when, oh, when are we going to get the official announcement about the engagement? Because at the moment, it's all speculative about him and Zoe Kravitz. But listen, we see the ring. We've been witness to the many walks that they take around New York hand in hand. We just want the official word. Or maybe we won't until we see wedding photos. And a million hearts will just have to deal with it, okay? Listen, it's Mary Manderfield with you, playing some of the biggest hits and keeping you company overnight. Sam Fender on the way right now. The new one from Blue. This is Flowers.

0: 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Bruno Mars playing for you next.
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Bibi Rexha and Faithless, and it's Mary with you. And have I fallen victim to the latest beauty fad? I don't know. You can be the judge of it. Have you seen those crazy red light masks that people wear often at night, right? They're LED masks, and the times when I go to a nice salon and get a facial, they'll put you under these lights for like 10 minutes and they're meant to be good for your cells and, I don't know, good for your skin. And so I did what many others have done, bought one for myself, and now if an intruder ever comes into my house at night, trust me, they are going to be so freaked out by this glowing red mask that it will be worth the money, even if my skin doesn't even improve. So beauty trend or maybe personal safety device, you know, it's up to you, however you look at it, as an investment. Right, my darlings, how about a new one from Ella Langley? This is Choosing Texas.

0: You can't go wrong with a bit of old school Neo. That's because of you. Ed Sheeran playing for you next, and some Teddy Swims to come.
1: Fourth one.
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Teddy Swims. Thursdays mean more people are dating. Did you know that? Thursdays have kind of become that new Friday, really. Especially when people don't want to give up their Friday nights to go on a first date or maybe connect with someone new. So they're heading out on a Thursday, especially if you work kind of 9 to 5 in the office and they have you in the office and then you work from home on a Friday. Thursdays feel more sociable, and dating apps have seen a 400% spike in people using them on a Thursday compared to other days. So if you're feeling like you want to try your luck, maybe today is a good day to do it, because plenty of others are going to be online. Right, Nicki Minaj on the way right now. New from John Newman. This is Merry Go.

0: 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We're coming up to 2 a.m.
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21: Top stories this hour. Sir Keir Starmer spent last night holding crunch talks with ministers ahead of an expected challenge to his leadership later. West Streeting supporters say he'll launch a bid to oust the Prime Minister. The uncertainty over the PM's future continued yesterday, overshadowing the state opening of Parliament. While Jonathan Brash became the first Labour MP to call for Sir Keir to step down on the floor of the Commons.
22: People are desperate for hope. And for however difficult it may be, for many on these benches to admit, it is now clear to me that this Prime Minister can no longer provide that hope.
21: Six people who've been in isolation in hospitals since returning from a virus-stricken cruise ship are being allowed to go home. Health officials say none of them have displayed any symptoms of hantavirus. Nigel Farage is facing an investigation from Parliament's sleaze watchdog after a billionaire donor gifted him £5 million. The Reform leader says it wasn't a political donation, so he didn't need to declare it. Donald Trump could use his state visit to China to urge President Xi Jinping to put pressure on Iran. The US president's arrived in Beijing alongside bosses from tech, finance and agricultural companies. To sport, and the Scottish Premiership title will go down to the final day after a dramatic night. Celtic kept their hopes alive with a late controversial penalty to beat Motherwell 3-2. Meanwhile, leaders' hearts kept the advantage with a 3-0 win over Falkirk. And boss Derek McInnes says their rivals were lucky that a poor VAR decision went their way.
23: If I'm Motherwell, I'm really disappointed with that. I haven't seen it again. I've seen it before I came out to speak to you, and I think it's so poor that they've been given that penalty. And it looks as if they've been given it. And we have to realise we're up against everything.
21: Hearts will lift a trophy on Saturday if they avoid defeat when the top two meet at Parkhead. And Manchester City boosted their Premier League title hopes with a comfortable 3-0 victory against Crystal Palace. City are 2 points behind the leaders Arsenal with 2 games left to play. From Sky News, I'm Stevie Shillinglaw.
0: And it's Mary with you at 2 a.m, your resident early morning babe. Fat Joe on the way right now, Alex Warren.

Miles Smith, right now. Jason Derulo, his new one, Sexy For Me. Can you believe it's been 17 years since we first heard of Jason and first kind of got to know his music? What You Say came out 17 years ago, and I feel like he's been on a roll ever since. This is Sexy For Me.

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0: Lost Frequencies, Callum Scott. On the way, do you feel like you don't want summer to ever end? I know it's not started yet, but you feel like you don't want summer to ever end. Zara Larsson with Midnight Sun after this.
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0: things that I've
1: got. Ensign Boone, how are you with TikTok trends, right? Are you all over it, or do you watch from afar and think, I don't know how they're learning those steps or doing that transition? Or are you not on the app altogether? I mean, the third option is probably the healthiest and the best for your mental health. But I do have a friend where we don't see each other much because she lives on the other side of the world. So between now and the next time I see her, that might be about a year and a half away, we are constantly saving TikTok trends to do together. Dances, transitions, funny little skits, lip syncs, and

0: Billie Eilish on your Thursday morning, Dr. Dre and Snoop Dogg on the way, and Olivia Dean next.
1: Yeah. Fourth one.
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1: Or not. 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

Sabrina Carpenter. And we have to remember, right, Sabrina Carpenter, she has been doing music for a very long time, but she's still a baby. She was born in 1999. So I thought, let me see what Madonna was up to at that time. That year, she won 3 Grammy Awards. The success of her album, Ray of Light, was just still helping her through. And she released Beautiful Strangers for the Austin Powers film. So she was busy. She was busy. And that was the year that Sabrina Carpenter was actually born. Now they have a song together. It's called Bring Your Love. Excuse me.

0: Christmas one is just truly addictive, isn't it? Naughty Boy and Sam Smith. More throwbacks like that from three.
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7: Thanks, Jack. Early indications suggest that the world leaders are unsurprisingly once again causing complete chaos, and this is expected to have a knock-on effect on households. Many are wondering how they can lessen the impact on their bills, and while I'm not a world leader, I'm only 10, I do know that old boilers waste a lot more energy than new ones. So if your boiler is over 10 years old, you could be saving some money with the new energy-efficient boiler from the Edinburgh Boiler Company. 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
8: Fourth One.
10: The top stories this hour. Sir Keir Starmer's office says he retains full confidence in Wes Streeting as Health Secretary, even though he's plotting to oust the Prime Minister. His allies say he'll step down from the government later and launch a leadership challenge. This all emerged on the day of the King's speech, where His Majesty set out the government's agenda. Lib Dem leader Sir Ed Davey says it was a surreal day in Parliament.
11: Everyone in this House and everyone in the country know this Prime Minister may soon not be in power. Not in place for his own programme, not able to deliver these promises.
10: Six people from the UK who were on the cruise ship at the centre of the hantavirus outbreak have been discharged from hospital quarantine. They'll now be self-isolating at home. Donald Trump could use his state visit to China to urge President Xi Jinping to put pressure on Iran. The US president's arrived in Beijing alongside bosses from tech, finance and agricultural companies. Our US correspondent Mark Stone says it was a trip that was delayed due to the situation in the Middle East.
12: Clearly the Chinese are aligned with Tehran. They are impacted by the economic situation as a result of the Strait of Hormuz. They'd like this over just like everyone else would. Are they going to offer Trump any help with that? Will Trump ask for help? Big questions.
10: The bodies of three women have been pulled from the sea near Brighton Pier. Police are investigating what happened in the early hours of yesterday morning. To sport, and victories for leaders Hearts and closest rival Celtic mean the Scottish Premiership title will be decided on the final day when they face each other at Parkhead. Hearts' 3-0 win over Falkirk at Tynecastle kept them a point clear at the top, while the controversial stoppage time penalty earned Celtic a dramatic 3-2 victory at Motherwell. Rangers, meanwhile, suffered a fourth straight defeat as they lost 2-1 at home to Hibs. And Manchester City boosted their Premier League title hopes with a comfortable 3-0 victory against Crystal Palace. City are now just 2 points behind leaders Arsenal with two games left to play. From Sky News, I'm Stevie Shillinglaw.
0: Yes, it's early in the morning, but it doesn't mean we can't get the party started. It's Mary with you. This is your throwback hour.
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studio, and I anticipate there's going to be a lot of movement from my side, especially to a little bit of J-Lo and Pitbull coming up. Right now, from 2004, this is Boogie Pimps, Somebody to Love on your Throwback Hour.

Pink on your Throwback Hour. It's Thursday and the throwbacks are throwbacking, all right? Janet Jackson before that, some Jason Derulo for you as well. And it's Mary Manderfield. Just press and play and vibing out to these tunes. I don't know where you are, what you're up to, but I'm having a right old dance party in the studio.

0: cemented Bieber in our hearts, baby, on your Throwback Hour. 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
8: Long delays are expected due to major bridge works on the M8 between junctions 3A and 4A. There will be weekend contraflows from the 8th to the 11th and from the 15th to the 18th of May between 8:30pm Friday and 6am Monday each weekend. Traffic will be restricted to a single lane. Long delays are expected. Consider alternative routes. 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For more details, search M8 on the new section of bearscot.com.
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CeeLo Green. That one was written by actual Bruno Mars. And I mean, I hope he's living a nice life off the back of that, because it was absolutely huge, wasn't it? It's Mary with you on your throwback hour. It's the 14th of May and we are feeling good. I know it's early in the morning, but when you turn the speakers up loud, you're going to love what we have still to come on your throwback hour, including some Shakedown, Mason versus Princess Superstar, one of my fave songs. Right now, Lauryn Hill, this is Doo Wop.

0: Mason versus Princess Superstar playing next.
1: Fourth one.
2: It was just another day, a familiar drive through familiar country. But then, just around the corner, came the unexpected. He'd let his speed creep a little too high as he approached a bend, and he was no longer driving at the right speed for the road. The scary thing is, he didn't even realize driving even a little too fast for the situation is a major cause of collisions, especially on country roads where you don't know what's around the corner. Think. Don't let your speed creep.
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15: Summer is in the air, and you could go anywhere. Tom Bola wants to send you on an epic European city break. You pick the city, we'll set you up with

right? We don't mess around on the Throwback Hour. That's why I've got Taylor Swift coming up. And we're all going to get into our car keys and our camouflage for some Destiny's Child Survivor on the way. Right now, Panic at the Disco from 2018. This is High.

0: And that's how you do a throwback hour. So early in the morning, but the tunes are so big. Taylor Swift before that, Destiny's Child. I'll be back with you tomorrow from 1 a.m. Gregor is looking after early breakfast after this. Don't go anywhere.
1: Fourth one.
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17: The top stories this hour. Sir Keir Starmer has been meeting ministers and Labour MPs as his leadership appears to be in turmoil. It follows rumours yesterday that Wes Streeting could quit as Health Secretary as soon as today. Mr Streeting hasn't made any public comment, but it's understood he could be preparing to try to oust the Prime Minister. Dave Ord from the Communication Workers Union speculates as to why he'd go now.
18: Clearly Wes Streeting believes that it's better to go sooner. And I think part of that is because maybe, you know, he realises that if it was left longer, there would be other candidates in the race.
17: Donald Trump has thanked Xi Jinping for an honour like few have ever seen as his two-day state visit to China gets underway. At a bilateral meeting between the two nations, Xi Jinping said China and the US should be partners, not rivals. Six people from the UK who were on the cruise at the centre of a hantavirus outbreak have been discharged from hospital quarantine. They'll now be self-isolating at home. Nigel Farage is facing an investigation from Parliament's sleaze watchdog after a billionaire donor gifted him £5 million. The Reform UK leader says it wasn't a political donation, so he didn't need to declare it. Manchester City boosted their Premier League title hopes with a comfortable 3-0 victory against Crystal Palace. The win keeps Pep Guardiola's team 2 points behind the leaders Arsenal with two games left to play.
19: Yeah, really pleased. Try to be alive until, you know, next game is Bournemouth and now focus in the final.
17: City will face Chelsea in the FA Cup final on Saturday. And victories for leaders Hearts and closest rivals Celtic mean the Scottish Premiership title will be decided on the final day when they face each other at Parkhead. Hearts' 3-0 win over Falkirk at Tynecastle kept them a point clear at the top, while a controversial stoppage time penalty earned Celtic a dramatic 3-2 victory at Motherwell. Rangers, meanwhile, suffered a fourth straight defeat as they lost 2-1 at home to Hibs. From Sky News, I'm Stevie Shillinglaw.
14: Right, Throwback Thursday, let's get some tunes on. Avicii coming up, some Ray and Notorious B.I.G. More money, more problems.

There's Ray, and where is my husband? Thursday morning, how are you doing? It's Gregor here. This is early breakfast through until 6 o'clock this morning. Let's get Thursday. I mean, we're almost there. I feel like it's been a quick week. I hope it's been quick for you as well. Friday is tomorrow. Just about there. Big day ahead, actually. I'm hosting Perth Races. Ladies' Day today, so looking forward to that. Let's have a good show. Throwback Thursday today. The tunes are great. Get some Neo ones soon. Sienna Spyro on the way. And this from Avicii.

It's like she's trying to bring back the 60s. See, if you look at her, like, her style, her voice, her music is very like that. Sienna Spiro, she's brilliant. There is Die on This Hill. This is Early Breakfast for Thursday. Hope you're good today. This guy has been doing gigs. It feels like he's just returned after a long, long time away. It's like Neo is back. Did you go and see him? Yeah, he's been to loads of gigs all over the UK. This is Closer on Throwback Thursday.

0: There's Olivia Rodrigo, and her latest one is called Drop Dead. Spotify have some deal with Barcelona, the football team. And in the El Clásico, where Barcelona play Real Madrid, that happened recently, they had Olivia Rodrigo's logo on the front of the Barcelona strip, which is so cool, isn't it? And it's all to do with Spotify. Imagine that, on a Barcelona strip. So she was there, she was at the game, and she met the players and all that. So cool. Imagine having like your name on a Barcelona strip. And you're not a player. So good. Bebe Rexha and Faithless on the way. New Religion. That'll wake us up this morning. Eminem and Rihanna as well. The Monster on Throwback Thursdays next.
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Baby Rexha, Faithless and New Religion. Early breakfast for Thursday. So it's going to be the World Cup very soon. We're talking, what, 4 weeks away? And for the final, the FIFA World Cup final, it's going to be very like the Super Bowl because there's going to be a halftime show at halftime during the final. That's on the 19th of July. And Chris Martin from Coldplay is involved with it. So I don't think Coldplay are performing, but I think Chris Martin's in charge of like curating it and deciding who will perform at this, I was going to say Super Bowl, at the World Cup halftime show. It's going to be good, isn't it? This is Coldplay right now and Adventure of a Lifetime.

0: Miles Smith and Niall Horan, Drive Safe. Hope you're good today. It's Thursday. It's Gregor here through until 6. 14th of May, maths. The exam's taking place today. I used to love maths at primary school, and then you go to high school and it goes up a gear or two, doesn't it? And I was like, oh, I used to love this. And then it just started to get real tricky. But good luck with that. I mean, if I'm saying good luck to you and you're awake at this time and you've got an exam, like, what are you doing? You're cramming in some last minute revision. So good luck with your maths exam later on. I've got a song, I can't believe I'm saying this, from Ed Sheeran that we've not played in ages. It's really good. I'm going to play it in 10. Sunny Federa as well. And a throwback from Girls Aloud on Throwback Thursday next.
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Sunny Patera, Think About Us. Thursday morning, early breakfast. I'm Gregor. Hello. 5:05 on the way. I've got a very short clip of a song. I'll play it and see if you can work out what the song is. I'll do it soon. It's a good one, actually. Ed Sheeran's going to have a documentary on Netflix. So Netflix have landed this mega deal. Ed Sheeran and Madonna lined up for huge documentaries. I feel like we have seen, like, documentaries and stuff about Ed Sheeran and behind-the-scenes stuff and his tours and all that. But the Madonna one, that does excite me. I think that's going to be really good. A Madonna documentary on Netflix coming soon. Looking forward to that.

0: Teddy Swims, Mr. Know-It-All, early breakfast on Thursday, right? Just about 5 o'clock. Do you know what this song is? Baby. What do you reckon that is? I think one more play and that's it. That is a big throwback song that I'm going to play in the next 10 minutes. What do you reckon it is? I'm going to play it soon. Flo Rida on the way as well. And the latest news at 5 is next.
1: Hey. Fourth one.
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11: 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Then I realised, a journey is better if it's well spent. So now, I spend mine on the train. 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That's why I take the train. ScotRail. Journeys well spent.
0: Hey, good morning. Thursday, 14th of May. Gregor here. This is Early Breakfast. Let's get the news at 5.
12: Across Edinburgh, the Lothians, Fife and Falkirk.
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12: Fourth one.
14: The top stories this hour. Donald Trump has thanked Xi Jinping for an honour like few have ever seen as he begins his two-day state visit to China. At a bilateral meeting between the two nations in Beijing, Xi Jinping said China and the US should be partners, not rivals. Sir Keir Starmer could be facing one of the toughest days of his leadership, following rumours that his health secretary is set to resign today. Yesterday, allies of Wes Streeting claimed he was preparing to quit and try to run for Prime Minister. Here's Labour peer Baroness Thangam Debonair.
15: He needs 80 more people, well, one including him, he needs 81 total, 80 more Labour MPs to put their names in public, in a public document, to his name. This all makes Keir Starmer look stronger every day. He's actually getting on with governing.
14: Meanwhile, Downing Street says it has full confidence in Wes Streeting as Health Secretary. Six people from the UK who were on the cruise ship at the centre of a hantavirus outbreak have been discharged from hospital. They'll now be self-isolating at home. Trust in water companies has fallen to a record low as household bills soar across England and Wales. A report shows Thames Water ranked the least trusted provider. To sport and victories for Leaders Hearts and closest rival Celtic mean the Scottish Premiership title will be decided on the final day. Hearts' 3-0 win over Falkirk kept them a point clear at the top, while a controversial stoppage time penalty earned Celtic a dramatic 3-2 victory at Motherwell. And boss Martin O'Neill says he felt the decision to award the spot kick was correct.
7: We got a penalty which looks as if it's pretty clear cut. Has he given it for the handball and also an elbow on top of that there as well too. But obviously I'm delighted for the team, delighted for the supporters and as I said too, phenomenal heart by the team.
14: And Manchester City boosted their Premier League title hopes with a 3-0 victory against Crystal Palace. City are now just 2 points behind the leaders Arsenal with 2 games left to play. From Sky News, I'm Stevie Shillinglaw.
0: That's Throwback called the 5:05 on the way very soon, and it's Throwback Thursday. Here's Flo Rida, T-Pain and Low.

Flo Rida, T-Pain, there is Low. Early breakfast on Thursday. It's Gregor here, doing the 505. Played this before. Asked you to work out the artist and the song. I think I maybe made that clip a wee bit too long. I mean, it's such a well-known song. It's a good song. If you were thinking it's Madonna music, well done. You got it right. Here's the 505.

the Somber Homewrecker, Bruno Mars before that, and the 505 before that, Madonna and Music. I was saying before, Netflix are going to have a Madonna documentary coming soon. I don't know. That's all it said, coming soon. I don't know if that means later this year. Does it mean next year? It could possibly be. I have no idea, but I think that would just be amazing. There was a podcast. I watched it on YouTube, and they were talking about Madonna, and they were talking about her performance at the Brits when, do you remember, her cape wasn't undone and she got pulled down the steps? And they are convinced that that was all a setup and it was planned so that everyone would be talking about her and buying her music. I don't know. At her age, would you want that? Could you not think of something else? Like, of all the things you could do to get people to talk about you, get pulled down some stairs. And it sounded so sore, didn't it? I don't know if I believe it, to be honest. Right, let's get this on. It's Kelly Clarkson, Stronger on Throwback Thursday.

0: think she's getting married here in the UK? Like, she's here just now. She's been in London with her fiancé, Travis Kelce. And supposedly it's all to do with the wedding plans here in the UK. I don't know. Is this where she's buying her dress? It's all the speculation. Is she getting married here in the UK? Is she going to come up to Gretna? Will she come up from London and go to Gretna? You just don't know. You just don't know. There is Taylor Swift, Elizabeth Taylor. It's early breakfast. It's Thursday. We're getting there. We've done well this week. Zara Larsson is on the way very soon. And a throwback from One Republic next.
1: Fourth One.
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Zara Larsson, Midnight Sun. One of her biggest songs is Lush Life. That's the one that's kind of gone viral because she does this dance and she invites fans up on stage with her while she does Lush Life, and they can dance the dance with Zara Larsson. And she did this, I think it was over in America, and it was live, and one of her heels broke, and she had these massive high heels on, and one of the heels broke, and she said, I might struggle to do this, but we're going to give it a good go. Absolutely smashed it. Like, absolutely smashed it. Right, coming up in a wee bit, I'll get some Dylan John Thomas. Got You On My Mind. Scotland just keeps producing these amazing singer-songwriters. And this guy's up there. Honestly, he's brilliant. I'm going to play it after this one. Ariana Grande and Zedd, Break Free on Throwback Thursday.

0: It's Got You On My Mind sounding brilliant. I honestly love that song. So good, isn't it? It's Gregor here through until 6 o'clock. Just realised that it's Eurovision this weekend, isn't it? I just came across it. Yeah, it's the Eurovision final in Vienna is this weekend. Sam Battle is who's representing the UK. I just had to Google that. I didn't realise. There's not been much chat about it at all. Some people go tonto for Eurovision. You're having a Eurovision party. I remember my auntie used to hold a Eurovision party every single year. And then even during COVID, she was like, oh, we'll still do it, but we'll do it on Teams or whatever it was. It's like, nah, let's just not do it. Let's just not. It's not for me, to be honest. Right, Miles Smith coming up and a throwback on Throwback Thursday from the Black Eyed Peas. Meet Me Halfway is on next.
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it's Miles Smith, and nice to meet you. Early breakfast, it's Gregor here. It's Eurovision Song Contest final this weekend. That's what I was talking about before. And I'm about to play some John Newman. It was his brother that represented the UK a few years back, James Newman. And he was brilliant. Like, so good. If not, like, the best. But of course, I don't think he came last, but you know what happens. It's like second last, something like that. But he was very, very good. This is John Newman right now, and Love Me Again. No, I don't.

0: Do like that. Latest one from Sienna Spider. It's called Material Lover. It's from the Devil Wears Prada 2 movie. You might recognise it. Right, just about 6 o'clock. That's it for me. I'll be back tomorrow for Friday's show. Have a good one. Boogie, Arlene and Marty standing by. They're here next.
1: Hey! Fourth one.
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22: 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This is Boogie in the Morning. Let's get the latest Fourth One news. 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
25: Top stories this hour. The Scottish Premiership title race will go down to the final day after a dramatic night saw wins for both Hearts and Celtic. The Jambos keep their 1 point advantage thanks to a 3-0 win over Falkirk, while Celtic were 3-2 winners against Motherwell, having been awarded a dubious last minute penalty. Jambos boss Derek McInnes was dismayed by the decision.
26: It's hard not to feel that everybody felt, the crowd felt a bit flat and it wasn't near normal. I'd heard there was a 96 minute penalty. I didn't need to ask who for, and it was going to VAR, and obviously it's Celtic have scored.
25: Well, they will win the league if they avoid defeat at Celtic Park on Saturday. Meanwhile, Hibs were 2-1 winners against Rangers. Sir Keir Starmer could be facing one of the toughest days of his leadership after rumours his health secretary is expected to resign. Yesterday, allies of West Streeting claimed he was preparing to quit and try to run for Prime Minister. They spent the last few days settling in, and now Scotland's newly elected MSPs are preparing for the official start of business. They'll take an oath or affirmation at Holyrood this morning and elect a new presiding officer this afternoon. We've been speaking with the outgoing presiding officer, Alison Johnston, about the day ahead.
27: There's a fairly festive atmosphere. People will have worked very hard to get here in the first place, and this just marks the beginning, the sort of formal beginning of their journey as an elected representative. So it's always an exciting day. There's a bit of a buzz. Families and friends do attend. You don't forget those days.
25: Well, the Lib Dems' Liam MacArthur and the SNP's Kenneth Gibson, Claire Hawkey and Stuart McMillan are all in the running to replace her. Donald Trump has told his Chinese counterpart they should be partners as he began a 2-day state visit to Beijing. The US president is expected to discuss trade disputes, the conflict in Iran and disagreements over Taiwan during the trip. And British Transport Police are starting to use drones to keep an eye on the railways around Edinburgh. The technology can track people trespassing on tracks and check routes for blockages after bad weather.
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25: Sunshine and showers again, but mostly dry this morning. Chance of thunder this afternoon. Highs of 11 Celsius. That's the latest. I'm Max Steele.
0: This is Boogie in the Morning. Fourth One.
22: Good morning. Welcome to Thursday. It's the 14th of May. This is Boogie. Arlene, hiya.
1: Hello, morning.
22: You still got your big coat on?
1: I have got my coat on because it's freezing.
22: Do you know, it is, isn't it? It's just bolted. I mean, look, it's that, middle of May.
2: Yeah, there's just that chill that just won't shift.
22: Come on! Get warmer!
2: Moan!
1: So the temperature is still single figures. I mean, that's during the day.
22: Well, I think we're getting to the dizzy heights of about 11 today.
1: Oh, wow.
22: So that's something to look forward to. You all right, Marty?
2: Yeah.
22: Olivia Dean. Jamiroquai coming up for Throwback Thursday. And we start with Nelly.

0: It's so easy. It's Olivia Dean. Good morning. Welcome to a brand new day. It's Thursday. It's the 14th of May. Are we well? Arlene?
1: Not bad, thanks.
0: Not bad, thanks.
1: Looking
0: excellent.
1: Forward to warming up a bit outside.
0: Well, maybe. We'll see how that goes. Now, young Marty's a big Hearts fan.
2: Yeah. Oh,
0: so
2: yes.
0: Last night you were right on the cusp of winning. At one point you were going to win the league. And then at the end it looked as if you're... You're not winning it, but you're almost about certain to win it. And then Celtic get a 99th minute penalty.
3: Dear, that's unfortunate, isn't it?
2: Unfortunate wasn't the word I used.
0: But you're still top of the league going into the last game.
2: That is
0: correct.
2: And
0: you'd have taken that at the start of the season, wouldn't you?
2: Saturday is going to be tense, I think.
0: Yeah.
2: I'm feeling nervous for it already.
0: Yeah, let's just cross to VAR, Lean.
3: Penalty, Celtic.
0: There you go. It's the second of the Eurovision semi-finals tonight over in Vienna. The big final is on Saturday, of course. Mental Health Awareness Week. It's not been a great week for you, Marty, has it?
2: It's not.
0: This week there. And good luck with the exams today. Nat 5 Higher and Advanced Higher History. And we can do the name game.
2: Oh, yes. This
0: will cheer you up. All right. Now, you can join in on WhatsApp. We'll give you the number in just a second. Today is the National Day of People with this particular first name. So I've written down someone famous who has this first name, and you have to guess which one it is. As I say, Happy National Bruce Day. We are looking for a famous Bruce. Go.
2: Well, Forsyth.
0: Forsyth, good guess. Nice to see you. To see you. Nice. It's not Bruce Forsyth, no.
3: Bruce Jenner. Now, I know that was the previous name.
0: Yeah. Okay, yeah, I get that that's a famous name.
3: Mm. Yeah.
0: But you're not really supposed to say it. Anyway, it's not Bruce Jenner.
2: Willis.
0: It's not Bruce Willis.
3: There's not many Bruces that I can think
0: of. Oh, there's loads of Bruces.
3: Is there?
0: Yeah. There's way
3: As
0: more
3: in
0: Bruces.
3: Robert the?
0: Robert the. Well, that's more of a Robert, isn't it?
2: Yes.
0: Than a Bruce. 0333 20 20 400 if you want to join in on WhatsApp. We don't play the next song until somebody gets it.
2: Springsteen.
0: Good, solid shout there, Marcy.
3: Mm-hmm.
0: Bruce Springsteen.
3: Bruce
0: no.
3: Lee.
0: The martial arts
3: actor. Expert.
0: No, it's not Bruce Banner. That's a good guess.
2: Oh, yeah.
0: That's the Hulk, isn't it?
3: Yes. Yeah.
2: Is it
3: Bruce Almighty?
2: Bruce Almighty?
3: Yeah. Oh.
0: Were you both about to say the same thing? It's not Bruce Almighty, no.
2: No. Is it Bruce Mowat? The curler?
0: Yes, it is. Bruce Mowat. Easy go, that's just how you live. Somebody said, is it Bruce Gobbler? I think you mean Grobbelar.

0: Jamiroquai. Can't Eat, Throwback Thursday, Boogie in the Morning. Coming up with some Lewis Capaldi, Ed Sheeran on the way, and WTF. Now, that stands for...
1: Well, that's funny.
2: French police are warning people to beware. To beware.
3: And it's you to be beware.
0: Right, you can start again, sorry.
2: French police are warning people to beware of drunken Watts.
0: Radio hosts. Are you drunk this morning?
2: No.
0: All right. French police warning people to just beware of what? Drunken Watts. Find out.
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6: Good morning. All moving well on your major routes at the moment. Don't forget, on the A701 at Bilston, we still have three-way temps at the Roslyn Junction, just on the mini roundabout. Into Edinburgh, Old Dalkeith Road. Temporary lights in place today at the Inch for replacement works. We've also got the works and temps Milton Road, Duddingston Park. They've been causing delays in and around the area. And Gorgie Road, still closed between Cheshire and Ball Green.
2: Travel
7: 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Temporary average speed cameras in place on M90 Masterton Bridge.

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And I'm tired of being so exhausted. Your love I'm lost in.

0: Lewis Capaldi. Bruises.
1: Did
0: everybody else hear that noise then, right?
2: It's a door slam.
0: Somebody's just slammed a door somewhere in the office. Ed Sheeran coming up in just a minute. But first, WTF.
3: Well, that's funny.
2: French police.

0: are warning people to be beware of drunken what?
1: Beware of drunken... Well, Hindus. Is it Hindus?
0: Yeah. No.
2: Is it just Brits in general?
0: No.
1: Beware of drunken... Is it... I think it's an animal of some sort. I think, like, some animal that's been eating fruit which has fermented and it's got them drunk. And I'm going to say elephants. Is it elephants?
0: Not really. Not in the Loire, no.
1: No.
2: Is it skunks?
0: No, it's not skunks. But it is an animal.
1: Sorry, just to go off on a tangent. Mind when... Pepe Le Pew. Do you remember there was always a cat that walked under a freshly painted fence to make it look like a skunk? And Pepe Le Pew was always trying to have his wicked way with it. It's funny. Anyway, it's not skunks. What kind of animal is it?
0: Well, it's deer and other wildlife, so skunks may well be part of this.
1: Okay.
0: And apparently the gendarmerie posted a video on social media of a deer frolicking erratically and running in circles after apparently consuming intoxicants.
1: Right, do you want to clear your throat? I'll come back to you in a...
0: Sorry about that.
1: There it is.
0: So drivers were warned to keep a lookout for sudden crossing, inconsistent trajectory, immobilisation and disorderly escape. Sounds like me on a Saturday night,
1: to
0: be honest.
1: It's like you've got to be careful for the old deer, haven't you?
0: Yeah, but I've watched the video...
1: There's always one at a wedding, isn't there?
0: I've watched the video. This deer is absolutely out of its mind intoxicated. So they went on to say, if Bambi overindulges on the forest aperitif, it might not be the time to drive like you on the road.
1: Okay, so just if you are in France, just watch out for that. Arlene's got aperitif.
2: They come out at night.
0: They do.

0: morning, it's fourth one. Sunshine and showers again today, mostly dry in the morning. Maybe some thunder this afternoon with light winds and a high of 11 Celsius. Let's get the latest fourth one headlines. Here's Max Steele.
1: This is fourth one.
2: Wins for both Hearts and Celtic last night mean the Scottish Premiership title race goes down to the final day when the two sides meet in Parkhead on Saturday. The Jambos beat Falkirk 3-0, while Celtic were awarded a questionable last-minute penalty, giving them a 3-2 victory over Motherwell. Hearts boss Derek McInnes described the decision as disgusting. We spoke to fans as they left Tynecastle last night.
3: It's the only way we can do it, against the odds. The team is fantastic, great win today, loads of injuries, what else can you do?
4: Quietly come. I think Celtic are obviously favourites now, but if there's anyone who's earned our trust, it's this team and Derek McInnes.
2: Meanwhile, Hibs were 2-1 winners away to Rangers. Cabinet ministers loyal to the Prime Minister have been warning colleagues that a leadership contest would massively damage the government. It follows rumours Wes Streeting could be about to quit as Health Secretary and try to oust Sir Keir Starmer. And MSPs will today take their oaths and elect a new presiding officer as business resumes at the Scottish Parliament. That's the latest. I'm Max Steele.
1: Coming up, 2 till 6. Gary Spence.
5: I've only ever gone for one job interview in my life. Yeah. So I went for a job once with the council when I was between contracts and I was going to be doing the phones for the pest control department.
6: Did they not say something hilarious like you can't communicate properly or something like that?
5: Yeah, there was three ladies in the room and one of them went out to pretend to be the person phoning about the bees. Followed the script, did it all, and I got a letter saying, listen, you could do with more experience in communicating with members of the public. So.

0: Right, Justin, just keep saying Cry Me a River until the song finishes. Don't do anything weird, all right? Just keep going, Justin. Let's just finish the song in a normal way. Let's not make it weird.
1: Never learns.
0: I've just never got that. I just don't get it. Right, Thursday, 14th of May, and this is the early morning hard one. So, it's a really difficult question. It's meant to be difficult. You're not meant to be able to get it easily. It's something we want you to have a guess at. And if you get it right, you'd be like, oh, I got it. That's the reaction we want. Do you know what it's not like? What's one plus one? Two. Okay. Do you know what I mean?
1: Yeah. And a lot of these questions, you have to think left field, you know. So give it a go. And you could win a limited edition, maybe not so limited, a Boogie in the Morning smart speaker.
0: Hurrah. Right, here's the question for Thursday. What's the answer to this? You've got until 5 to 7.
1: Surprisingly, almost a third of retired people say they don't like these. What are they?
0: Okay.
1: So, surprisingly, almost a third of retired people say they don't like these. What are they?
0: So, it's people who don't work anymore.
1: Yeah.
0: They are retired, but they don't like these. What are they? Is it other old people, says Jeanette, first guest that's come in.
1: Love it.
0: Is it their other half? No. Is it Tunnock's Tea Cakes? Oh, some great guesses coming in already.
1: A Werther's Original.
0: A Werther's Original, because all old people like them, right? That's not right either. Okay, so surprisingly, almost a third of retired people say that they don't like these. What are they? Give us a call or send us a WhatsApp. It's 0333 20 20 400. 0333 20 20 400. It's a little bit surprising, but almost a third of retired people don't like what?

0: Joe, end of beginning. It's 20 to 7, Boogie in the Morning, and the early morning hard one. Surprisingly, almost a third of retired people say that they don't like these. But what are they? To the phones. Danny, what do you think?
1: I'm thinking it's weekends, mate.
0: They don't like weekends? Okay, why?
1: Yeah,
0: why?
1: Every day's a weekend when you're retired.
0: Yeah, I get that, Danny. And actually, maybe when it gets the weekend, things are busier, you know, shops and stuff like that. And normally Monday to Friday, they've got the free roam.
2: Yes. Yeah.
0: That's a great guess, but it's not right, Danny. I'm sorry.
1: No worries, Biggie. Cheers, pal.
0: Have a good day. Karen.
3: Morning, Biggie. It's alarm clocks.
0: Alarm clocks.
3: When you don't have to be up in the morning anymore.
0: Yeah, I'm trying to think if I would still have an alarm clock if you were retired.
2: I don't think I would, but I think that's the quirk of nature, isn't it? At the time, you don't need an alarm clock. You're awake at like 4 in the morning.
0: That's true. Karen, good guess, but not right. Have a good day.
3: And you, thank you.
2: One of the most popular guesses is a long lie in bed.
0: You're right, your throat this morning. What's going on with your throat?
2: No, what it is, it's oilseed rape, and it's in full bloom at the moment. And
0: so it's giving you the...
2: I'm surrounded by fields of it, and it's beautiful, but it's just giving me the croak.
0: Thanks, Bob Fleming. Anyway, what was your answer?
2: Long lie in bed.
0: Long lie in bed, not right, no.
2: No. Is it students, says Sean. Oh, these young people. Pull your jeans up.
0: No, it's not. It's not students, no.
2: I love this remark. Is it those singers who come into the care home?
0: Right, dear, we've got you some entertainment today. No!
2: It was a Catherine Tate's nan.
0: Yes.
2: Absolutely brilliant.
0: That's very funny.
2: Is it the teeth that they have that come out at night, like Arlene, says Nick?
0: No.
2: Self-checkouts?
0: No.
2: From Tricia. Funerals, says Willie.
0: Well, I guess the older you get, you got more funerals, right? Yeah. But it's not the answer, no. Yeah.
2: Holidays abroad. I get that. My parents are a bit like that. They're like, oh, can't be bothered.
0: Yeah, it's a faff, isn't it? It's a hassle. Yeah.
2: Days with the grandkids, says Duncan.
0: That's great. Yeah, but it's not the answer.
2: Yeah.
0: Surprisingly, almost a third of retired people say that they don't like these. But what are they? What are we talking about? Give us a call. The number is 0333 20 20 400. You can WhatsApp us on the same number. 0333 20 20 400. You could get yourself in the draw for the prize of Boogie in the Morning smart speaker.
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11: Good morning. All moving well on your major routes at the moment. City bypass picking up slightly on approach to Sheriffhall as you head west into Edinburgh. Old Dalkeith Road temps in place today at the inch. We've got the works and temporary lights on going Milton Road, Duddingston Park. They caused quite lengthy delays in and around the area yesterday, so please do bear that in mind. And city centre, inside lane closure eastbound between St Combs Street and Queen Street, passing North Charlotte Street.
12: 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There's a story behind every speed camera. 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
0: Thursday, 4th One, sunshine and showers again today. Mostly dry this morning, maybe some thunder this afternoon. Still a bit chilly with a high of just 11 Celsius. Oh.

0: Saturdays, Sean Paul, what about us? 10 to 7, Boogie in the Morning, it's Thursday. Throwback Thursday, Top Trumps coming up later. And the early morning hard one. Surprisingly, a third of retired people say that they don't like what? Robert's on the phone, what do you think, Rob?
1: Morning, Boogie, Sean. I'm thinking it'll be daytime TV.
0: Daytime TV, yeah.
1: All these stupid programmes.
0: Oh, okay. Yeah. what's that programme that's always on during the day where you put the discs in and they go down and it knocks the other discs out? And
2: Tipping Point.
1: Tipping Point,
0: yeah. Okay, that's... It's surprisingly addictive, isn't it, Tipping Point, when you start watching it? Because even though it's such a weird concept for a game, it's quite... good.
3: Well, it's just that old arcade game, isn't
0: yeah,
3: it?
0: Yeah, that's exactly what it is, yeah. Anyway, good guess, Bob, but wrong.
1: No bother.
0: Have
1: okay,
0: a good day.
1: Pal.
0: Bye-bye.
3: Is it Sunday Drives, says John?
0: Sunday Drive used to
3: love
0: be a thing.
3: A Sunday Drive with a flask.
0: Yeah, my granny and granddad, they had the tartan rug on the back,
3: yeah.
0: Parcel shelf there.
3: And a box of tissues.
0: Yeah, why was there always a box of tissues, Granny? Granny, what's the tissues for?
3: That's really funny. But just going to a wee seaside view, parking up, getting a flask out.
0: There's nothing better. It's not the answer, though.
3: Afternoon naps, says David.
0: Oh, no. No, but I love an afternoon nap.
3: So do I.
0: Yeah.
3: Prunes, says Fiona.
2: Well, they help your constitution, don't
3: yes,
2: they?
3: Oh, they do.
0: Keep you regular and stuff, but yeah. It's not prunes, no.
3: Is it a saga cruise, says Derek?
0: No, that's not right.
3: The Royal Legion, says Pauline.
0: Oh, going down the Legion.
3: Oh, I used to go cheap voddy in the Legion.
0: 20 pence for a vodka and coke at the Legion.
3: Yeah.
0: Yeah.
3: Is it how their house is only worth 40 times what they paid for it back in 1985?
0: Yes, now.
3: And is it the radio, says Raymond?
0: A third of old people, retired
3: playing
0: people.
3: Playing all that pop music,
0: yeah,
3: nonsense.
0: Old music's no the same as it used to be, isn't it? They don't play Jerry and the Pacemakers so much these days. Yeah, that's good. But it's not the answer. All right. Surprising. Now, the key word to this is it's surprising. All right. Surprisingly, a third of retired people say that they don't like these. But what is it? And it's surprising because you would think, well, what difference does it make to you? But a third of retired people don't like these. What is it? Last chance. 0333 2020 400 is our number. Get yourself in the draw for tomorrow for the Boogie in the Morning smart speaker.

0: Taylor Swift and the Feet of Ophelia. It's Boogie in the Morning. So surprisingly, almost a third of retired people say that they don't like these, but what are they? By the way, just a quick apology, a couple of people on the phone there that I just accidentally cut off.
1: We're having issues with our phones, aren't
0: we? Yeah, we got our phone system updated to make it better. And it just doesn't work.
1: Yeah, it doesn't.
0: Why is it when you upgrade something or update something, it just doesn't work?
1: I know.
0: What? God, I sound like
2: you sound like an old person.
0: I sound like an old person.
1: When you wake up in the morning and your phone's updating, and you thought, it doesn't look like my phone now. I don't know what that is.
0: Where do I find...
1: Look, I've got that stupid thing on my screen. I don't know how to change it.
2: Bubbles.
1: Yeah.
0: Anyway, listen, surprisingly, a third of retired people say they don't like these. What are they? The answer is Mondays. Mondays is the answer. A third of retired people don't like Mondays. And you'd think...
1: It's a psychological thing, sure.
0: Yeah. You would think, what difference does it make?
1: No.
0: All the days are the same. You know, Monday, well, all the days are the same. But there you are. That was the answer.
2: Is that Tuesday's pension day? Is
0: that... It could well be that.
2: Skint on Monday.
0: Well done if you got it right, though. And that is the answer. If you did get it right, you're in the draw tomorrow for the Smart Speaker.
3: Boogie in the Morning. Fourth one. Breakfast.
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0: It's Thursday, it's the 14th of May. This is Boogie in the Morning. Let's get the latest Fourth One news. Here's Max Steele.
3: Across Edinburgh, the Lothians, Fife and Falkirk.
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3: Fourth One.
6: The top stories this hour. It's down to the final day in the most dramatic Premiership title race for decades, after victories for both Hearts and Celtic last night. The Jambos were comfortable 3-0 winners against Falkirk, while Celtic were awarded a controversial last-minute penalty, which saw them beat Motherwell 3-2. Hearts manager Derek McInnes can't believe it was awarded.
7: I haven't seen it. You know, it feels like us against everything. It's how they can arrive at that situation. I had to ask, what am I looking for here? It's actually quite disgusting, to be honest.
6: But Celtic boss Martin O'Neill felt it was the right decision.
13: We got a penalty, which looks as if it's pretty clear cut. Has he given it for the handball, and also an elbow on top of that there as well too. But obviously I'm delighted for the team, delighted for the supporters, and as I said too, phenomenal heart by the team.
6: Well, Hearts will be crowned champions if they avoid defeat at Celtic Park on Saturday. Also last night, Hibs were 2-1 winners against Rangers. The Prime Minister is preparing for another bruising day in Westminster. Sir Keir Starmer's Health Secretary Wes Streeting is reportedly planning to resign later as part of a potential leadership bid. The seventh session of the Scottish Parliament officially gets underway this morning as newly elected MSPs are sworn in. They'll then vote for a presiding officer to replace the outgoing Alison Johnston.
20: For some people, a debating chamber feels like home. They're comfortable there from the word go. That's not the case for everyone. People are different, they have different approaches, and whoever's in the chair has a duty to make sure that all voices are heard.
6: Women are turning to illegal loan sharks because of what campaigners call coerced debt caused by abusive partners. A study by Scottish Women's Aid says victims are being trapped financially. It's demanding they're given more support and protection. And the world's first breath test for laughing gas will be trialled by two police forces in England. The device can detect whether someone's inhaled nitrous oxide for up to 2 hours beforehand.
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6: Sunshine and showers again, but mostly dry this morning. Chance of thunder this afternoon, highs of 11 Celsius. That's the latest. I'm Max Steele.
3: This is Boogie in the Morning. Fourth One.
0: Thursday, Boogie in the Morning. Hope you're good today. Arlene's here.
1: Hello, and we'll be spinning the wheel for Throwback Thursday Top Trumps very soon.
0: All right, Marty's here. Good morning, Marty.
22: Morning.
0: And Joanna has the travel. Morning, Joe.
23: Good morning. Delays now on the M8 eastbound, passing junction to Newbridge towards Hermiston Gate, and on the city bypass westbound Miller Hill to Sheriff Hall. And in Edinburgh, Old Dalkeith Road, watch out for temps at the inch. I'll have full travel in about 20 minutes.
0: One showbiz story on the way.
1: Gordon Ramsay. He's hit back after a content creator criticised his restaurant after filming one of the diners there doing what?
0: Okay, so this content creator's filmed somebody doing something in one of Gordon's restaurants.
1: Yes.
0: And he's hit back at it.
1: Yeah.
0: Did he use any words that you're going to be able to use on the radio?
1: Nope.
0: Okay, good.

0: Boogie in the morning. It's Thursday, Throwback Thursday. Top Trumps coming soon. It's the second semi-final of Eurovision tonight down in Vienna in Austria. We'll find out the finalists ahead of the big final, which is being held on Saturday. Mental Health Awareness Week, and good luck with NAT5 history and higher and advanced higher history at the exams today. Good luck with those. Now, one!
1: Never quite got round to it, sorry. Do you want to do it again?
0: One! Better. Right, time for the one showbiz story of the day.
1: Colleen Rooney. She decided to go on Celebs Go Dating because she wanted to prove that women in their 60s could find love.
0: Stop.
2: You've got a surname wrong there.
0: Yeah.
1: Did I say Colleen Rooney?
0: Yes.
1: Yeah. Oh, sorry.
0: Is it Colleen Nolan?
1: Yeah.
0: Yes. Anyway, Colleen Nolan went
1: Colleen
0: on.
1: Nolan, sorry about that. Yeah. When you say Colleen Rooney, just comes straight into your head.
0: Wayne would be raging if Colleen Rooney went on that show.
1: Rooney, heaven's sake. Yeah, Colleen Nolan, from Loose Women, of course, went on Celebs Go Dating because she wanted to prove that women in their 60s can still find love and all of that.
0: Yeah.
1: However,
0: can't find a surname, though.
1: I can't find a surname. But she was left utterly mortified when she went on two dates in Tenerife. Worth a trip, surely.
0: Yeah.
1: And she thought there was a real chemistry with one of the dates, but back in the studio with the filming, she had to stand up. And of course, previously, she'd said, oh, there was definite sexual chemistry with Steve.
0: Yes.
1: She stood up, and neither of the dates she went on would stand up and say, yeah, we want to date you when we come back. And she just stood there, but she stood her ground and said, well, she was mortified, she was embarrassed.
0: Mm-hmm. Yeah.
1: But, you know, there's still hope. Steve stood up and said, yeah, I didn't think there was any sexual chemistry, but no. I would like you as a friend. And she quickly shot back, I didn't come here to find a friend.
0: Oh, wow. Harris had just sent a message saying, to be fair, Wayne Rooney does like an older woman. That's true.
1: Gordon Ramsay's hit back after content creator criticised his restaurant, saying it was Hell's Kitchen.
0: Yeah.
1: After filming one of the diners doing what?
2: Pick out a hair from their soup.
0: Yeah.
1: Yeah, that's good. No.
0: Don't know.
1: No. They took out a puppy pad and put their dog on it.
0: In the restaurant?
1: In the restaurant. Now, the thing is, she was saying that the dog did its business.
0: Yeah.
1: Wee and poo, etc. And the staff didn't do anything about it. But on the CCTV footage, Gordon says he's watched every minute of it. And yes, the guest did put a puppy pad down, but it was just in case.
0: Yes.
1: But no mess was found.
0: Okay. Mm. But I mean, hang on. Somebody took their puppy to a Gordon Ramsay restaurant.
1: Yeah.
0: I mean, all right. Some restaurants do take puppy dog friendly. I get that.
2: Yeah.
0: But I mean, you wait until the dog's trained, right? I mean, what? What kind of dog was it? Does it say?
1: It was a Dachshund.
0: Oh, of course it was a blooming Dachshund. They cannot be trained.
1: No.
0: They cannot be trained. I've got two. They cannot be trained. Here's Levels of Avicii.

0: fourth one. Guys and Dolls, the classic Broadway musical, is on at the Festival Theatre in Edinburgh from today. Waitress, the musical, is on at the Playhouse in Edinburgh. Disney's Little Mermaid continues at the Carnegie Hall in Dunfermline. Big Kid Circus at the Fourth Centre in Falkirk this week. And good luck with the exams today. Nat 5, Higher, Advanced Higher, History. 85 days till 4th on the Fringe, 4 weeks till the World Cup, and 2 days to go until the end of the football season. Hearts Celtic on Saturday. Right. Throwback Thursday, top trumps time. Now, Arlene, you were off last week, so Joanna was substituting for you.
1: I wonder why the wheel was here.
0: Yes, yeah. And you won last week, even though you weren't here. So well done to Joanna for getting the result.
1: Well done, Jill.
0: Which means that you get the honour of spinning the wheel.
1: Right.
0: Now, if you've never heard this before, maybe you're one of our many, many new listeners who listen every day. Thank you for listening. Then, here's how it works. On this wheel are loads of different years, everything from 1990 to 2020. We spin the wheel, it lands on a year, and then we all have to pick a song from that year, and we go head-to-head-to-head in the public vote. Okay, so, if you'd like to give it a week, Arlene, remember you have to try and finish it at the same time as the jingle finishes. So, just whenever you're ready, give it a week. Oh, you've gone too early.
1: Nah.
0: Miles too early.
2: The wheel. The wheel.
0: Actually, do you know what?
2: The wheel.
0: Oh. Wow, that was perfect.
1: Look at that.
3: Well
1: that
3: was done.
0: Absolutely perfect. And it's landed in the 90s.
1: Yeah, I love it when it does.
0: Yes. Yes. We love it when it's the 1990s. Is that 3 or 8?
1: It's 3.
0: 1993. 32 years ago?
3: Yeah. I think that's...
0: 33 years ago?
3: I think that's the first Now album I ever bought.
0: What number was it?
3: That's what I call music, 1993.
0: Oh, okay, so it wasn't one of the numbered... All right.
3: Yeah.
0: The first Now, that's what I call music album I ever bought was Now... 3.
1: Oh,
0: I go that. I'm that old, kids. What are they at now? 100 and something.
3: 140.
0: Wow. Okay. All right. So, 1993. We've got to pick a song each from 1993. We'll be back with our selections after the travel, which is next on Boogie in the Morning. Press the button, Boogie.
4: Boogie in the Morning. Fourth one. Breakfast.
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5: Good morning. On your major routes, delays now on the M90 southbound Petrievi to the Queen's Ferry crossing. Also M8 eastbound passing junction to Newbridge. A702 heavy northbound towards Hill End from just after Easter Howgate. And we're queuing on the city bypass westbound Miller Hill through to Sheriff Hall. Into Edinburgh, watch out for works. Old Dalkeith Road, the Temps at the Inch. We've also got works in Temps Milton Road at Duddingston Park. Heavy traffic around the area as a result.
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7: Thursday, 4th One, sunshine and showers again today. Mostly dry this morning, maybe some thunder this afternoon. Still a bit chilly with a high of just 11 Celsius.

0: call on me. Boogie, good morning. It's Throwback Thursday. Hope you're good. Arlene's over there.
1: Hello.
0: Marty's here too. Morning, Marty.
2: Morning.
0: And we gave the wheel a span a few minutes ago, and it landed on 1993. 1993, which was 33 years ago. So we've all now picked a song from 1993, and the vote is live.
2: Yes.
0: Over on Instagram, Boogie in the Morning on Insta. Give us a follow. It's Boogie with a B. And it's all one word. Boogie in the Morning. Give us a follow and you will see the vote in the story. Right,

0: Arlene, you get first dibs.
1: Stop it.
2: Oh, my goodness. It gets your bits going, that, doesn't it?
0: You did say bits there,
2: right? I did, yeah.
0: Okay.
2: Yeah. Lenny Kravitz, Are You Gonna Go My Way? Soon to be father-in-law to Harry Styles.
0: That's magnificent.
2: Yeah.
0: Nothing is going to beat that.
2: Nah. Mm.
0: I'm raging that you got there first.
2: Da-ding. Love it.
0: Oh, man. Right, Arlene, that's a great choice. Marty, beat that.
3: Surprise! It's too unlimited and no limit.
0: We know.
3: Yeah,
0: we know. Can I just say it's a battle for the ages so far, and I haven't even got my song yet. I mean, what chance have I got? Well, pick the bones out of this. Not just the best song of 1993, but the best song in the history of the world.
2: No. Wailing just gets through you sometimes like nails down a blackboard. What?
0: Did you just describe Four Non Blondes as nails down a blackboard?
2: Wait, she's like... How?
0: Oh, how dare you. Right, our Insta account, Boogie in the Morning. You will find it in the stories. It's not a reel, it's not a post, it's a story. The little circle at the top of your phone there. And you've got until 9 o'clock to vote. That is the best one we've ever done.
3: I think it's a tough
2: decision.
0: Yeah, I mean, all three of those would be brilliant winners. Lenny Kravitz, Are You Gonna Go My Way? Two Unlimiteds, No Limits. Or the Four Non-Blondes with the greatest song in the world, What's Up? But let's never do that again.
3: No, don't.
0: All right, which song gets your vote? Every vote is going to count today. Instagram, Boogie in the Morning on the stories. You have until 9 a.m.
4: For a while there, it was rough. But lately I've been doing
0: It's going to take you that long to make a decision today.

0: things that I've got.
1: Good morning, it's 4th one. Sunshine and showers again today, mostly dry in the morning. Maybe some thunder this afternoon with light winds and a high of 11 Celsius. Let's get the latest 4th one headlines. Here's Max Steele.
2: This is 4th one.
3: Hearts boss Derek McInnes has branded a controversial last-minute penalty awarded to Celtic as disgusting. While the Jambos were comfortable 3-0 winners against Falkirk, the spot kick gave Celtic a 3-2 victory over Motherwell. The title race will now be decided when the two sides meet in Parkhead on Saturday. We spoke to fans as they left Tynecastle last night.
4: Obviously mixed emotions. It's a very weird atmosphere waiting for another team's results to come through, but we did all we could.
5: We bet. Just play the Celtic score, but we'll take it. It's all we play for on Saturday.
3: Former Deputy Prime Minister Angela Rayner has settled an unpaid tax bill, paving the way for her to stand in a potential Labour leadership contest. It's amid rumours Wes Streeting could be about to quit as Health Secretary and try to oust Sir Keir Starmer. Figures just out show the UK economy grew by 0.6% between January and March. And it's back to business at the Scottish Parliament this morning. MSPs will be sworn in, then they'll elect a new presiding officer this afternoon. That's the latest. I'm Max Steele.

0: Unstoppable Boogie in the morning. 1993 today on Throwback Thursday Top Trumps. So we all picked an amazing song. Lenny Kravitz, Are You Gonna Go My Way from Arlene. Two Unlimited, No Limits, Marty. And Four Non-Blondes, What's Up is my choice. And I mean, that's tough today. Andrew says, did you know that the singer from Four Non-Blondes now tours with Pink as a singer and guitarist?
1: I did not know that.
0: Do you know, that song by Four Non-Blondes, What's Up, has always been one of my favourite songs, right? And I went to see Pink, was it last year or the year before? It might have been 18 months ago, at Hampden Park. And if you've ever been to a gig at Hampden Park, you know that if you don't leave early, you're there until 7 days later. Because it's a nightmare to get away from,
2: yeah,
0: right?
2: Yeah, it is.
0: And we had our daughter there that night, and so we left fairly early. There was probably about half an hour or so to go in the concert. And as we're walking away from the stadium, Pink does that song.
1: No.
0: And I'm like, it's all right, darling. Do you like this song, Daddy? Yeah, but it's fine. Keep walking. Still took us about an hour to get away from the stadium. Why would you have a gig there? Anyway.
2: That's a different conversation.
0: Conversation for another time. Fourth one. Mega May. Fraser says, memories of 1993 driving my Ford Escort XR3i with Two Unlimited playing at full volume. What a tune. Happy days, Fraser. A Ford Escort XR3i.
1: That's what everybody wanted.
0: Oh my God, that was like, that was the coolest car, wasn't it?
1: Well, it was Ford Capri. And then, that was in my day, that was in the sort of the 70s.
0: Nah, the XR3i was the best one. But there was also the Ford Fiesta, which was the XR2i.
1: Uh-huh. It was also very cool.
0: And then there was the Renault 5 GT Turbo and the Peugeot 206 GTI as well. Or 205 GTI it was. Oh, we're sounding old. Right, listen, if you were to win £325,000 today, then you could probably afford to get a XR3i.
1: Get a reconditioned one, yeah.
0: You've got until 5 o'clock tomorrow to enter. Oh, now it's gone up. Sorry, I forgot we had a winner yesterday.
1: Yeah, we did.
0: Because we're doing it twice a week now. So we had a winner yesterday. That means today, tomorrow you're playing for £350,000.
1: This is a shambles.
0: What a mess. Can you take over?
1: So, yes, there is a new amount for Friday, for tomorrow, £350,000. Yesterday's winner, Emma, just couldn't believe it when she got the call.
0: Yeah.
1: So winning £325,000. She wants to treat her mum and dad to a wee cruise.
0: Oh, that's nice, isn't it? Yeah.
1: Yeah. Anyway, you could be the second winner of the week. Here's how to get in the draw. Text YES to 61025. That text is £250 plus your standard network rate. You can enter at makemeawinner.co.uk, where you'll also find the rules for this network competition, or call 03434 269340. Calls charged at the standard rate. You must be 18 or over to play.
0: I think if you were to win some sort of throat sweeties or antihistamines or something, the lines close at 5 o'clock tomorrow. Answer the phone. £350,000 will be straight into your account if it's us on the other end of the phone.

0: 18 to 8, there's Ray. Where is my husband, Boogie, in the morning? If you want to get in touch, 0333 20 20 400. We'd like to hear from you today. If there's something that you always wanted but you never got, you know, like, I've always wanted an XR3i Ford Escort and never ever got it. And I suppose I could probably get one quite cheap now.
1: Yeah.
0: I don't know, like a couple of hundred quid. I mean, the engine would be falling out of it and everything, but, you know.
2: We'll have a look at Auto Trader for you.
1: I know. I always wanted a chopper bike.
0: A chopper.
1: Now, that was a really cool kind of, had a kind of thing you could rest your back on.
0: Yeah.
1: On this chopper bike.
0: But it also had a gear stick in the middle.
1: It had a gear stick in the middle, and I really wanted one. And it wasn't deemed girly enough for me, apparently.
0: Or safe enough. I mean, if you're a gentleman, you don't want to be sliding onto that gear stick. I'm just saying.
1: Yeah, I don't know if you've noticed, but I'm not a gentleman.
0: Ah, okay.
1: But I got a chipper instead, which was the baby version, the kind of the small, more feminine version of it.
0: The chipper and the chopper.
1: Yeah.
0: Brilliant.
1: I mean, nothing has changed. It's not the same. No.
0: Okay. 0333 20 20 400. In the meantime, every day's a school day. Boogie in the morning, hi.
3: Hi.
0: Hi, who's this?
3: Izzy.
0: Izzy, how old are you?
3: 10.
0: 10. All right, what's your fact for us, Izzy?
3: Elephants can't jump.
0: Elephants can't jump. Neither can white men, according to the film. White men can't. That was a film, wasn't it?
1: Yeah, it was a film. Is it because of their weight, or is it because of the fact that they don't really have knees?
3: It's something to do with their skeleton, I think.
0: Elephants have knees, Harley.
1: Well,
0: they must have.
1: No, but they're
0: otherwise they'd be walking a bit like that, wouldn't they, all the time?
1: Yeah, there is something about their, well, the density and stuff, so they can't propel themselves upwards,
0: right?
1: Just because of the heaviness of them.
0: I know something that's particularly dense, Izzy.
1: I think he's talking about me, Izzy, not you. But that's amazing. Elephants are the most incredible creatures, aren't they?
0: Nah, they're not. Giraffes are.
1: What?
0: Giraffes are more incredible than elephants.
1: Why?
0: Because
1: of their long neck.
0: Why is it so long?
1: Yeah, well, so it can reach the food.
0: Oh, yeah.
1: Yeah.
0: Izzy, what's your favourite animal?
3: I like giraffes as well.
0: Yeah, they are cool. Yeah, Izzy knows what it's all about. Izzy, thank you for phoning. Have a lovely day.
3: Every day's a school day.
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11: Fourth One.
13: Good morning. You made your routes slow. City bypass westbound Miller Hill to Sheriff Hall, then straight into Lothian Burn. Also slow A702 north, Easter Howgate to Hill End. The M8 eastbound heavy but steady junction to Newbridge through to Hermiston Gate. Into Edinburgh, watch out for the temps on Old Dalkeith Road at the Inch. Also the work slowing you down Milton Road at Duddingston Park. And city centre, inside lane closure eastbound St Combe Street through to Queen Street, passing North Charlotte Street.
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0: Thursday, Fourth One, sunshine and showers again today. Mostly dry this morning, maybe some thunder this afternoon. Still a bit chilly with a high of just 11 Celsius. Well,

0: Throwback Thursday, Top Trumps has given us 1993 today, and Fraser sent us a message saying, oh, that brings back memories, driving about in my Ford Escort XR3i. And you know, I always wanted one, I never got one. A couple of my pals had them. But I couldn't afford them back then. Mm. And I said, well, I could probably buy one now, you know, for a couple of hundred quid on Auto Trader. Do you think? Apparently, an XR3i now will cost you about £30,000.
1: Shut up.
0: Yeah, for a decent one.
1: Wow.
0: You know, for one that still works and looks good and hasn't got rust.
1: Yeah.
0: So, 30 grand. You were talking about how you always wanted a chopper bike.
1: Yeah, the Mark II.
0: Aye, and you never got one.
1: Never got one.
0: And you've just had a look at... You could buy one now because you've got a bit more money now. How much would it cost you?
1: 2,250
0: Shut
1: quid.
0: Up. Shut up.
1: Yeah, I mean, these are, you know, kind of vintage ones in immaculate nick. But the Rally Chopper, Mark II, £2,500.
0: Something that will rip your bits off if you brake too hard. Let's not bother then.
1: No.
0: Let's leave it.
1: All right.
0: Here's Olivia Dean and Man I Need. Boogie in the Morning.

0: The Adeen Man I Need Thursday. It's the 14th of May. Boogie in the morning till 10, and the news at 8 is next.
1: Boogie in the morning. Fourth one. Breakfast.
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0: Good morning, it's Thursday. It's the 14th of May. This is Boogie in the Morning. Let's get the latest Fourth One news. Here's Max Steele.
1: Across Edinburgh, the Lothians, Fife and Falkirk.
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20: Top stories this hour. The Premiership title race is going to a Saturday showdown after a dramatic night saw wins for both Hearts and Celtic. The Jambos keep their one-point advantage thanks to a 3-0 win over Falkirk, while Celtic were 3-2 winners against Motherwell, having been awarded a dubious last-minute penalty. Jambos boss Derek McInnes was dismayed by the decision.
21: It's hard not to feel that everybody felt, the crowd felt a bit flat and it wasn't your normal. I'd heard there was a 96 minute penalty. I didn't need to ask who for, and it was going to VAR, and obviously it's Celtic who scored.
20: Well, Hearts can win the league if they avoid defeat at Celtic Park on Saturday. Meanwhile, Hibs were 2-1 winners against Rangers. Former Deputy Prime Minister Angela Rayner has settled an unpaid tax bill, paving the way for her to stand in a potential Labour leadership contest. It's amid rumours Wes Streeting is about to quit as Health Secretary and try to oust Sir Keir Starmer. Firefighters have spent a second night dealing with a blaze at a waste facility near Ladybank in Fife. They were called out at lunchtime on Tuesday, and there were still five appliances at the scene first thing this morning. There are no injuries, but Fife Council says there could be some disruption to bin collections. They spent the last few days settling in, and now Scotland's newly elected MSPs are preparing for the start of official business. They will be sworn in at Holyrood this morning and elect a new presiding officer this afternoon. We've been speaking with the outgoing presiding officer, Alison Johnston, about the day ahead.
3: Well, there's, a fairly festive atmosphere. People will have worked very hard to get here in the first place, and this just marks the beginning, the sort of formal beginning of their journey as an elected representative. So it's always an exciting day. There's a bit of a buzz. Families and friends do attend. You don't forget those days.
20: And there was unexpected growth in the UK economy during the first month of the Iran war. GDP expanded by 0.3% in March, despite experts predicting it would shrink. Over the first 3 months of the year, there was growth of 0.6%.
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20: Sunshine and showers again, but mostly dry this morning. Chance of thunder this afternoon, highs of 11 Celsius. That's the latest. I'm Max Steele.
1: This is Boogie in the Morning. Fourth One.
0: Good morning, it's Thursday. This is Fourth One Boogie in the Morning. Arlene's here.
16: Hello, good morning. Coming up at 8.25, Ross, an assistant store manager at Aldi, is playing the 5K Minute.
0: All right, Marty's here. Morning, Marty.
18: Morning.
0: And Joe's got the travel for Edinburgh, the Lothians Fife from Falkirk. Morning, Joe.
22: Good morning. In Edinburgh, watch out for works Old Dalkeith Road at the Inch. Also, we've got the works and temps ongoing Milton Road, Duddingston Park, and traffic is looking quite heavy in and around the area. I'll have more on those and full travel in about 20 minutes.
0: Right, Throwback Thursday today, and we're also asking what was the one thing that you always wanted when you were younger, but you just couldn't afford it or you didn't get it. For me, it was a Ford Escort XR3i. Arlene wanted a chopper bike.
16: Yeah.
0: Ended up getting a chipper bike.
16: Not the same.
0: Which was like
16: the smaller
0: version of it. Yeah. Maybe a more feminine bike.
16: Yes.
0: Was the gear stick in the same place?
16: Don't think so. No, it wasn't. That's what I want. I wanted the gear stick in the bar. Not on the actual handlebars.
0: Yeah. If you know what a chopper bike is, you know where the gear stick was. Marty, for you, it was probably just a VAR decision to go your way once.
18: Actually, a computer.
0: A computer?
18: Yeah, I remember from being really young wanting like a PC, but they're always like too expensive.
0: Yeah, well, you've got your own laptop now.
18: I know, so that's it.
0: You made it in the end. Oh, 333-2020-400 on the WhatsApp. Let's go a bit retro today. The thing that you always wanted, but you never ever got it. Here's Rihanna's Umbrella.

0: Remember yesterday we were talking about a Scotland World Cup song?
1: Yeah.
0: I always thought a good parody of this would be Scott McTominay.
1: Oh, yeah,
2: that works.
0: Just maybe send that to Cammy's people. See what they come back with. Right, today, 1993 on Throwback Thursday Top Trumps. We'll let you know what our songs are shortly, but we got a message from Fraser saying, oh, 1993, that was a great time in my life, driving about in my Ford Escort XR3i. Mm-hmm. I always wanted a Ford Escort XR3i, and I could never afford one back in the day.
1: Yeah, Christine says my hubby had one, thought he was the dog's.
0: Yes. Yeah. I can't afford one now either, because they're apparently 30 grand on Auto Trader, which is, I mean, that'll be more than they were back in the day. Way more.
2: Absolutely, yeah.
0: Hi, Biggie. Similar. This is Andrew. He says, I always wanted a Peugeot 205 GTI, mm-hmm. but I couldn't afford one back in the day. 3 years ago, I saw one for sale locally, and I bought it. I was so excited. It was rubbish. It was so disappointing. I sold it 3 months later. Yeah, my cars have changed, haven't they, since then. They're not as... not as basic as they used to be.
2: Power steering.
0: Three people have said the same thing. Something that you always wanted, but you never got. James, I always wanted a Mr. Frosty slushy maker.
1: Uh-huh.
0: Laura, I always wanted a Mr. Frosty, and I never got one. Laura. And Lynn says, I always wanted a Mr. Frosty slushy machine when I was a kid. I got one for my daughters. Absolute rubbish.
2: But they were always advertised on the telly.
0: Yeah.
1: They looked amazing.
2: They did, yeah.
0: Yeah. Lots of things in the adverts look amazing. Do you remember the game Mousetrap?
1: Oh, my God.
0: You used to look at the adverts and think, oh, my God, that looks amazing. And then when you got it home, you spent about
1: 4 hours to set up.
0: Aye.
1: It never worked.
0: An Evel Knievel stunt rider, says Dave.
2: Was that a bike?
0: It was a little sort of action man kind of figure, mm-hmm. but he came with a motorbike, and you would pull the motorbike back and then release it, and the spring would make it go forward, and you could make it jump over the granny or whatever that was sitting there on the couch.
1: Joe's been in touch. When I was wee, I always wanted a rocking horse, but we couldn't afford one. However, the doctor's surgery had one, so I used to pretend I was sick all the time. So we had to go and I'd just play on it.
0: I think that's wasting the NHS funds, isn't it?
1: Yeah, it is.
0: That
1: really
0: is brilliant.

0: Justin Bieber, Friends. 8:15. Thursday round these parts means Throwback Thursday, and that means Throwback Thursday Top Trumps. And today, 1993. What a time to be alive. So we've all picked a song from 1993, but which one of these songs do you think we should play in full a little bit later this morning on the show? Arlene has picked Lenny Kravitz. Just dirty, this song,
1: it's
0: isn't
1: dirty.
0: It?
1: It's dirty. So dirty. I mean, it's X-rated. It's so dirty.
0: Lenny Kravitz hasn't aged a day in the 33 years since
1: that. I know
0: he
1: hasn't. Okay. He's still getting into those tight leather peaks.
0: All right, so that's Arlene's pick. Lenny Kravitz, Are You Gonna Go My Way? Marty has gone for this.
2: It's Too Unlimited.
0: Yeah.
2: And No Limits. It's a great song.
0: It is a great song.
2: It's dirty. It's
1: like not as dirty as Lenny.
3: No, listen to that.
0: Yeah.
3: That's dirty, that.
0: It's just amazing. You still play this song now. I still play this whenever I'm DJing and it still goes down.
2: It goes off.
0: Yeah. Okay, so those two songs are great, but my choice, I firmly believe, is the best song of all time. Four Non-Blondes. What's up? Listen to that voice. Amazing. Arlene described it as a bit screechy earlier. But, you know, she's never had taste. It's a really tough choice this week. It really is. All three of those songs are brilliant. So the only way to vote, and you must vote before 9 o'clock, you do it on Instagram. Grab your phone, go to Boogie in the Morning on Insta. You'll need to follow us because it's a story. It's not a reel or a post. So give us a follow on Insta, Boogie in the Morning, all one word, and it's Boogie with a B. Still get called Doogie now and again, you know.
2: It happens occasionally, but,
0: yes,
2: you know.
0: Boogie in the Morning, and you'll see it in the stories there. You have until 9 a.m. to vote. Whichever gets the most votes wins. And I think we're going to get more votes this week than ever before because they're all brilliant songs. All right, travel is next.
4: Boogie in the Morning. 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
16: Fourth One.
1: Good morning. A90 citybound. We've got delays at the moment from Burnshaw through to Barnton. The A702 still very slow.

0: of extra time there.
1: Travel with Police Scotland safety cameras. Temporary average speed cameras in place on M90 Masterton Bridge.
2: Thursday, 4th, sunshine and showers again today. Mostly dry this morning, maybe some thunder this afternoon. Still a bit chilly with a high of just 11 Celsius.

0: Thursday, 4th, Guys and Dolls, the classic Broadway musical, is on at the Festival Theatre in Edinburgh from today. Waitress, the musical, is on at the Playhouse in Edinburgh. Disney's Little Mermaid continues at the Carnegie Hall in Dunfermline. Big Kid Circus at the 4th Centre in Falkirk this week. And good luck with the exams today. Nat 5, Higher, Advanced Higher, History. 85 days till 4th on the Fringe, 4 weeks till the World Cup, and 2 days to go until the end of the football season. Hearts Celtic on Saturday.
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0: All right, to the phones. Ross playing today. Hi, Ross.
4: Morning.
0: Good morning. Ross is an assistant manager at Aldi.
5: Yes.
0: Love the middle aisle. Married to Leanne, got two kids, and likes running and is training for the half marathon in July.
5: Oh, well done. How's the training going?
4: Yes, very well. Just going out 2 times a week.
0: Yeah. No, that's enough for a half marathon. That's fine.
5: I mean, he's very humble, but if you need any tips and advice, I mean, Boogie did run a marathon. Not that he ever mentions it.
0: Yeah, but it was the full marathon, not just the half marathon, Ross.
6: Nothing wrong with a half.
0: So if you win £5,000 here, you're going to put it towards a holiday at the end of the month. You're off to Mallorca.
5: Nice.
0: Right? Okay. So, feeling confident?
4: Slightly.
0: Okay.
4: I normally get about 7.
0: You normally get about 7. Okay. All right. Okay. Well, let's see how you get on here. We've got 10 questions. You get 60 seconds. We must accept your first answer for each one. If you get stuck, say pass. We'll come back to it at the end if we've got time. Best of luck. Here we go, Ross. Your time starts now.
5: Bramley, Granny Smith and Pink Lady are all types of which fruit?

0: Apples.
1: iPlayer is the streaming service for which broadcaster?
0: BBC.
1: The Bullring is a shopping centre found in which UK city?
0: Bath.
1: In golf, a specially prepared area made with sand is called what?
0: Bunker.
1: The TV series Only Fools and Horses first aired in which decade?
0: 60s.
1: Lego originates from which European country?
0: Pass.
1: In the Mr. Men series, what colour is Mr. Tickle?
0: Pass.
1: In which decade was the first generation Apple Watch released in the UK?
0: Noughties.
1: In total, how many dots are on a standard die?
0: 12.
1: Jack Draper is ranked the British number 2 player in which sport?
0: Tennis.
2: Oh, mate! Oh, that was right, but it was after the buzzer. And that was the 10th and final question. Listen, don't worry, stay there. We're going to come right back after Sabrina Carpenter and Espresso Boogie in the Morning.

0: Espresso, Sabrina Carpenter, back to the 5K minute.
1: And Ross is playing today.
0: Oh, Ross, you didn't win. There was a couple of passes and we ran out of time just at the end there. Let's go through the answers. I know you want to know them. Bramley, Granny Smith and Pink Lady are all types of which fruit? You said apple, one for one. iPlayer is a streaming service from which broadcaster? The BBC is right, two for two. The Bullring is a shopping centre found in which UK city? Now, you passed in that. The Bullring is in Birmingham. It's the big shopping centre in Birmingham there. In golf, a specially prepared area made with sand is called a what? A bunker. Yep, you got that. The TV series Only Fools and Horses first aired in which decade? Now, you said the 60s. No, it was much later than that. It was 1981, so the 80s was the answer. Lego originates in which European country? You passed on that. Denmark. Lego is the Danish word for play.
2: That's correct, yes.
0: In the Mr. Men series, what colour is Mr. Tickle? You passed. He is orange, a bit like Donald Trump. Which decade was the first generation Apple Watch released in the UK? You said the noughties. It actually was the 2010s. It was 2015. In total, how many dots are on a standard die? Now, a die is a single dice, right? Mm-hmm. So you said 12. It's obviously 6 plus 5 plus 4 plus 3 plus 2 plus 1. The answer is 21, not 12. And Jack Draper is ranked the British number 2 player in which sport? Now, you did say tennis, but it was after the buzzer, Ross. So, okay. How many was that, Marty?
2: That was only 3 out of 10 there, Ross.
0: Ross, not the best, but not the worst we've ever had. But thanks for being on, pal. Have a great day.
3: Cheers, thanks.
0: Cheers, Ross. Off he goes. And if you were playing along today and you scored 10 out of 10, you just have to register to take part.
1: Yeah, it's very straightforward. Go to our website and you never know, your luck, £5,000 could be yours.
0: Good morning, it's 4th one. Sunshine and showers again today, mostly dry in the morning. Maybe some thunder this afternoon with light winds and a high of 11 Celsius. Let's get the latest 4th one headline. Here's Max Steele.
4: This is 4th one.
5: Wins for both Hearts and Celtic last night mean the Scottish Premiership title race goes down to a decider between the two sides on Saturday. The Jambos beat Falkirk 3-0, while Celtic were awarded a questionable last-minute penalty, giving them a 3-2 victory over Motherwell. Hearts boss Derek McInnes described the decision as disgusting. We spoke to fans as they left Tynecastle last night.
6: It's the only way we can do it, against the odds. Team is fantastic, great win today, loads of injuries, what else can you do?
7: Quietly confident. I think Celtic are obviously favourites now, but if there's anyone who's earned our trust, it's this team and Derek McInnes.
5: Meanwhile, Hibs were 2-1 winners away to Rangers. Former Deputy Prime Minister Angela Rayner has refused to rule out challenging Sir Keir Starmer for the Labour leadership after she was cleared in an investigation into her tax affairs. She resigned from government over the issue in September last year. And MSPs will today take their oaths and elect a new presiding officer as business resumes at the Scottish Parliament. That's the latest. I'm Max Steele.
8: Coming up, 2 till 6. Gary Spence.
9: I've only ever gone for one job interview in my life. Yeah. So I went for a job once with the council when I was between contracts and I was going to be doing the phones for the pest control department.
10: Did they not say something hilarious like you can't communicate properly or something like that?
9: Yeah, there was three ladies in the room and one of them went out to pretend to be the person phoning about the bees. Followed the script, did it all, and I got a letter saying, listen, you could do with more experience in communicating with members of the public.
8: So.

0: Just reading a thing here about the latest trend for the young teen. Themed holidays. So it's a holiday, but there's a theme to it. So it depends what you're interested in. And this one in particular is called a runcation. A runcation.
1: So you go on holiday and you jog every day.
0: Yeah. You meet other like-minded people and go for a run every day of your holidays.
1: Sounds fun.
2: What is wrong with the young team?
1: Put that in the it never will happen for me panel.
0: How often do you go on holiday, right? And you think, do you know what? I'm going to take my trainer and a pair of shorts and a wee t-shirt there. I'm going to go running every day because, you know, we're eating the buffet every day. So I need to get some exercise. And why do these hotels have a gym? Why?
3: Now, I have done that before.
0: Have
3: and
0: you?
3: That was a couple of years ago when I was training for the half marathon.
0: And did you go for a run?
3: Yeah, I did. Yeah.
1: Every day?
3: Not every day. No, but about like maybe three days,
0: the first day.
3: 3 days out of like the week's holiday, I would do for a run. Because you need to keep up the momentum. Yeah. But my mate Graham and his now wife, Flora, they are both runners. So they run all the time.
0: Yeah.
3: And they'll do it like on holiday.
0: Wow.
3: They'll do it everywhere. Anytime.
0: Flora, she sponsors the London Marathon, doesn't she?
3: I used to.
1: Very good.
0: Look, don't take your trip. Don't kid yourself on, right?

0: like this song. It's a bit presumptuous, though, isn't it? No. So if you can dance, that might tick you.
1: Mega May.
0: I got taken out once. One punch. right, we go away.
2: And a sore hand afterwards.
0: Yes, we go again with our second cash prize of the week, and it's even more. £350,000 you could win tomorrow. Yesterday, if you missed it, Emma was our latest winner, and she got the call and won £325,000, and she was absolutely delighted.
3: I've got my own wee flat, so I'm probably going to do that up a wee bit. I've no idea. I've never seen that amount of money in real life, so I'll probably just get a takeaway or something.
4: Well done, Emma.
0: Bless her.
2: Treat yourself.
0: Great. Right, £350,000. It could all be yours tomorrow.
4: Text YES to 61025. 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It's a standard rate call and you must be 18 or over to play.
0: Kate Thornton's making the call tomorrow after 5, and to win you just have to answer the phone. And that's it. Just like Emma did yesterday, pick up, you're a winner. Simple as that. Get involved. Text YES to 61025. Good luck.
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7: Good morning. Heavy traffic on the A1 Milton Link down to the crossroads at Sir Harry Lauder Road and Duddingston Crescent. We've got the ongoing works and temps Milton Road at Duddingston Park. They're causing delays towards the Duddingston crossroads and in and around the area. We've also got reports of a breakdown to the west on Drumbray South near to the Drumbray roundabout, but traffic seems to be coping fairly well there. The usual busy traffic. And through the city, busy in the usual spots, but no major issues.
4: Travel
8: with Police Scotland safety cameras. There's a story behind every speed camera. Don't make it yours.
9: Thursday, 4th1, sunshine and showers again today. Mostly dry this morning, maybe some thunder this afternoon. Still a bit chilly with a high of just 11 Celsius.

0: things.
1: Thursday, fourth one. Boogie, good morning. You all right, Arlene?
2: Yeah, good.
1: How you doing, Marty?
3: I'm all right.
1: Oh, Marty. Okay. Do you want a man hug?
3: Come on,
1: come here, big fella. So, Marty was at the Hearts game last night. How did you get a ticket?
3: I bought one.
1: Did you?
3: Yes.
1: Now, so Hearts won easily last night, 3-0, never looked in danger. So all they had to hope for was Motherwell to get a result against Celtic. Uh-huh. And at one point, Motherwell won, Celtic 0. And then Celtic scored twice, so it was 2-1. And then Motherwell scored again, Arlene! And then, so it's 2-2 going into the last few minutes. And if Motherwell had scored again, that would have been it. It's all over. But then there was 5 minutes of injury time at the Motherwell-Celtic game. Mm-hmm. And in the 12th minute of that, or whatever it was, Celtic get a penalty, controversial, handball.
2: But it went to VAR. Isn't that the whole point of VAR, that there's a definitive decision made based on that?
1: Well, that, and just also to make sure that Celtic win. So it went to VAR. Yes, there was a penalty. Celtic scored it, fair play, and that's it. So that means on Saturday, it's all to play for. Hearts draw or win on Saturday, they win the league. Celtic win even 1-0, Celtic win the league. So it's all to play for. No. It's really tight. The big Saturday football, big Scottish football show.
3: Yes.
1: Changed its name, didn't it? Is going to be on this coming Saturday from midday.
3: Yeah. Steve Cowan's going to be at Celtic Park, so he's going to have live updates from everything that's happening there. But I mean, I'm staying positive.
1: Yeah.
3: I think we can win on Saturday and I think we can win the league.
1: Well, if I'd offered you that at the start of the league campaign, you would have taken it.
3: Absolutely.
1: All right. Yes. We'll keep an eye on that. This is 4th.

0: Just the Way You Are, Milky. Boogie in the Morning, it's Thursday. Throwback Thursday, every Thursday. We always play all the old songs you haven't heard in a while. And we always do a thing called Throwback Thursday Top Trumps. We spin a wheel, it lands on a year, and we all pick a song from that year and go head-to-head-to-head in a public vote to see who is the most popular member of the team. And I've got to tell you, today, it is so close between all three songs from 1993 and, like, literally a couple of votes either way could change it. And we get thousands of votes, you know.
1: I've not voted yet.
0: Are you going to vote for your own song?
1: Yes.
0: Of course you are.
1: Of course.
0: That shouldn't be allowed. Anyway, 1993. This is Arlene's choice. Lenny Kravitz, Are You Gonna Go My Way? It's just amazing. Love the drum. Good, the drum in this is just so simple, isn't it?
2: The snare.
0: Yeah. So that's Arlene's pick from 93. Marty's gone for something a bit dancey. Yeah, just for a change. Too Unlimited.
3: I've just cast my vote now.
0: Oh, have you? Good. Oh, well, that might sway it. And we'll tell you how to vote in just a second after I tell you about my song, which is this one.

0: It's so close.
1: Oh, that is tight.
0: It's very tight. It's tight like a tiger. And you can still vote. You've got 4.5 minutes left. Instagram, Boogie in the Morning is our account. If you don't follow it yet, give us a wee follow. And it's a story. It's not a post or a reel. It's a story. And you have until 9 o'clock to vote for one of those three songs.
1: Vote for Two Unlimited.
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2: Oh, it's Lenny Kravitz, no, I think you'll find.
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3: Lenny Kravitz. Boogie in the Morning. Fourth one.
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0: Good morning, it's Thursday, it's the 14th of May. This is Boogie in the Morning. Let's get the latest fourth one news. Here's Max Steele.
14: Across Edinburgh, the Lothians, Fife and Falkirk.
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14: Fourth one.
1: The top stories this hour. It's going to a Saturday showdown in the most dramatic Premiership title race for decades after victories for both Hearts and Celtic last night. The Jambos were comfortable 3-0 winners against Falkirk, while Celtic were given a controversial last-minute penalty which saw them beat Motherwell 3-2. Hearts manager Derek McInnes can't believe it was awarded.
19: I haven't seen it. You know, it feels like us against everybody. It's how they can arrive at that situation. I had to ask, what am I looking for here? It's actually quite disgusting, to be honest.
1: But Celtic boss Martin O'Neill felt it was the right decision.
20: We got a penalty, which looks as if it's pretty clear cut. Has he given it for the handball, and also an elbow on top of that there as well too. But obviously I'm delighted for the team, and delighted for the supporters.
1: Well, Hearts will be crowned champions if they avoid defeat at Celtic Park this weekend. Also last night, Hibs were 2-1 winners against Rangers. The Prime Minister is facing another bruising day in Westminster. Sir Keir Starmer's health secretary, Wes Streeting, is reportedly planning to resign and announce a bid for the top job. It's understood former Deputy PM Angela Rayner is also open to running. Well, as the threat of a leadership contest looms over Downing Street, the Chancellor says now's not the time to put our economic stability at risk. Figures out this morning show GDP expanded by 0.6% during the first 3 months of the year. The seventh session of the Scottish Parliament officially gets underway this morning as MSPs are sworn in. They'll then vote for a presiding officer to replace the outgoing Alison Johnston.
21: For some people, a debating chamber feels like home. They're comfortable there from the word go. That's not the case for everyone. People are different, they have different approaches, and whoever's in the chair has a duty to make sure that all voices are heard.
1: And British Transport Police are starting to use drones to keep an eye on the railways around Edinburgh. The technology can track people trespassing on tracks and check routes for blockages after bad weather.
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1: Sunshine and showers again, but mostly dry this morning. Chance of thunder this afternoon, highs of 11 Celsius. That's the latest. I'm Max Steele.
3: Boogie in the morning. Fourth one.
0: Thursday, Boogie in the morning. We are live till 10. Arlene is here.
23: Hello, and on Throwback Thursday, Top Trumps, the year is 1993. We play the winning song soon.
0: All right, we do. Marty's over there. Morning, Marty.
24: Good morning.
0: Joe's got the travel. Good morning, Joe.
25: Good morning. We've got work slowing you down in Edinburgh, Milton Road and Duddingston Park, and also in the city centre, inside lane closure eastbound between St Coombe Street and Queen Street, passing North Charlotte Street. I'll have full travel for you in about 20 minutes.

0: Fourth one, Boogie in the Morning. Let's all go to Musselburgh today because the Gurkha Bar and Restaurant in Musselburgh has won the title of Curry Restaurant of the Year.
1: Yay!
0: Southeast Scotland at the 18th Scottish Curry Awards. There's a Scottish Curry Awards.
1: Oh, my.
0: Why are we not hosting that?
1: Oh, I know. Or just sampling stuff.
0: Even just going for a curry. We don't even have to go to the awards. The awards took place in the Marriott Hotel in Glasgow. Bombay Bar and Grill from Preston Pans was recognised as the best new business at the same awards. Oh, I love a curry.
1: So do I.
0: Yeah. I love an Indian curry.
1: It's one of my favourites, actually.
0: Yeah. What would you have? What kind of... do you go hot or cold? Well, not cold, mild.
1: I
0: don't want it to be cold.
1: I can go like a jalfrezi, or I can do like a butter chicken,
0: or a
1: garlic and herb.
0: You always feel like a bit of a fraud ordering chicken tikka masala, but it's just the best,
1: it's
0: right?
1: It's good.
2: That's why I order. I don't feel like a fraud.
0: Okay, I'll have one of those, and I'll have some poppadoms. Are we getting the pickles and the tray of poppadoms?
1: Oh yeah, I'll just have the lot.
0: And naan, garlic,
2: all
0: or plain,
2: the naan.
0: All the naan,
1: all the naan.
0: And 18 pints of Tiger, please.
1: Or Kingfisher will do.
0: We'll be there at 10:05. This is Boogie in the Morning.

0: Aisha Keane, Bryan Adams, don't give up. That's good advice, isn't it? Right there. Now, Throwback Thursday Top Trumps. It was close today. 1993 was the year after we spanned the wheel. That's what it landed on. 1993. So we all picked a song from 93. Arlene went for this. Lenny Kravitz. Marty picked this. Tour Unlimited. Were they from Belgium or Holland?
1: Oh, it was one of them.
0: Yeah. Yes, it was.
2: I thought it was Holland.
0: I thought it was Holland. But it's, they could be French. I don't. Or Belgian.
3: Actually, they're a Belgian-Dutch dance music act.
0: There you go.
3: There you are.
0: That's
3: right.
0: I knew it was one of them. And I picked this. Fortnum Blondes. What's Up? Before it was in the Budweiser advert. You know, what's that? So the votes have been counted. And it was really close. Well, it was for a while. And then one of the three songs withered somewhat. And ended up with only 21% of the vote. In third place this week, it's you, Arlene.
2: Oh, no.
0: Yeah.
1: Ooh.
0: Which is a real surprise. Yeah, I thought Lenny Kravitz would win that, but there you go. So you only got 21%. The other two songs, Neck and Neck, for a long, long, long time. And then in the last 5 minutes, one of the songs just stretched its legs and moved out a little bit. So 37% in second place, 42% in first place. So quite close. But is it Marty's Two Unlimited? Or is it the Four Non-Blondes?

0: knew you'd crack before me.
1: Oh, God, I can't beat it.
0: I knew you would crack first.
2: I was finding it's only because the music's quite loud in the background. Yeah. If we don't say anything for too long, the emergency tape at the transmitter kicks in.
0: Yeah, if we leave it like this, then in about 10 seconds, the emergency backup tape kicks in because it thinks that we've gone off air. All right. The winning song this week is... Mine!
1: Oh, my.
2: Ah, well done, dude.
1: Well, that's a surprise.
0: Yes! Listen, no matter where you are, who you're with, what you're doing, crank this right up. It's the finest song in the history of the world.

0: The hairs goosebumps. Are standing up.
1: They are,
2: aren't actual they? Goosebumps. That song gives me actual goosebumps. It's so, it's that good.
0: Well done, Boogie.
2: I win! Get in! I never win. So what are the scores now?
1: So in joint first place, it's Arlene and myself with 8 wins.
2: Yes.
1: And in third place is Boogie with 3 wins.
2: So I've got 3 points.
1: Yeah.
2: All right. You might mock, but you'd be delighted with 3 points on Saturday, wouldn't you?
1: Absolutely.
2: Thank you for all the votes. We'll do it again next week on the show. Now, Olivia Dean and So Easy to Fall in Love. Boogie in the Morning. Thursday.

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6: Good morning. On your major routes, we've still got delays on the City Bypass westbound from Miller Hill right through to Sheriff Hall, and also eastbound from Gilmerton to the roundabout. Your other major routes, though, all seem to be moving well again. Into Edinburgh, works causing delays. Old Dalkeith Road, Temps at the Inch. Also, we've got the works in Temps, Milton Road, Duddingston Park, causing delays in and around the area. And City Centre, inside lane closure eastbound between St Combe Street and Queen Street, passing North Charlotte Street.
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0: 9:32, Fate of Ophelia. It's Taylor Swift.
1: Fourth one. Mega May
0: is well and truly underway. Tomorrow, another chance to win life-changing cash, £350,000 tomorrow. Yesterday, Emma couldn't believe it when she got the call.
2: Oh my God! Oh my goodness, God, I cannot believe this.
0: She was pleased. Right, that's get funny. 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
0: 5 o'clock tomorrow, the line's closed. 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
1: Hello.
2: Morning, Grant.
0: What up, GT? Now, we were talking earlier about things that you wanted when you were younger, but you never got. So I always wanted a Ford Escort XR3i. Arlene always wanted a chopper bike,
1: yes,
0: didn't you?
1: Yes, I did.
0: Did you ever want a chopper, Grant?
2: Let's move on. Talking about cars, actually. Now, please don't judge me for this.
0: Yeah.
2: I, when I first passed my driving test, wanted an Audi TT.
0: Oh. Okay, is that in your hairdresser days, eh?
1: Can you imagine insuring an Audi TT
0: when you've just passed your driving test?
2: Yeah. Imagine how ridiculous that would be.
1: Yeah, did you get it? No.
2: No, I had a Ford Fiesta.
0: A Ford Fiesta, yeah.
2: Not quite an Audi TT.
0: They were good-looking cars, though, weren't they?
1: Audi TTs.
0: Yeah, you got a convertible one as well, didn't you?
1: Yeah.
2: Oh, it was a convertible I wanted, by the way.
0: Oh, well, of course it was, for all that hair to blow about. Anyway, Grant is here from 10.
3: Boogie in the morning. Fourth one.
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19: Good morning. On your major route, still delays on the city bypass westbound Miller Hill through to Sheriff Hall into Edinburgh. Old Dalkeith Road, watch out for the temps at the Inch, slowing things down. We've got the works in the temps, Milton Road, Duddingston Park, causing delays in the area. Further into the city, Dundas Street, there's now four-way temps just at Henderson Row Air Place for repair works. And further into the city centre, inside lane closure eastbound between St Combe Street and Queen Street, passing North Charlotte Street.
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0: Miles Smith, nice to meet you. Let's do the birthdays for today. 82, film director, movie legend. It's just such a shame his birthday is May the 14th and not May the 4th.
1: Arlene.
0: Yes.
1: How old was he, sorry?
0: 82.
1: Oh.
0: You can't just say your name and then not give
1: sorry.
0: Us an answer.
1: Marty.
0: Yes.
2: Mark Hamill.
0: No, he's the director. You got the right film.
1: What's his name?
0: George Lucas.
1: Oh, yeah.
0: 57 today. She's an Australian actress. She was in The Curious Case of Benjamin Button, which is a great film.
2: Marty.
0: Yes, Marty.
2: Nicole Kidman.
0: No.
1: Arlene.
0: Yes.
1: Kate Blanchett.
0: Kate Blanchett is right. 52 today. One of the sisters in The All Saints, but not the one that was married to Liam Gallagher. Although she is married to a Liam.
2: Marty.
0: Yes.
2: Natalie Appleton.
0: Is correct. Yeah, she's married to Liam from The Prodigy. She's 52 today. Did we meet her once at a thing? I think we did.
2: Yeah, I think
0: was it
2: so.
0: Her or Nicole? I can't remember.
2: I think it was her.
0: She was a very handsome woman. Anyway, 50 today, actress and singer. She's had a couple of number one songs and she was also in EastEnders and she swears a lot at the start of Love, actually.
2: Marty.
0: Marty.
2: Martin McCutcheon.
0: Just about, yeah. 42 today, American entrepreneur who's probably done more to damage society than any
1: Arlen.
0: Other human.
1: Arlene.
0: Oh, Arlem?
1: I'm having a right nightmare
0: Arlen.
1: Today.
0: Go on, Arlem. Yes.
1: Elon Musk.
0: No. No, it's the other one.
2: Marty, Donald Trump.
0: No.
2: No.
0: He's Donald Trump 40. Isn't 42. Oh. Is anybody playing this for realsies today? Mark Zuckerberg, the man who invented Facebook, 42. Also, born on the same day as Mark Zuckerberg, is an X Factor finalist from 2009 who we like a lot. Lovely guy. Sang with the Muppets a couple of times on the show. And
2: Marty.
0: Yes.
3: Ollie Mars.
0: Ollie Mars is right.
1: He's just completed his challenge. Well done, Ollie.
0: Well done, Ollie. And 22 today, daughter of Chris Martin and Gwyneth Paltrow.
1: Arlene.
0: Yes.
1: Apple.
0: Apple is right. Welcome to the game. Here's Girls Aloud.

0: than the promise. Throwback Thursday continues. Grant Thompson is next.
1: Boogie in the morning. Fourth one. Breakfast.
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0: Thank you very much to Boogie in the Morning. It's Grant Thompson here on Fourth One with Thursday's Throwback. After your news with Max, it's 10 o'clock.
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30: The top stories this hour. Hearts boss Derek McInnes has branded a controversial last-minute penalty awarded to Celtic as disgusting. While the Jambos were comfortable 3-0 winners against Falkirk, the spot kick gave Celtic a 3-2 victory over Motherwell. The title race will now be decided when the two sides meet at Parkhead on Saturday. We spoke to fans as they left Tynecastle last night.
31: Obviously mixed emotions. It's a very weird atmosphere waiting for another team's results to come through, but we did all we could.
32: We bet. Just play the Celtic score, but we'll take it. It's all we play for on Saturday.
30: Firefighters have spent a second night dealing with a blaze at a waste facility near Ladybank in Fife. They were called out at lunchtime on Tuesday and there were still five appliances at the scene first thing this morning. There are no injuries, but Fife Council says there could be some disruption to bin collections. The Prime Minister is facing another bruising day in Westminster. Sir Keir Starmer's Health Secretary Wes Streeting is reportedly planning to resign and announce a bid for the top job. Meanwhile, Angela Rayner insists she won't be the one to fire the starting pistol on a Labour leadership race, but the former Deputy PM has hinted she's on the starting blocks if someone else does. James Murray is Chief Secretary to the Treasury.
1: The leadership contest would be the wrong choice because it would mean we'd be looking inward. You know, it would cause that huge instability, which is so detrimental to what we're trying to do as a government and distracts us.
30: There is yet more strike action involving university staff in Edinburgh. Members of the University and College Union at Heriot Watt have walked out today over cuts and redundancies. There will be five more days of action next month. There was unexpected growth in the UK economy during the first month of the Iran war. GDP expanded by 0.3% in March, despite experts predicting it would shrink. Over the first 3 months of the year, there was growth of 0.6%. And breathalysers for laughing gas are going to be used by two police forces in England in a world-first trial. The devices can detect whether someone's inhaled nitrous oxide, which has been a Class C drug since 2023.
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30: Sunshine and showers again, but mostly dry this morning. Chance of thunder this afternoon, highs of 11 Celsius. That's the latest. I'm Max Steele.
3: Fourth one. Mega May.
4: Can't make this up. What a day Emma in Falkirk is having. It's a double celebration. It's her birthday today. And last night she won £325,000 on fourth one on Make Me a Winner. Now we asked her the question that I absolutely hate. How do you know 2 minutes after you've won it what you're going to spend over 300 grand on?
5: I've got my own wee flat, so I'm probably going to do that up a wee bit. I've been, you know the way when you sit and look at people's lovely living rooms and bedrooms and... Yeah. Oh, that would be nice. I've never seen that amount of money in real life, so I'll probably just get a takeaway or something. I've no idea. Leaving me to go on a cruise tomorrow, so I maybe just join them now. Who knows?
4: 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Anyway, it's hers and it could be yours tomorrow. Our next payout is tomorrow on Make Me a Winner Mega May. 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You answer the call tomorrow and you win the money. Just like Emma, you will have it in the bank. £350,000. 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
4: Let's get started with an hour of throwbacks. Coming up, Sugar Babes and Blue. I'm going to start with Ed Sheeran and Justin Bieber.

love playing that as one of my last songs when I'm DJing because everybody just screams every single word to it. Natasha Bedingfield and Unwritten on Fourth One. Good morning. Grant Thompson here and I'm in the mix for the next hour. But where are you and what are you doing this morning? Let me know and I'll get you a shout. The number you need if you want to WhatsApp me is 0333 20 20 400. You can text me and that is on 61025 with my name Grant at the start. Sugar Babes coming up on Fourth One and right now The Weeknd, your Starboy. I'm trying to

0: This is why we do the throwback tunes like that. Black Eyed Peas and Don't Lie. Morning to Samaj, the bus driver. Grant, it's my granddaughter Layla's 7th birthday today. Happy birthday, Layla. Morning to all the guys working very hard at Sportsmax at the warehouse after a night at the football last night. How massive was last night for Scottish football? I don't really even follow football. I was watching Race Across the World last night, but still had the football scores on at the same time. Even if you've not got an interest, you've got an interest. Hi to Mickey. Grant, it's my 8th wedding anniversary this weekend. Can you say hi to Leona, my wife? We're off to London tomorrow. Last day of work for a couple of days. Yes. Look forward to spending a fortune in London. Right, what are you doing this morning and where are you while the tunes are on? Let me know. You can text me 61025 with my name Grant at the start. Alternatively, you can WhatsApp me, so you can voice note or you can message, and it's 0333 20 20 400. Artful Dodger and Jessie J coming up. Okay.
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Day off spent right. I'm heading to B&Q. Is that a day off spent? I mean, this is someone who's absolutely hopeless at DIY. Shout out Grant for my daughter, Kira, and say well done on getting into college for her introduction to beauty therapy course. 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Love from her mum. Kira, well done. Love that. Coming up, Nick Jonas. And do you remember this? TLC, Creep.

0: Angie, can't believe you're playing Nick Jonas.
1: Yes, I am.
0: Jealous, TLC and Creep before that. Hi to Dino, very tired today after a late night tonight and last night, but the tunes are helping, thank you so much. Any chance, Grant, of a wee shout out for Kieran, please? Working from home today, and it's needed. There's a lot of that going on. 0333 2020 400 is my number on WhatsApp. You can voice note me or you can message me. Let me know what you're doing this morning. Are you tired as well? Are you slacking? Let me know. Or you can text me 61025 with my name Grant at the start. Swedish House Mafia coming up. Milky from TikTok and Spice Girls all before 11.
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Guns and Stomp. I remember playing that years ago in a club, and you know, everybody goes, gotta slow it right down. That really cheesy thing where I slowed it right down, went and talked to someone, and forgot to speed it back up again. Maybe that's why I'm not asked the DJ anymore. Hi to Karen Grant, loving the throwback this morning. Any chance of some One Direction? I will see what I can do. Hi to Caitlin, gonna pick up my new puppy today, can't wait. Love that. And hi to Lynn and Deborah, who are currently sunning themselves in Murcia on a girl's holiday. I've been looking at Murcia, by the way, because there's cheap flights. It looks stunning. Might be joining you soon.

0: Jason Derulo there, and In My Head's on 4th1. Morning, Robert. Grant, we know you're not a football fan. Can you tell? But listen, if you had to pick a team to support, who would it be? By the way, any chance of an end-up song? Robert, you know what? I've worked here long enough to know better than to answer that. I'm not a football fan, but you know, my mum was at the football last night. I know! Any chance of a wee song to get my stress levels back up from last night? Football, nice and calming song, please, says Liam. And hi, please, to Davey, who works at Sportsmax, who's going on holiday tomorrow. Safe flight, Davey. Also, Ian's been in touch, got a work night out tonight. But I am off tomorrow. That is what you need after a work night out. You don't want to be the only person working the day after a work night out. I have been there, and it's not pretty. Tomorrow at 10, I'll do another throwback. You can listen back anytime on our Rail app. And your news at 11's next. 4th1.
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0: It is Throwback Thursday on 4th1. I'm going to play Zara Larsson and LMC and U2 next. Right now it's 11 o'clock. Max has the news.
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14: top stories this hour. Hearts boss Derek McInnes says it feels like it's us against everybody after Celtic's debatable stoppage time penalty sent the title race to a Saturday showdown between the top two. The Jambos beat Falkirk 3-0 last night, while Celtic were 3-2 winners against Motherwell. McInnes predicts the final match at the weekend will be unforgettable.
15: Get that final showdown game. It's perfect for Scottish football. The drama, the excitement, the spotlight on that, it couldn't be billed any better.
14: Well, they will win the league if they avoid defeat at Celtic Park. Angela Rayner has been cleared of deliberate wrongdoing in an investigation over the stamp duty she paid on a flat in Brighton. It means there's nothing stopping her from running for Labour leader, as reports continue to suggest the Health Secretary's about to resign. Sir Keir Starmer's former deputy indicated she could throw her hat into the ring, but insists she won't trigger a contest. Meanwhile, the Chancellor says now's not the time to risk economic instability as she responds to the latest GDP figures. The UK economy unexpectedly grew in the first month of the Iran war in March. A week on from the Holyrood election, official business is underway at the Scottish Parliament.
16: I, John Ramsay Swinney, do swear that I will be faithful and bear true allegiance to His Majesty King Charles, his heirs and his successors, according to law.
17: So help me God.
16: So help me God.
14: The First Minister was the first to be sworn in this morning. Newly elected MSPs will appoint a presiding officer this afternoon. Women are turning to illegal loan sharks because of what campaigners call coerced debt caused by abusive partners. A study by Scottish Women's Aid says victims are being trapped financially. It's demanding they're given more support and protection. And Madonna, Shakira and K-pop band BTS will co-headline the halftime show at the World Cup final this summer. It's been curated by Chris Martin from Coldplay and will raise money for charity. The final's in New Jersey on the 19th of July.
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14: Another mix of sunshine and showers with the chance of thunder this afternoon. Light winds, highs of 11 Celsius. That's the latest. I'm Max Steele.
19: Fourth One. Mega May.
0: Last night, Emma from Falkirk got the call that no one ever thinks they're going to get, and she won £325,000 on Make Me a Winner on Fourth One. What's the first thing she said when she won? No, it wasn't that. She didn't swear, but she did say this.
20: Oh my God! Oh my God! Oh my goodness God! I cannot believe this. Well, that's really good timing, because it's me and my dad's birthday tomorrow.
0: A birthday present. I think you should say, oh my God, one more time, Emma. Well done. That could be you tomorrow. Our second pair of the week on Mega May is tomorrow night after 5 o'clock, and it's £350,000. Could be you winning the cash tomorrow. Let's get you in the draw. All you need to do is text the word yes and send it to 61025. 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Now you can enter at makemeawinner.co.uk, where you can also check out all the rules for this network competition, or you can call us. It's a standard rate call, and it's 03434 269 340. Got to be over 18, and the lines close tomorrow at 5. That is when we make the call. If you answer the call, it'll be Kate Thornton tomorrow making the call, by the way. You win the money, and just like Emma, you will have it in your bank straight after the call, every penny of £350,000. For your chance to win, text yes to 61025. Good luck.
19: 4

You played the Hydro Theatre in Glasgow on Monday night. Tame Impala and Jenny Dracula on 4th One. Grant Thompson here. It's also Eurovision week, so the first semi-final of Eurovision was on Tuesday. Had a wee break last night, and it's the second one tonight. So live from Vienna on BBC One, 8 o'clock. And then the final is Saturday night. Finland. If I had to put money on it, I would say Finland are going to win this year. I'm not actually watching it on Saturday night because I've double booked myself mid-plans, which I'm kind of raging about. Obviously, Ireland aren't taking part this year, and someone posted this, and this is absolutely brilliant. So you know how it's BBC that show it here? In Ireland, it's RTE that show it there, and I actually once watched it in a bar, Eurovision in a bar in Ireland, and they actually have adverts during it because every broadcaster in every country across Europe shows it differently. So on Saturday night, because Ireland aren't taking part, RTE aren't showing Eurovision. What are they showing instead of it on Saturday night? You couldn't make this up. And someone somewhere in the scheduling department at RTE, I'll take my hat off to you, this is brilliant. They are showing the episode of Father Ted, where Ted has a Eurovision entry with My Lovely Horse. I bet there's some people thinking right now, I'd rather watch that than Eurovision. Are you one of those people? I mean, RTE in Ireland, Saturday night, 8 o'clock. This is Gwen Stefani on Throwback Thursday.

0: All the best tunes on Throwback Thursday. Katy Perry, California Girls. She was getting it tight on Saturday Night Live UK at the weekend. That was my Saturday night. I stayed in and watched that. To be fair, everybody gets it tight on Saturday Night Live. But anyway, they were talking about her Met Gala outfit. So if you didn't see what she wore to the Met Gala, this was like a week ago, Monday. It was like a Squid Games mask, so you couldn't actually see her face. So we don't actually know if it was Katy Perry that was there. My theory is that she couldn't be bothered going, and she went, right, how can I get around this? I'll send someone else and I'll put a mask on them and they'll not know it wasn't me. Genius. Saturday Night Live UK this week, it's Shuti Gatwa who's going to be on, so that should be pretty good. Bruno Mars coming up, and a song you are going to love. It's not Friday yet, but you're going to feel like it's Friday, and it's 5 o'clock with the song I'm going to play for you next.
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0: Bruno Mars there, and I Just Might on Fourth One, and Pitbull and Fireball before that on Throwback Thursday. This morning with Boogie and Arlene, we were getting quite nostalgic on Throwback Thursday. We're talking about memories of growing up, including things that you really wanted, but you never managed to get. Mine when I passed my driving test was an Audi TT. What did you, though, want as a kid, but you never got?
1: James, I always wanted a Mr. Frosty slushy maker.
2: Uh-huh.
1: Laura, I always wanted a Mr. Frosty, and I never got one. And Lynn says, I always wanted a Mr. Frosty slushy machine when I was a kid. I got one for my daughters. Absolute rubbish.
0: Yep.
2: Joe's been in touch. When I was wee, I always wanted a rocking horse, but we couldn't afford one. However, the doctor's surgery had one, so I used to pretend I was sick all the time. So we had to go, and I'd just play on it.
1: I think that's wasting the NHS funds, isn't it?
2: Yeah, it is.
1: That is brilliant.
0: Hearts legend Gary Lockie is going to be on chatting to us ahead of the Premiership title decider on Saturday. Boogie in the morning. Back when you get up tomorrow here on Fourth One, there's Naughty Boy and Sam Smith.

0: Bella Key. I love it. Coming up, Cammie Barnes. Brand new tune from Cammie Barnes is called Let Me Down. It is class. Probably one of the best use of bagpipes in a song. Going to play it before midday. Have you heard the news? It just kind of got lost last night with everything else that was happening. But Two Doors Down will return for a new series. So the BBC have confirmed this. The last full series of Two Doors Down was like 3 years ago, 2023. That was just after, sadly, Simon Carlyle, who was the show's co-writer, died at age just 48. So after that, the cast members, and actually everybody thought, right, that'll be it for Two Doors Down. They had a Christmas special last year, and off the back of the success of that, they said, no, let's do it. Let's do a season 8 of Two Doors Down. I mean, it's ridiculous, but it's just great Scottish comedy, isn't it? So the dates when the show's going to be broadcast have not yet been announced, but the next season will pick up with a Christmas episode. Christmas just there left off. So cannot wait for that. That is great news to look forward to, probably in 2027.
1: Fourth one.
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Probably the best use of bagpipes in a song, right? Cammy Barnes just delivered in the business, and that is Let Me Down. Nando's have got a new menu out. Like, my TikTok algorithm is all about food all the time, so I keep seeing people go, oh, I've tried the new Nando's menu. You tried this. Frozen cocktails. I don't see Nando's as a place I'd go, like, for a cocktail. But anyway, they do look class, so frozen drinks in there as well. And a brand new spice. So it's a football-inspired spice called Piri Piri Saka. And the spice experts say it's no quite medium. In other words, I'll probably still not be able to hack it. Lemon and herb in Nando's is my go-to. I know you're judging me, don't you?

0: What an absolute classic. Always delivering the classics on Throwback Thursday. There's Maroon 5 and She Will Be Loved. Grant Thompson here. A chance for you to choose the tunes in about half an hour on the Throwback Takeover. I always love the Throwback Takeover on Throwback Thursday because we can kind of push it. And if you choose something a wee bit out there, I can say, ah, it's Throwback Thursday. And get away with it. Coming up right after the news, though, got details on how you could be winning £350,000 on Mega May. Our second payout of the week is tomorrow. Get involved. Details after the news.
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10: Long delays are expected due to major bridge works on the M8 between junctions 3A and 4A. There will be weekend contraflows from the 8th to the 11th and from the 15th to the 18th of May between 8:30pm Friday and 6am Monday each weekend. Traffic will be restricted to a single lane. Long delays are expected. Consider alternative routes. 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
0: It is Throwback Thursday on 4th One. Got a tune coming up from Alice DJ that you're going to love. It's midday right now, though. Max has all your latest news.
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9: The top stories this hour. The Scottish Premiership title is going down to the wire after a dramatic night with wins for the top two, Hearts and Celtic. The Jambos keep their one-point advantage after a 3-0 win over Falkirk, but Celtic needed a late and controversial penalty to beat Motherwell 3-2. Tynecastle boss Derek McInnes says it should never have been given.
14: You heard Celtic got a 96-minute penalty and it was going to VAR, and they were checking it. You just assume what's happened is they get the penalty. And having seen it again, I think it's disgusting. It is. I don't think it's a penalty kick.
9: Well, Hearts will lift the trophy on Saturday if they avoid defeat when they go to Parkhead. The list of Labour MPs considering running for party leader keeps expanding, with a junior minister seemingly putting himself forward. Al Carnes is reportedly up for the role, while former Deputy Prime Minister Angela Rayner is not ruling it out. Wes Streeting's expected to resign as Health Secretary to make his bid for number 10. MSPs are being sworn in at Holyrood a week on from the Scottish Parliament election. Members can repeat the oath in a language meaningful to them once they've done it in English.
17: 本人周一佩 谨在此宣誓，我将恪守诚信。
18: Ini Maggie Chapman dinutiza no moyo wangu wose kutin jichave
19: ik Sanna Carleen Dijkstra Downey verklaar hierbij plechtig oprecht en naar waarheid.
9: They'll also be electing a new presiding officer this afternoon. The leaders of the US and China have discussed trade and reopening the Strait of Hormuz during what Donald Trump's called great talks in Beijing. The American president says both countries need to be partners, not rivals. And younger children are going to be allowed to use e-gates at UK airports. The Home Office has announced it's expanding access to include 8- and 9-year-olds. Facial recognition technology is used to check passengers' identities against their passport photos.
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9: Another mix of sunshine and showers with the chance of thunder this afternoon. Light winds, highs of 11 Celsius. That's the latest. I'm Max Steele.
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0: Here, what a day Emma from Falkirk's having, by the way. It's her birthday today, so happy birthday, Emma. And last night, she won £325,000 on Fourth One. Absolutely incredible scenes. Now, we asked her, Emma, £325,000, how is that money going to change your life?
23: You have no idea how much this is going to change my life and my family's life, because I'm not going to owe them money anymore, so they'll be dirty. Yeah, with the bank and mum and dad, so they're going to be really happy about that.
0: I wonder how much she's had to pay back, right? Here, mum, you have £2,000. Dad, you have £2,000. Listen, it's a lot of cash, and there's even more up for grabs right now. £350,000 could be yours tomorrow on our second pair of the week, because it's Mega May. 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You've got to be over 18, and you've got until 5 o'clock tomorrow to enter. 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
1: Oh, it's beautiful. But wait a minute, isn't this...
0: Yeah, yes it is.
1: But I thought the old lady dropped it into the ocean in the air.

0: This is Grant Thompson, Fourth One. The biggest hits.
1: The biggest throwbacks.
0: Fourth One.
2: They say.

It is the brilliant Ordinary from Alex Warren on 4th One at 12:15 right now. Grant Thompson here. Cloudy today, chance of a shower and highs of 10 degrees in Edinburgh. What a night last night. Even if you don't follow football like myself, you were checking the scores last night, weren't you? Half of Edinburgh were happy, half of Edinburgh were not happy. My mum has got a Hearts season ticket. I've mentioned this before. So she was at the Hearts game last night. And well done to Hearts on their win over Falkirk. Celtic did win last night as well, so it means it all comes down to Saturday. However, my mum's videos to the family group chat didn't come through until this morning. So I'm there in my bed this morning at 7:10 looking at all these videos of last night, and it did look an absolutely electric atmosphere at Tynecastle. Anyway, it all comes down to Saturday. It's Celtic Hearts and the big Scottish football show. We are sending Steve Cowan through to Glasgow. He's going to be at Celtic Park, 12:30 kickoff. You can hear all the action live on 4th One from midday on the big Scottish football show.

0: title is in their own hands. Hearts could end 40 years of heart. The Big Scottish Football Show. 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
1: Oh,

0: Lewis Capaldi is back, and that is Stay Love. Right, coming up, we're playing Benson Boone, and then it's completely over to you.
1: The fourth one.
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0: And on Throwback Thursday, can you use the excuse that it's Throwback Thursday so we can play whatever we like? Two songs chosen by you at 12:30 every weekday. It's got to be a throwback. We've got to have it on our system. What did we have yesterday? We McFly, and obviously yesterday, Bon Jovi, It's My Life. That's some Blondie on Tuesday. Lasgo on Monday. What are we going to get today? Do you want something dancey? Do you want something indie? You can have whatever you like. 0333 20 20 400. I am looking for throwbacks. A song that when we hear, we will go, bravo, well done. I'm there this in ages. Well done, you. 0333 20 20 400 on WhatsApp, so you can voice note me. I do love a voice note. Or you can message me on there. Or you can text me, and it's 61025 if you want to text with my name, Grant, at the start. Hit me up with your throwbacks. I'll choose two at random. I'll call you back and get you on the air at 12:30. So 5 minutes to get in touch on 0333 20 20 400 for today's Throwback Takeover.
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1: 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It's on at 2:30 with Gary Spence. And it's on Callum Show. Lindsay's on tonight at 6:30 as well. William, you're first up. So make this a belter. What are you after?
2: I'm looking for either James Laid or James Sit Down.
1: You can have either one. You need to pick.
2: Laid, preferably, then.
1: Aye, no one ever plays Laid. It's a great song, this. I wonder if it's a radio edit we're going to play or not, because I've not played this in ages.
2: Aye, because it's a wee bit tongue-in-cheek, isn't it?
1: It's a wee bit tongue-in-cheek, so I actually have absolutely no idea what version this is, but let's find out. Here it comes.
2: Cool, cheers.
1: Thank you very much, William. 0333 20 2400 is my number on WhatsApp if you want to pick a tune.

0: Hi to Karen, hi to Gillian and Tony, all looking for class tunes today on the Throwback Takeover. Stephen's been in touch. Grant, can I have a shout out to me and Vicky? We're listening in Cape Verde right now. And thank you very much for Vicky agreeing to be my wife. Love that. Did you propose when you were over there? Very romantic. Song two, let's take a voice note. Should have Sandra here. Hello.
1: Hi, Grant. It's Sandra here.
0: Hello.
1: I hope you're having a good day. And I would like to request for the Throwback Takeover today, Todd Terry, Something Going On, if that's okay. Thank you. Bye.
0: I don't know why I'm so surprised, but I was not expecting you to say this. What a tune, Sandra. 10 out of 10.

0: This is Fourth One. It's Harry Styles and American Girls. Throwback Takeover before that was Todd Terry, Jocelyn Brown, Something Going On, and James and Laid. And it was the radio edit. Stephen's been back in touch, Grant. I did ask Vicky to marry me over in Cape 30, and she said yes. Oh, congratulations, guys. Throwback Takeover is back with Gary Spence, so if you didn't get your songs on there, there's about one day every single week where I could pick probably about 20 songs and keep going till Gary at 2 o'clock just playing requests. I mean, I would get sacked, but it would be fun to do, and today is one of those days. So if you didn't get on today, make sure you've got Gary on from 2. Throwback Takeover is back at 2:30. I missed this news, but earlier on this year, the FIFA president announced that there would be the first ever halftime show at the World Cup final. It's getting more American by the day. Anyway, I have got the lady that's going to perform at the halftime show, one of them, coming up in the next 10 minutes.
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19: Let's go. Throwback Thursday. Oh, yeah.
1: This is

£350,000 tomorrow. Yeah! Make Me a Winner's Mega May. Fourth one,

cannot sing along to that. Cammy Barnes, Highland Runaway. Right, so exactly a month to the start of the World Cup, and the World Cup final, to talk about the end of it already, is on the 19th of July. It's at the MetLife Stadium. That's the one that you can't walk to. I don't know if you've seen other videos. Like, no, you must not walk to the stadium. You must pay over $100 to get the train there. Anyway, at the final, they are doing a halftime show, like they do with the Super Bowl, and this is going to be the first one ever. So already confirmed for this, where Coldplay, they're going to headline it. And there was a big post yesterday about who else is going to be on the lineup. Shakira's going to be on the lineup. And she obviously had the World Cup song, 2010, you know, Waka Waka, which was a great song. And BTS, South Korean pop group, are going to be there. This is probably my favourite bit. But the Muppets, Miss Piggy and Kermit the Frog are going to appear in the centre stage during the halftime performance. This is probably going to be worth watching. And actual Madonna is going to be part of the halftime show of the World Cup final in July. Here she is with Sabrina Carpenter. This is Bring Your Love. Ask yourself.

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1: One of the halftime performers at the World Cup final, Madonna, Sabrina Carpenter, and Bring Your Love.
0: I got something I want to talk about.
1: Madonna's going to do something mental. She just is on the halftime show. Jamie's on the phone, and Jamie makes a very valid point.
2: The Americans do know that it's only 15 minutes at halftime, aye? And the stars, they're putting on, man, it's going to last for about an hour.
1: Exactly. How long is that halftime show going to be? Madonna's just going to get, like, two choruses, and that's going to be it. Your news at 1 o'clock, coming up next.
3: 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Fourth one.
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1: 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Let's catch up with the latest news.
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16: The top stories this hour. Hearts boss Derek McInnes says it feels like us against everybody after Celtic's controversial late penalty took the title race to a final day showdown. The Jambos beat Falkirk 3-0 last night, while the Hoops edged Motherwell 3-2. McInnes says Saturday's clash at Parkhead will be unforgettable.
17: Get that final showdown game. It's perfect for Scottish football. The drama, the excitement, the spotlight on that, it couldn't be billed any better.
16: Hearts will win the league if they avoid defeat in Glasgow. Several Labour MPs are reportedly considering a potential leadership bid. Former Deputy Prime Minister Angela Rayner's among them, although she insists she won't trigger a challenge. Health Secretary Wes Streeting's also seen as a key rival to the Prime Minister. Elsewhere, 129 MSPs are being sworn into the Scottish Parliament on the first day of the new Holyrood term. A chef who tried to smuggle £200,000 worth of cannabis into Scotland through Edinburgh Airport has been jailed for 3 years. 26-year-old Robin Wilde was caught with dozens of vacuum-sealed bags of the drug in a suitcase after flying back from Thailand last June. Our reporter Lana Mackay has more.
18: Border Force officers stopped Wilde after he arrived in Edinburgh via Doha and Qatar. An X-ray of his suitcase revealed suspicious organic material, and officers later discovered 40 vacuum-sealed bags of cannabis worth around £200,000. The High Court in Glasgow heard Wilde claimed a man known as Tom paid him £4,000 to bring the suitcase back to Scotland, but prosecutors said he knew exactly what he was carrying. Jailing him for 3 years, Lord Cubey said Wilde acted out of selfish financial gain.
16: Campaigners say abusive partners are forcing some women into debt and pushing them towards illegal loan sharks. Scottish Women's Aid says victims are becoming financially trapped and is calling for more support and protection. And a fan favourite will headline the World Cup Finals halftime show this summer. Madonna, Shakira and K-pop band BTS will all perform at the event in July.
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16: A mix of sunshine and showers with the chance of thunder this afternoon. Light winds, highs of 11 Celsius. That's the latest. I'm Paul Riley.
20: Fourth one. Mega May.
1: Last night on 4th One, Emma from Falkirk won £325,000. Incredible scenes, and it's a special day for Emma today.
21: Well, that's really good timing because it's me and my dad's birthday tomorrow, so best one ever.
1: Love that. Happy birthday, Emma. Now she's got some advice for you if you're thinking about entering.
21: It just shows you, for anyone out there, this is proof that it absolutely could be your turn one day to think there's no point. There absolutely is.
1: 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Or if you fancy calling us, you can do that as well. It's a standard rate call and it's 0344 269 340. Listen, however you enter, make sure you're over 18. That's the rule. And the lines close at 5 o'clock tomorrow. Kate Thornton makes the call tomorrow. If Kate calls you and you answer, just let Emma, you will win the cash. You will get it tomorrow. £350,000 in your bank. 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
20: Fourth one.

Joel, End of Beginning. And before that, a song that I loved when it came out, Justin Bieber and Beauty and Ibiza. It was 2012 and it was massive, and then it just kind of disappeared and no one played it again. And now, because of Coachella, when he performed it at Coachella, is this one of the ones he played off YouTube? And when he performed it at Coachella, everybody's like, oh, let's get that. And the power of TikTok, you get a song going viral on TikTok, it goes massive. I really don't think that Coachella is the music festival for me. I mean, first of all, I don't have the money to pay. Second of all, I wouldn't pay the money. I did watch a TikTok actually of a guy who went to Coachella and was like, oh yeah, we're camping, we're roughing it up. RUI. This guy had actually brought a wardrobe. One section of his tent, he had like a rail. You know, one of the rails you would buy out of IKEA. He had that set up. Went, so here's my outfit for Friday. Here's my outfit for Saturday. That's no camping. Camping is going to tea in the park with a 12 case of Strombo and your tent washing away in the middle of the night. That is camping, and that is a music festival.

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1: 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We have to win the year.
0: Versus Hearts.
1: The place will be rocking. We're not going to shy away from it.
0: Saturday from 12 noon. The big Scottish football show on 4th One.

0: Calvin Harris, Ellie Goulding, and I Need Your Love on 4th One. A massive night last night for Scottish football. If you're a Hearts fan, your blood pressure must be through the roof, and it's probably going to be the same on Saturday. We're going to be live from Celtic Park. Steve Cowan on the Big Scottish Football Show. It's a 12:30 kickoff. The guys live from midday on 4th One. Hey, Trainspotting the Musical is coming to the Playhouse in Edinburgh. You could be watching Sick Boy, Spud, Tommy and Kelly live on stage this October. 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
1: Commuting, that's part of my life. But what I couldn't stand was sitting in traffic, staring at brake lights, going nowhere. Then I realised, a journey is better if it's well spent. So now, I spend mine on the train. Time to myself, catching up with emails, or getting lost in a book. No parking stress either. Plus, with no peak fares, I spend less too. But I can't spend all day going on, that's why I take the train. ScotRail, journeys well spent.

UK's best tune, if you ask me. Alex Warren, Fever Dream. Half one on Thursday. Claire's been in touch. Grant, about this halftime show at the World Cup final. Madonna's performing. Jinx did the song with Madonna. Jinx did the song with Britney, rather. Oh, wow. Yeah, love that. Me Against the Music was an absolute tune. I think the Americans are going to turn the World Cup into a circus. We just want to watch the football. Hi to Leslie, who's been in touch as well. Grant, we are currently heading south to Bath and then off to Centre Parks for a long weekend. Safe drive. I love a good road trip. Like, hate it at the same time, but do love a good road trip. Obviously, loads of breaks in there. And speaking of road trips, I don't know, I seen this on TikTok last night about something China's doing for people that are on long drive, particularly late at night. And, obviously, regular breaks, loads of coffee, keep yourself alert. You don't want driver fatigue. What they do in China is they're implementing on some roads vibrant red, green, blue laser systems to combat driver fatigue. It's basically massive disco lights all the way along the motorway. And they've worked out that this would keep you alert. I don't know about keeping me alert. I probably want to pull over and have a dance. Obviously, you shouldn't stop on the motorway. Why do you stop on the hard shoulder? Having a dance because there's a disco light on. The ones, flawless.

leave your entrance is grand. Red carpet rolls out on the side they stand, worshipping you like a god and like a goddess. Somehow you remain modest. Flashbulbs pop, paparazzi goes wild. 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

0: Olivia Rodrigo is back, and that is her new tune. It's called Drop Dead. Gary Spence with you from 2. Before then, on Throwback Thursday, going to play some Blue. I think I'm going to have to spend a whole weekend in the cinema. There's so many movies that are on my I want to watch this, but I've not got enough time to watch them list. So The Devil Wears Prada 2, I know I've still not seen that. The Sheep Detectives, which looks absolutely incredible, that's on my list. And now there's a new movie out with Ian McKellen, which is a new movie called The Christophers, which looks really good. Just watch the trailer to that. We've actually got some chat with Ian McKellen ahead of the release of this. So it's out tomorrow, and you can catch up with what he's got to say about the new movie, The Christophers, on the Showbiz pages of our website right now.
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10: Hi, I'm Michael from Scotland's Railway. 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

0: Last one from me today on Throwback Thursday is Clean Bandit and Zara Larsson. Have a lovely afternoon, whatever you're getting up to. I'm back tomorrow after Boogie in the Morning with an hour of throwback tunes at 10. Cannot wait for the weekend. Right, tonight from 10 o'clock, Karen is looking after Amber's show. She got the Throwback 3 play at 10:30. In for Callum this week and sounding great is Lindsay Gibson. She got the Throwback takeover at 6:30 and her record of the week as well. Before all of that, though, it is Gary Spence between 2 and 6. We've got Spence versus Shazam. We've got the Big I Am, and you're choosing the tunes in the next half hour on the Throwback Takeover. Your News at 2 is on the way next. Hey!
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12: Mr. and Little Miss are back in Happy Meal and they're off on a road trip. 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
0: Hello, Scotland's capital. Hello, the Lothians. Fife, Falkirk, you good? It's news time at 2.
17: Across Edinburgh, the Lothians, Fife and Falkirk.
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19: In the last hour, Wes Streeting has quit as UK Health Secretary.
1: His resignation, which follows days of turmoil for the Prime Minister, paves the way for a leadership challenge. Our Westminster political reporter Tom Claiborne has more.
19: In a letter to Starmer, Streeting said it would be dishonourable and unprincipled for him to remain in post, given that he's lost confidence in the PM. He argues May's local election results represent an existential threat to the UK's integrity and that Starmer's failed to take responsibility for Labour's losses there. The MP for Ilford North stopped short of triggering a leadership challenge now, but did say he wants a broad debate on who leads Labour into the next general election.
1: Debate continues over Celtic's controversial late penalty against Motherwell, which sent the title race to a final day showdown with Hearts. Kelechi Iheanacho's stoppage time spot kick secured a 3-2 win and means the two sides will battle out at Celtic Park on Saturday. Hearts boss Derek McInnes didn't hide his thoughts on the decision.
20: He heard Celtic got a 96 minute penalty and he was going to VAR and they were checking it. You just assume what's happened as they get the penalty, and having seen it again, I think it's disgusting. It is. I don't think it's a penalty kick.
1: The Jambos will win the league if they avoid defeat in Glasgow. A chef who tried to smuggle £200,000 worth of cannabis into Scotland through Edinburgh Airport has been jailed for 3 years. 26-year-old Robin Wild was caught with 40 bags of the drug in a suitcase after flying back from Thailand last June. The High Court in Glasgow heard he'd been paid £4,000 to bring the case back to Scotland. More than 10,000 illegal cigarettes and tobacco products have been seized in raids in West Lothian. Trading standards officers and police recovered the untaxed tobacco during operations in Whitburn and Armadale earlier this year. And Patsy Kinsett is returning to Emmerdale after a break of almost 20 years. She says she's really excited to head back to the Yorkshire Dales to reprise her role as Sadie King.
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1: A mix of sunshine and showers with the chance of thunder this afternoon. Light winds, highs of 11 Celsius. That's the latest. I'm Paul Riley.
22: Fourth One. Mega May.
0: Right, so here's Emma then. She just bagged some major cash.
23: It just shows you, for anyone out there, this is proof that it absolutely could be your turn one day to think there's no point. There absolutely is.
0: By the way, it's funny to think she was listening yesterday when I'm on the air saying, listen, whoever gets that call today will not think they're getting it. They might even be listening to me saying this right now. It might even be you. It was her. And tomorrow, it could be you for even more money, by the way. £350,000 in the pot. 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Usual ways to play, usual rules. You've got to be over 18. You've got to play by tomorrow, 5 o'clock. Kate Thornton's making the call. 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For a chance to make the money yours, text YES to 61025. 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
22: Fourth One.

0: it's Ray. Where is my husband? Where's Stephen Miller? Oh, there he is.
1: Hi, how you doing?
0: I'm not bad. Right, we need to talk about this because it makes me laugh every time stuff goes down in Downing Street. It's when... It's usually Beth Rugby. Love Beth Rugby.
1: From Sky News, yeah.
0: But they're all standing there and I can't imagine any worse way to arrive at work, to the point that the guys have been trying to talk me out of doing this to some of our colleagues and filming it later on today. Basically, somebody's heading into work and you've got someone about 50 metres away shouting...
2: Are you going to resign today? You're going to actually be any good at your job today? Come on. You're going to replace the milk in the fridge that you took yesterday?
0: And they shout it at every single cabinet minister. Because bear in mind, there are personal relationships here where they're just like, do you think he's pathetic, cabinet minister? And it's like, well, he's not going to turn around and go, aye, listen, it's all gone to absolute shambling wreck.
1: Yeah. And the thing is, if you've ever been to London and you've walked past Downing Street, so it's just up for Westminster, it's on Whitehall, it's just a wee street.
0: Yep.
1: Like, it's just a tiny wee street. It looks much bigger on the television, so it'll echo all around. People inside Downing Street will be able to hear that as well.
0: So I read a book by somebody who used to be like a chief of staff or something.
1: Yeah.
0: And they were saying they have to take such care when they're getting dressed for work every day, because if they ever come into a scandal, that'll be the last picture. The press will take one of you going to work every single day. Can you imagine the stress? I mean, we have to take more care of how we look now because we get filmed, but you're talking like news at 10 standing there every night.
1: Well, had I known it was going to be cancelled today, I would have worn my nice t-shirt. Come on, honestly.
0: That's pretty much it, but yeah, I just think it's the most stressful job in the world anyway, but the fact that you're just walking in, where you just got out of the car, just seen the kids off, had breakfast.
1: I would love that if you're like picking people up in a van of a morning or whatever, if you're a Sparky or a Joiner or whatever, and you're just gathering the troops and you're just shouting abuse at people as they get into the van. Great stuff.
0: Stephen's missed his calling here.
1: Ah, his, yeah.
0: Are you a pathetic joke, Prime Minister?

A 56th title is in their own hands. Hearts could end 40 years of heart. The Big Scottish Football Show. Saturday from 12 noon on 4th One.

0: Olivia Dean, it still sounds so good. Scotty Spence here. You all right? How's it going? Nice to be back with you. We're going to hang out for a few hours, hopefully have some fun, and hopefully get some good shouts here on the songs front, because this is where you choose a couple. It's the throwback takeover, and I guess we're doing shouting,
1: scream,
0: roaring.
1: Shout, scream, roar. That's your parameters for today's throwback takeover. Scream.
0: Yell, yelling.
1: Yes, anything like that. So scream, shout, roar, yell, something like that. It's 0333 20 2400. You're always very good at coming up with these things. If you want to send us a voice note, by the way, you're more than welcome.
0: Yeah, and what we especially love in your voice notes is when you explain your working, right?
1: Yes.
0: The more tedious, the better. 0333 20 2400. I know already off the top of my head the most requested song coming up, but I won't say what it is yet. You come at us and we'll get your throwbacks on. Throwback
2: Thursday. Fourth one.
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0: Takeover.
1: Right, so we're talking about screaming, shouting, yelling, bawling, whatever you've got, now's a good time to get in. 0333 20 20 400.
2: Even better, if you send us a voice note right now, there's a very, very, very good chance your song will be on next. So 0333 20 20 400, screaming, shouting, roaring, yelling.
1: So we've had so many people get in touch, but they're all asking for the same three songs, and this is one of them.
3: How about you scream Janet Jackson and Michael Jackson? Not heard of that in ages.
1: And some follow-up notes.
3: Two reasons why I requested that. One, because of the theme. Two, I've seen Michael Jackson live back in 93 in Singapore, the Dangerous Tour, probably as peak out of his whole career. As well as that, I think it's still the most money spent on the music video as it stands.
1: I'm pretty sure it is.
2: Oh, thank you. Well, certainly at the time, 100%.
1: Yeah. Michael Jackson, Janet Jackson, Scream on the Throwback Takeover. Right, it's your last chance. Get in touch now, your song could be on next. 0333 20 20 400. Bring the voice notes, please. Right, here we go.

0: My favourite showbiz fact about Michael Jackson's This Is It tour. Mm-hmm. Shane Ritchie was meant to be the warm-up.
1: Absolutely.
0: They were trying to get a deal with the guy who does a similar show in America. Mm-hmm. Because I was like, well, it's just to do like, especially for you and I'm your man. But it wasn't. It was because he was doing Don't Forget the Lyrics at the time. Anyway, there we go.
1: That would have been amazing if he just come out and did that.
0: Baby, I'm your man.
2: Hello.
0: How you doing, Gary?
2: Hi, not bad, buddy, not bad.
0: What are you up to? You working?
2: I am working, mate, yeah.
0: So what should you be doing while you're contacting our radio show?
2: Well, just as I speak, I am about to have a child and a disabled man jump into my taxi.
0: Okay, that sounds still easier than what I thought you were about to say. And, yeah, and obviously, medically surprising as well. But you're not about to have a child. We can just clarify that. Yeah.
1: Yes.
2: No, definitely not.
1: Is this a council contract that you've got here?
2: No.
0: Do you have any council contracts?
2: I do, yeah.
0: Oh, we love a council contract. Great shout on Eminem. We're going to play him now for you, Gary.
2: Excellent.
0: So on the basis that Eminem shouts his way through most songs, that's what we're going to play here. Right. So Lose Yourself. Let's go.
3: Fourth one.
4: Look. If you had one shot or one opportunity to seize everything you ever wanted in one moment, would you capture it?

0: Throwback Thursday continues. Neo coming up, Beyoncé coming up. There goes Somber with Homewrecker. It's 20-3. We are here to get you through.
1: We were talking about this yesterday. Neo has actually split up with his girlfriend, but he's still got three other girlfriends.
0: He did a sort of Wayne Lineker style competition, didn't he?
1: Yeah. Did he do a competition? I don't think he did the competition, did he?
0: No, asked people to apply on Instagram.
1: Did he? I have no idea.
0: Are you talking about Neo or Wayne Lineker? I can't believe I just said that on the radio.
1: I'm talking about Neo. We spoke about this yesterday. He had four girlfriends and now he's only got three. And
0: yeah, I thought it was an Instagram competition.
1: He says he's losing out on work. No, I don't think it's an Instagram competition.
0: Okay, I apologise. He's obviously got, despite what I just thought, all his models in the right place.
1: Exactly. Gary Spence, fourth
2: one. Oh, it's just a normal morning in Edinburgh.
3: Or not. Wild weekends are so back at Edinburgh Zoo, and you could be right in the middle of it. 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

0: dance all night.
1: Fourth one. Right, huge few days coming up.
2: Absolutely. Hearts are a draw away from the title.
1: They shouldn't be.
2: They shouldn't be, but they are. It's all come down to the final game at Parkhead. It's Celtic versus Hearts. We'll be all over it here at 4th One, and the build-up begins on Boogie in the Morning tomorrow. Hearts legend Gary Locke will be chatting to the guys ahead of the big Premiership title decider.
1: Whenever we do stuff at Towncastle, we always see Gary Locke. He's a brilliant guy.
2: Lovely guy.
1: Also, this weekend, you won't miss the action. If you're at work and you can't get near a screen and you can't get to the game, I'm imagining you can't. You can check out the big Scottish football show right here on 4th One. So you've got the guys live from the top floor of St James Quarter, and Steve Cowan
2: is live at Celtic Park to watch the action. It's going to be massive, and 4th One is the place to be. What goes-

0: Coming up, Armin van Helden on the way as well. So I made my cheeseburgers last night.
1: Great.
0: A wee Wednesday night plan. The great thing is I can have one tonight as well because I had one each with fries, had my sort of tester one that I put in. So I put in three. That means I've got one left.
1: So you had a test? What do you mean you had a tester one?
0: Well, sometimes I don't mind if it's me, I'll just shred it to bits, but I want to make sure it was cooked all the way through and I put it in the air fryer.
1: Okay, so, right, fair enough.
0: And then I can eat it before I then have my dinner.
1: Right, so it's like that bit in Still Game where they're making a breakfast.
0: That's pretty much it.
1: And while they're making the breakfast, they're just eating breakfast items, and by the time they get to it, they've got like a tomato left.
0: She's out tonight, so I've got a cheeseburger and an empty.
1: Great time.
0: Life is good.
1: Living the dream.
0: And the big I am is next after the news at 3.
2: Fourth one.
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1: Hi, I'm Michael from Scotland's Railway. From the 12th of May until June 2027, Benicay Road Bridge in Kirkcaldy will close to vehicles and pedestrians, with a diversion route in place. 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
8: The top stories this hour. Wes Streeting has resigned as UK Health Secretary, accusing the government of drift at the top. His departure paves the way for a potential leadership challenge after days of pressure on Sir Keir Starmer. In his resignation letter, Streeting said it's clear the Prime Minister will not lead Labour into the next election. Scottish Labour MSP Michael Mara says the party now needs a change of leadership.
9: Things moving fast in Westminster. The fallout from last week's terrible set of results across the UK. It's only right, I think, that people reflect on a change of direction for the party. I've already said I think there should be a timetable for that transition, and it looks like people are making their moves now.
8: Controversy over Celtic's late handball penalty against Motherwell has set up a final day Premiership title showdown with Hearts at Parkhead. Both sides won last night, although Martin O'Neill's side needed a stoppage time spot kick to secure a 3-2 victory at Fir Park. Hearts boss Derek McInnes branded the decision disgusting. Motherwell manager Jens Bertolaskou also questioned the call.
10: What are we even doing here when things like that happen? I'm in total shock. I thought I'd seen it all this year, but apparently I haven't. It's shocking.
8: A chef who tried to bring cannabis worth £200,000 into Scotland through Edinburgh Airport has been jailed for 3 years. 26-year-old Robin Wilde was stopped last June after flying in from Thailand with 40 bags of the drug in his suitcase. The High Court in Glasgow was told he was paid £4,000 to carry the case back. Campaigners say abusive partners are forcing some women into debt and pushing them towards illegal loan sharks. Scottish Women's Aid says victims are becoming financially trapped and is calling for more support and protection. And Madonna, Shakira and K-pop band BTS will co-headline the halftime show at the World Cup final this summer. It's been curated by Chris Martin from Coldplay.
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8: A mix of sunshine and showers with the chance of thunder this afternoon. Light winds, highs of 11 Celsius. That's the latest. I'm Paul Riley.
0: 4th One. Mega May.
6: Yes, Emma, yes.
13: Oh my goodness, God, I cannot believe this.
6: That's the sound of somebody winning a lot of money. Yeah, still not as much as you could win right now. Kate Thornton's back tomorrow to make our second call of the week. We're in Mega May, and this is Mega Cash. £350,000 for your chance to win the lot. 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You've got to be over 18. You've got to play by 5 p.m. tomorrow, right? These rounds are coming round quick, and therefore so are the cut-off points. Tomorrow, 5 p.m, that's when lines close. Kate Thornton comes in to give away some more life-changing money, and it could as easily be yours as anyone's. Who plays the game? By texting YES to 61025. Good luck.
0: 4th One.

0: I reckon about 5 years from now, there's going to be a massive Little Mix reunion comeback. What sort of date would that mark? When did they get together? 2011?
1: 2010, 2011, I think.
0: Okay, 2031. There we go. Right. In fact, I'm bang on.
1: Yeah, well done, Gary. Good maths. How good are you at the big I am, though? Because I'm about to describe a person who is not real. This is not a real person. On 0333 20 20 400, that's how you get in touch on WhatsApp. 4 clues, 5 minutes. Clue number one is this. I am a doctor.
0: Right, lots to eliminate here. It's over to Stephen Mill. It's over to you as well.
1: Okay. First person in has the right answer. So there we are. Well, not quite. Josh is the first person in. It is not Doctor Who. It is not Doctor Who. It is not House. It is not Doctor Who. It's not Homer Simpson. It's not Ross Geller. It's not Doctor Spock. It's not Doctor Who. It is not Doctor Hilary Jones, because he is a real person. It's not Doctor Strange. It is not Doctor Who. Doctor Doolittle. It is not Doctor No. It is not Doctor Hilary Jones. It's not Doctor Zhivago. It is not Doctor Who. It's not House. It's not Doctor Who. It is not Harry Hill. I mean, that's not a good shout, because he's a real person.
0: But he is a doctor.
1: He's a doctor. It's not Dr. Zeus. It's not Doctor Who. It's not Doctor Strange. It's not Dr. Carol Kennedy. And we can go to the lines, I think. Hello? Is anyone there? Yeah. Who's that?
2: All right. It's Paul.
1: Paul, well done. You've just won the big AM.
0: 4 minutes. Perfect. Hey, Paul, and your day's about to even get better, because we're going to ask Stephen to say Dr. Carol Kennedy again.
1: Dr. Carol Kennedy. Now, Paul, what did you have for your lunch?
2: Just a chicken sandwich.
1: Just a chicken. Homemade, or was it bought?
2: Nah, I just bought.
1: Excellent. And did you buy it from Tesco's using your club card to lower your prices?
2: Nah, I just got it for Baines, right?
0: Right, even try to lie.
1: Right, no, that's fine. Listen, Baines,
0: hope it chokes you.
1: Brilliant. Don't say that. Listen, Paul, thank you very much. You meant to be working just now, I take it.
2: It's nearly home time, so I were just about there.
1: What is it you do?
2: I work on the roads.
1: Brilliant. You work on the roads. Is fixing the roads?
2: Aye, if you call it that, anyway.
1: Well, no, I've been out on the roads, and...
0: suddenly a lot makes sense.
1: Yeah, exactly.
0: But, you know, we give it a blast. Nobody's perfect.
1: Right, Paul, you hang fire. I'll give you clue number two after this. 3 minutes. Okay. I may be a doctor, but I don't practice medicine. That's clue number one. And clue number two is, I am from Texas. That's clue number two. It's not Dr. Feelgood. It's not Raj Patel. It's not Dr. Watson. It's not Dr. Hartman. It's not Dr. Evil or Dr. Nick.
0: These are the facts I'm here for. Harry Hill was a urologist.
1: Okay, good.
0: At Doncaster Royal Infirmary.
1: Right, it's not Doc Martin. It's not Dr. Foster. It's not Dr. Hannibal Lecter. It's not Dr. Anne Sullivan from Pretty Little Liars. It's not Dr. Jekyll. It's not Sheldon Cooper.
0: This is incredible. During the COVID-19 pandemic, he nearly returned to work at the NHS Nightingale Hospital in London after filling in the form after, quote, a few drinks. Can you imagine lockdown getting any more surreal than Harry Hunt leaning over you?
1: It all makes sense. And sort of like all over you like that. Brilliant stuff. Right, okay. This is the big I am. Keep your shouts coming in. 2 minutes. Already been in touch. Hello to Lorraine. Hello to Ross. We've got Adele, Lucas, Ruman. Hello to Rach. We've got Leslie, Myla, Gio, Rosie, Jack, Natalie, Graham. Hello to Gio, John, Lee Calder, JD. Hello to Lewis, Daryl, Heather, Kevin. Hello to Lana, Ross, Aileen, and Ali as well. Hello to Cara. It's not Dr. Pimple Popper, which is an amazing show.
0: It's Thursday afternoon, and the incredible Miss Jackson by Outkast plays in just over a minute.
1: I may be a doctor, but I don't practice medicine. I am from Texas, and clue number three is I have a spicy second name. I have a spicy second name. It is not Dr. Dre. He's a real person. It is not Doc Brown. It is not Dr. Sheldon Cooper. It's not Dr. Dre. It's not Dr. Hook. It's not... it's just right answers coming in now.
0: I love it when I get it.
1: Well done to Thomas. Well done to Ian. Well done to JD, who's got it right. It's not Dr. Strangelove. It's not... The final minute. Well, it is the final minute, yeah. Lammy's got it right. Well done to you. It's not Dr. Doolittle. Lucas, Reese, Willie, all getting it right.
0: I'm just looking forward to clue number four. And if I can sing it.
1: Okay.
0: Then you're doing what you always accuse me of doing and practically giving it away.
1: Okay. I'll get to clue number four after I do another few shouts by people who've got it right. James got it right, Lee's got it right. Hello to Sam, Georgia, Mark, Anne Marie. Hello to Riley. Hello to Mark. Hello to Jude. Hello to Stephanie. Hello to Georgia, Stephen, Shauna, Jojo, Zach, Jenna has got it right. Well done to you. There's your shout out. And clue number four is this: no one knows what I really taste like. That is clue number four.
0: Yeah, it's a good shout.
1: Yeah. Linda's got it right. Robin's got it right. Hello to Cheryl, you are also correct. Well done to you. Hello to Joe, John, Martin, Andrew, Pam, Jamie, Kevin, Liz, Mark, David. Hello to Dickie. Hello to Marianne. Hello to Heather. Hello to Kaylee, Lisa, and Ozzy. Okay. Paul's on the line. Paul, thank you for sticking by us. I am...
2: Dr. Pepper
1: is the correct answer.
0: Right, listen, mate, thank you so much for having us on. I presume you've got us on at work as well with the lads, with the girls. Have a good night and thanks for listening.
2: Any more, mate? Cheers, well.
0: He's delighted. He's just got a tone that says, I'm done for the day.
1: I'm done for the day. And when you look at the roads, he's been done for a while.
0: Exactly. Zara Larsson coming up.

0: Calvin Harris and Jazzy. Hope you're all right this afternoon. It's so good to have you here. We are getting you through Thursday. We are live till six. So the big I am was
1: Dr. Pepper.
0: Clue number four, nobody really knows what I taste like. Were you ever into it? It wasn't for me.
1: Nah, it's not for me either. But everyone always says, tastes a wee bit like Dr. Pepper. You know, that is something that it tastes like. It's like chicken.
0: Do you remember Mountain Dew?
1: I do remember Mountain Dew. Still huge in America.
0: Do you remember John the Cleaner in our old place?
1: Yes.
0: I mean, that doesn't describe what he did every day.
1: No, it was John who came in.
0: Read the Daily Record.
1: And his wife.
0: And moaned about his football team.
1: Yeah, his wife, Liz, cleaned.
0: Oh, she was amazing. John, Liz, if you're listening, we really miss you guys. Anyway, I kind of miss John.
1: Yeah.
0: John said to me one day, what's that you got? It's like, it's an avocado. How does that taste like? I said, well, what does chicken taste like? And he said, turkey.
1: a good answer, to be fair.
2: Throwback Thursday.
3: Fourth one.
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11: Ah, gotcha. 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

0: Dr. Dre coming up, George Ezra on the way. Hope you're having a good afternoon at worst, a brilliant one at best. We are live here with the Big I Am, with the 4:30 Big One, with Spence versus Shazam, and the latest on your timelines.
1: Amanda Land Series 3 has been confirmed. So there you are. I know you've been watching this series, and it's a spin-off from Motherland.
0: Yeah, I just watched the last one the other night, and yeah, I could tell it was going to come back. It's brilliant.
1: Okay, fair enough. My mum likes it as well, so my mum will be happy with that.
0: You've never seen it before. It's like that person in your group that, like, no one could be doing it, like, just the biggest pain, like, I can't do it justice,
1: pain in the backside,
0: yes, but then there's like there's funny bits to, obviously it's a comedy, but she's right. Very likable at the same time, just because she's such a disaster.
1: If the producers and promoters of Amanda Land are listening, then put that on your poster.
0: Put it this way, she had to go and get a normal job.
1: Right,
0: which is not the sort of thing that Amanda likes to do.
1: Okay, right.
0: And she basically refers to it as a collaboration.
1: Amazing. Great times. Well, anyway, it's coming back for Series 3. So, more showbiz news as ever on our website.
0: Best showbiz news of the week. Yes. Two Doors Down is also back for
1: a new series
0: as well. Can't wait.
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12: Mr. Mim and Little Miss are back in Happy Meal, and they're off on a road trip. 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
0: Let's go!

0: Okay, George Ezra is next on Fourth One. Listen, we launched our bus this week. We've got a bus.
1: Our faces are on the side of the City Link 900.
0: And they're also on the back, which is where many people will say they belong. Anyway, the City Link 900, let's talk about it. If you've gone through to Glasgow, maybe you're going on holiday from the airport or one of the two airports through there, you'll know that they are literally zipping back and forward several times an hour.
1: Yeah, you can turn up and go frequent travel every 12 minutes between the capital and Glasgow, running 24 hours a day, 7 days a week. And as Gary was saying, we've been on the bus, so we know how luxurious it is in there as well.
0: Yeah, it's beautiful. But also, you know, if you take the car, you're in bus lanes. It takes you about half an hour to get out of Edinburgh, let alone get to Glasgow. The CityLink 900, all the details, all the great value fares are at citylink.co.uk.

0: Hey, you're right. How's it going? It really shouldn't have come as a huge surprise, but Mario Winans, it turns out, is related to BB Winans of I Wanna Be The Only One fame with Eternal.
1: Is it not his uncle?
0: I think it is. I Don't Want To Know plays in just a bit. A few more quid for Enya. Who needs the money?
1: She needs the money, Enya, if you don't know about this. So she lives in a castle in Ireland, and she's worth about £200 million or something.
0: Genuinely lives in a castle, but you know. Sail away, sail away, sail away. To give the world that song, she deserves every brick of it.
1: Yes.
0: News next at 4 o'clock.
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0: How you doing then? 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It's Gary Spence here on the mighty Fourth One. 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
25: The top stories this hour. Wes Streeting has resigned as UK Health Secretary and launched a scathing attack on Sir Keir Starmer's leadership. He accused the Prime Minister of drift, and leaving a vacuum at the top of government, but stopped short of triggering a leadership contest. Scottish Labour leader Anas Sarwar has reacted to the resignation, although he's not backing Streeting in any potential race to replace Starmer.
1: To be honest, I'm not interested in the personalities, I'm interested in the outcomes, because what's really important here is that we have a Labour government that has the trust of people across the country and is delivering for people in Scotland and right across the UK.
25: The fan group, which owns Hearts, is calling for the highest standards for referees ahead of Saturday's title decider with Celtic. It follows the controversial late penalty awarded to Celtic in their win over Motherwell last night. The Foundation of Hearts says recent refereeing and VAR decisions have had a major impact on several clubs and wants the title race decided by the players on the pitch. A chef who tried to smuggle £200,000 worth of cannabis into Scotland through Edinburgh Airport has been jailed for 3 years. 26-year-old Robin Wild was caught with dozens of vacuum-sealed bags of the drug in a suitcase after flying back from Thailand last June. Our reporter Lana Mackay has more.
2: Border Force officers stopped Wild after he arrived in Edinburgh via Doha and Qatar. An X-ray of his suitcase revealed suspicious organic material, and officers later discovered 40 vacuum-sealed bags of cannabis worth around £200,000. The High Court in Glasgow heard Wild claimed a man known as Tom paid him £4,000 to bring the suitcase back to Scotland, but prosecutors said he knew exactly what he was carrying. Jailing him for 3 years, Lord Cubie said Wild acted out of selfish financial gain.
25: And there's yet more strike action involving a university in Edinburgh. Members of the University and College Union at Heriot Watt have walked out today over cuts and redundancies. There will be 5 more days of action next month.
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25: A mix of sunshine and showers with the chance of thunder this afternoon. Light winds, highs of 11 Celsius. That's the latest. I'm Paul Riley.
23: Fourth one. Mega May.
0: What a week. Great times. Emma was on yesterday, winning a lot of money. You could win even more. There is £350,000 at play here, and you can win it by texting YES to 61025. 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All the rules are there for this network competition. And just like Emma, you got to be over 18.
3: Well, that's really good timing, because it's me and my dad's birthday tomorrow, so next one ever.
0: What a day they'll be having. And by the way, she was probably most likely listening yesterday when I was saying, you know, the person who wins won't be expecting it either. They might even be listening now. That sounds a bit of you. £350,000 sounds a bit of you. Just for picking up the phone, text YES to 61025. Good luck, y'all.
23: Fourth one.

0: Nice. Right, Corona coming next. Offered producer Rose a cup of tea earlier. It's just the wrong way around. And she said, it's a bit warm for a cup of tea. And this is one of these mum things you get told when you're younger that you sort of carry through life.
1: So my mum, when she's thirsty, has a cup of tea and I'm like, what?
0: Well, that's the other end of the scale. I know that when I'm in a restaurant to this day and I've hit 40 already, I'm still like, can't have fish for the starter and the main. Because my mum used to say, you can't have fish for the starter and the main. Why not? I like fish.
1: Your mum's rules.
0: Does anyone have these little things, that little rules that they live by in life that are just something that have stuck with them? Even if it's not something major, something illegal, it's just something that you feel like you shouldn't be doing because that was not how you were told to do it.
1: Like, you can't have fish for a starter and a main course. And that's just the rules because your mum made the rules. Yeah. That's what it is. Right, okay. I'm trying to think. I don't think... I'll need to have a wee think about that one. Okay? I'll get back to you. That's okay.
0: That's absolutely fine.
1: Yeah.
0: By the way, it's OTTR32020400 any time at all. What about the tunes? Throwback Thursday. It's our favourite weekday of the week. We've got some Timbaland coming up. We've also got a real classic from the Backstreet Boys as well. And speaking of the throwbacks, here comes a bit of Corona. Right, if you're still at work, don't worry. We've got the latest on the roads to get you home.

0: Family rules then, usually from your mum. Can't have sweet before a savoury at dinner. Anyone who does is a weirdo. Yeah, that's probably the natural order of things though, isn't it?
1: Did you have to ask your mum for a biscuit when you were
0: yes.
1: a wee?
0: Yes.
1: Yeah, so I totally did. If I took a biscuit for the biscuit tin, my mum wasn't happy.
0: I mean, it was just treats were treats back then. And I know I'm going to sound so old saying that. I don't know.
1: No, I completely agree with you. I'll back you up on this one, 100%.
0: My kids are hanging out at Costa, you know.
1: I know.
0: Like, flapjacks, it costs £4. And I'm like, you have no idea.
1: No idea. I had to ask my mum for a time out.
0: Used to get the pound and go to the 99p shop and buy a packet of biscuits. And I honestly thought I was Prince William. I was like, look at me here on my biscuits. What a way to spend a Saturday.
1: And now,
0: Christie's 99p shop. I can buy a packet of biscuits, and that feeling of power where you're like, I don't have to ask for a biscuit.
1: Yeah,
0: I've got my own.
1: As an adult, it is actually incredible being able to go to like a shop and going, I want that.
0: By the way, I have these deep thoughts all the time where I'm like, I can have whatever I want to eat tonight. But I think that's going to be felt by our generation sooner.
1: They'll be bored
0: than the next one, because they're used to getting a lot more nice things than we got. I'm not pleading poverty here. I had a brilliant upbringing, but
1: yeah, same.
0: But treats were treats.
1: Yeah, exactly.
0: And again, I sound 76 years old.
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0: a penny chew cost a penny.
2: 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When the rations finish, that's when you found it.
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3: Fourth One.
18: Beginning on Maybury Road, we've had reports of a car off to the side of the road adding to the congestion coming in towards the Burnton Junction. Half an hour's delay on the city bypass heading westbound between Gilmerton and Dreghorn. Sir Harry Lauder Road, very slow traffic with queues starting at Rosefield Park towards Milton Link. And some temporary lights to watch for on Milton Road and at Duddingston Park, so very heavy traffic in the area because of these. Dundas Street as well, there's a four-way temporary traffic light system at Henderson Row Air Place, so expect delays.
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£350,000 tomorrow. Yeah! Make Me a Winner's Mega May. Fourth one.

0: Right, Lorraine's saying plain bread in our house. It's the stuff that your mum used to tell you when you were a kid that's gone through life. My mum always had to have a curved crust and a straight one, whereas I like them matching. That sounds like OCD to me. That's a completely different thing.
1: Yeah, that's out there, yep.
0: Callum says, being told by your parents it's illegal to have the little overhead light on inside your car. That's definitely a one.
1: That's amazing.
0: So is this. It's what I'm talking about. This is what we're talking about.
1: Absolutely.
0: The 4:30 big one. The legendary Duran Duran.
2: Fourth one.

0: Right. Rules, laws put in place by your parents that you just sort of follow. I won't have fish for a starter and a main, because you can't.
1: Can't double fish.
0: That's a rule I was given in 1991, so. This is a big one, though. A few people have touched on this.
2: Gary, Stephen, are you telling me that it's not illegal to have your little light on when you're driving in the car? I was told that as a child, or as a teenager, I guess. And I still think it's illegal now, and I tell my kids it's illegal as well. And as you can tell probably by my voice, I'm middle-aged at best.
0: Oh, yeah, don't be like that. Hey, Amy, you sounded like 24.
1: So it's not illegal to have your interior car light on.
0: There we go. That's the bottom line.
1: However,
0: all right, okay, it's not.
1: Police can pull you over if they believe the light is causing a driving distraction. So there you are.
0: I mean, I don't know why you'd have it on. Many times...
1: Well, in case you dropped
0: one. It's one of these things when you get older as well and you start saying stuff your parents used to say. Like, I'll be driving the car and I'll turn around and be like, turn that light off! Because like, one of them's trying to find their screen or something like that.
3: Gary Spence. Fourth one.
4: Oh, it's just a normal morning in Edinburgh.
3: Or not. 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
3: Fourth one.
12: Slow queues continuing on the Edinburgh City bypass between Gilmerton and Redhorn. It's up to a half an hour delay, and heading eastbound at Babberton, it's looking like a 20-minute delay. Milton Road and Duddingston Park, you've got very heavy traffic due to temporary lights. Corstorphine, very heavy on St John's Road as you're coming around Clermiston Road's junction, and Slateford Road as well, very heavy due to gasworks by Shandon Place. And in Fife, between Ladybank and the Melville Lodges roundabout, the A92 is remaining closed.
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0: Okay, here comes one of our favourite bits. I mean, we love it all, but we love to rerun the fun on the 5K minute.
1: Yes, we do. Ross was on today trying to grab the cash. It's 10 questions, it is 60 seconds, and let's find out how Ross got on.
0: Your time starts
2: now!
3: Bramley, Granny Smith and Pink Lady are all types of which fruit?
4: Apple.
5: Apples.
3: iPlayer is the streaming service for which broadcaster?
0: BBC.
5: BBC.
3: The Bullring is a shopping centre found in which UK city?
0: I know this, Birmingham, yeah.
3: In golf, a specially prepared area made with sand is called what?
4: Bunker.
5: Bunker.
3: The TV series Only Fools and Horses first aired in which decade?
0: 1982.
3: Lego originates from which European country?
4: Denmark.
5: Pass.
3: In the Mr. Men series, what colour is Mr. Tickle?
4: Don't know.
5: Pass.
4: Nobody knows.
3: In which decade was the first generation Apple Watch released in the UK?
4: The tens, surely.
5: Noughties.
3: In total, how many dots are on a standard die?
0: She said how many? What century?
4: She said what decade? Well.
3: Jack Draper is ranked the British number two player in which sport?
4: Tennis.
5: Tennis.
1: Oh, mate!
4: Yeah. 3 out of 10 for Ross.
0: I was caught cheating there because I looked at the answers on Facebook and I saw the answer was 21. So I was like, well, the 21st century.
4: That's a joke.
0: Mr. Tickle is orange. I would have known that Fools and Horses started in 1982. It's my mastermind subject.
4: Is it really?
0: It genuinely is.
4: I would have said 70s for that, to be honest.
0: Quiz me any time you want. Right.
4: When Grandad was in it.
0: Your last chance to win the money is tomorrow with Boogie in the Morning, right here, when you wake up.

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1: Thursday, that means we're doing throwbacks. That means we're doing even more than usual, and you are going to love what I've got from the Backstreet Boys next.
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1: Now, if you're wondering what that means, let me explain. 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
2: Well, that's what I was going to say. Like, we've been doing this for so long now, and Gary needs validation.
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1: Right, gonna bang out some Backstreet Boys next on 4th One. Gary Spence here. All right, let's get the latest news at 5.
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11: The top stories this hour. Wes Streeting's accused the Prime Minister of lacking vision as he quits as UK Health Secretary. He's not announced a bid for number 10, but says Sir Keir Starmer should allow the best candidates run to replace him. Meanwhile, Scottish Labour leader Anas Sarwar's dismissed suggestions Andy Burnham could contest the Aberdeen South by-election as part of a return to Westminster.
0: Andy likes to say he's the king of the north. There's north of Manchester, that's Scotland. And I'm sure if Andy is going to run, it'll probably be somewhere in Greater Manchester. I'm not sure he's that familiar with Aberdeen.
11: Sir Keir's still got the backing of many Labour MPs, including his Education Secretary, who says he has her full support. Debate continues over Celtic's controversial late penalty against Motherwell, which sent the title race to a final day showdown with Hearts. Kelechi Iheanacho's stoppage time spot kick secured a 3-2 win and means the two sides will battle it out at Celtic Park on Saturday. Hearts boss Derek McInnes didn't hide his thoughts on the decision.
20: You heard Celtic got a 96 minute penalty and it was going to VAR and they were checking it. You just assume what's happened is they get the penalty, and having seen it again, I think it's disgusting. It is. I don't think it's a penalty kick.
11: The Jambos will win the league if they avoid defeat in Glasgow. A chef who tried to smuggle £200,000 worth of cannabis into Scotland through Edinburgh Airport has been jailed for 3 years. 26-year-old Robin Wild was caught with 40 bags of the drug in a suitcase after flying back from Thailand last June. The High Court in Glasgow heard he'd been paid £4,000 to bring the case back to Scotland. SNP MSP Kenny Gibson has been elected as the new presiding officer of the Scottish Parliament. The role includes chairing debates at Holyrood and overseeing First Minister's questions. It comes as the leaders of Scotland's main political parties have all been formally sworn in as MSPs. And Jannik Sinner has broken one of Novak Djokovic's records. He's won 32 consecutive Masters 1000 tennis matches with a victory over Andrei Rublev at the Italian Open.
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11: Some late sunny spells and a few showers this evening, then dry overnight with long clear spells developing, lows of 6. That's the latest. I'm Paul Riley.
22: Fourth One. Mega May.
1: Right, Backstreet Boys coming next. Pitbull coming up. I'm sure he was on the X Factor at some point, was he? Well, if not, Wagner would have done a more than adequate version of one of his songs. 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She'll be an even bigger legend in your world if you pick up the phone and she's there, because £350,000 will then make its way to your bank account. 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Over 18s only, please. 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
1: Fourth one.
2: Shout out to CityLink. Had a great day with the team yesterday. We were getting photos done with the big, beautiful buses. And it's one of those days, and it happens a lot, where I'm like, sorry, someone needs to dress up as Santa. I'll be Stephen then. Stephen stood sweltering in a fake beard for about half an hour. All I had to do was put on a bucket hat. Class.
3: I am a jolly old soul. Rose was there as well. Did you enjoy it, Rose?
4: Yeah, it was amazing.
2: Did you enjoy seeing my face when I got to sit in the driver's seat?
4: Yes, I did.
2: Shout out to Emily. I was like, what can I... I actually said it. You press a wee button and it swivels around.
3: And she left the engine on as well, which, I mean,
2: yeah.
3: Everybody immediately just decanted from the bus.
2: Anyway, you'll see the bus, you'll see us on it, and you can see their incredible routes and fares all over Scotland, citylink.co.uk. Do you know what? It's nice to be back in the land of premium 5-1s.
3: That was a premium 5-1 yesterday, but what's going to happen today? Here is song number one.
2: More Than a Woman, Aaliyah.
3: Is the correct answer.
2: Debut single 2000, or her big breakthrough anyway, before some mad Aaliyah Brazil fan group comes at me on Twitter. Still happens with 1D. If you ever talk about ex-1D members, you get reminded pretty quickly en masse that they never did break up.
3: Just leave him alone, okay? He got it right. Here's song number two.
2: I'm Holding Out for a Hero by Bonnie Tyler.
3: Is also correct.
2: I think I read that she's not well.
3: Yes.
2: She had some surgery and she's I think she's sedated at the moment. Anyway, good luck to her. She's an absolute legend.
3: She is an absolute legend. And that is a tune.
2: One of the best voices. I mixed that into the Prodigy on the Mix Till 6 one night.
3: That was a career highlight, I'm sure.
2: That was deepest, darkest COVID.
3: I could imagine, yes. Okay, right.
2: You could imagine you were there.
3: Clue number three. I've blocked that out. Here's the next one.
2: You and me, Cassie, me and you. Yeah, I'm covering myself.
3: Me and You is the correct answer.
2: Years old that song is.
3: Is it?
2: Unbelievable.
3: Did she not go and write lots of songs?
2: Yeah.
3: Yeah.
2: Yeah.
3: Song number four.
2: For people who are cancelled, let's move on. Damien Rice, Cannonball.
3: 4-0 to Gary Spence. Stones taught me.
2: We played that about a month ago on the Throwback Takeover because I remember he was like the next huge thing. And I'm not saying he didn't do well, but he was said to be the new Ed Sheeran. And I remember the cover of the album, it was like a beige CD.
3: When did you play that then?
2: It was when Lindsay was here.
3: Lindsay was here, aye. The Other Woman. Is that one of her favourite songs?
2: Oh, I've got a few.
3: Aye. Is that one of your two songs?
2: Listen, all I'll tell you is that she played the game, and by playing the game I meant she didn't throw out JLS Proud, which I'm still waiting for every second. We had a good old time on Spence versus Shazam.
3: Bet you did. Song number five.
2: Suspicious Minds, Elvis.
3: Ooh, don't know.
2: Why?
3: Because his name is actually Elvis Presley.
2: Oh, shut up. Don't even think about it.

0: The reason I stumbled there is because I was like, is this the Fine Young Cannibals version?
1: The Fine Young Cannibals version.
0: Yeah, I'll play a bit for you next. It's amazing.
1: Even by my standards, Gary. Even by my standards. Now.
0: I mean, no, that is exactly the sort of stunt you would pull.
1: The Fine Young Cannibals version of Suspicious Minds. Do you honestly think I'd pull a trick like that, Gary?
0: Yes. And I'm ready for JLS, so...
1: Do you know what?
0: Hit me with song number 6 for my first clean sweep of the week.
1: Do you think it's going to be JLS proud? Like, genuinely, what do you think? What do you think?
0: I don't think it will be. Yeah, I think you'll save it a few weeks. But as a result, I'm having sleepless nights.
1: Okay. How can you have sleepless nights over JLS?
0: Coming to work thinking, right, it's not going to be today, but it might be tomorrow.
1: Mm-hmm. Well, I guess we'll find out right now. So, 5 now to Gary Spence, this to make it 6.
0: Work it, Fifth Harmony.
1: Yes!
0: Worth it.
1: Yeah. Yeah, Gary. Amazing. That was almost as good as JLS Proud. Give it to me, I'm worth it.
0: Work from home.
1: Yeah.
0: Which we played yesterday.
1: Gary. That's worth it by Fifth Harmony.
0: It was a sore one, I won't lie to you, but I lost fair and square, and with a hit record, you'll find that I'm actually quite a good loser, Stephen, when the goalposts are where they were the day before and hopefully will be the day after.
1: Okay, right, that's fine. Can I just have
0: just get on with it.
1: A wee shout out to our digital team. Can we please get that celebration from Gary made up into a gift, please? Fourth one.

0: I will remember that song for the rest of my life. Worth It by Fifth Harmony.
1: Yeah, or Work It, as Gary Springs called it. Yeah.
0: Imran says, oh, Gary, that's a howler. Do you know what's amazing and really special about the relationship and the bond we've built up with our audience every day? Is that they really put the boot in when you least expect it. Imran, you're one of about five messages going,
1: There's also people who haven't understood the fact that Gary got it wrong as well. Oi, where's the Champions League theme for the 6-0? Well, he got the wrong name.
0: Listen, if you've not heard me complain, you'll know it was definitely a loss.
1: Yes, exactly.
0: No ambiguity about it. Right, it's 5-7, team. We'll check the roads for you next, all right? Throwback Thursday.
2: 4-1. 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
0: Fourth one.
2: Slow queues continuing on the Edinburgh City Bypass heading westbound from Gilmerton to Dreghorn and eastbound from Babberton. Also slow eastbound on the M8 towards Hermiston Gate and a busy but moving traffic around the Gogar Junction as well. Telford Road also heavy queues coming into Strachan Road Junction, so that's busy from both approaches. And Christorfin very heavy on St John's Road around Clermiston Road Junctions. And a reminder, you've got some temporary lights on Slateford Road just by Shandon Place.
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0: Okay, right now at 4th1.com, you can win an incredible prize. 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
1: The absolute daddy of them all when it comes to that.
0: By the way, it's right there, along from Burnt Island, Kinghorn Beach. You've got views right over the capital. 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
0: And I take my kids as well, and it's just the best place. 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There's going to be all sorts of stalls, crafts, tombola, loads of stuff for the kids. 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
2: This is 4th1.
3: Sir Keir Starmer says he's truly sorry Wes Streeting has resigned as Health Secretary as pressure grows on his leadership. In a letter responding to the resignation, the Prime Minister insisted Labour is delivering real change. It comes amid growing speculation over a potential leadership challenge following last week's local elections. SNP MSP Kenny Gibson has been elected as the new presiding officer of the Scottish Parliament. The role includes chairing debates at Holyrood and overseeing First Minister's questions. A chef who tried to bring cannabis worth £200,000 into Scotland through Edinburgh Airport has been jailed for 3 years. 26-year-old Robin Wilde was stopped last June after flying in from Thailand with 40 bags of the drug in his suitcase. And the fan group which owns Hearts is calling for the highest standards from referees ahead of Saturday's title decider with Celtic. It follows the controversial late penalty awarded to Celtic in their win over Motherwell last night. The Foundation of Hearts says recent refereeing and VAR decisions have had a major impact on several clubs and wants the title race decided by the players on the pitch. That's the latest. I'm Paul Riley.
2: Coming up, 6 till 10, Callum Gallagher.
4: Hello, how are you? I'm Gavin Pearson. I'm going to be here from 6 after Spence. Playing the tunes for you, letting you pick them as well on the Throwback Takeover. The big fat quiz of the week is on the way as well. I could be sending you to see Dermot Kennedy live at the Hydro.

0: Celtic.
1: It'll be a big day. We have to win the year.
0: Versus Hearts.
1: The place will be rocking. We're not going to shy away from it.
0: Saturday from 12 noon. The big Scottish football show on 4th One.

0: husband. It's Ray. It's almost time for the Question Time game. It's back.
1: Woo-hoo.
0: We can't wait. Hope you're all right tonight. Latest on the roads coming up. Let's get you home. I mean, it's pretty much the weekend. You could win the ultimate movie night bundle. Don't forget, this prize is still up for grabs. It's one of the best prizes we've done because, again, we've done holidays with Tesco Club Card. We've done city breaks with Tesco Club Card. But this prize contains stuff you can keep forever, like the portable Bluetooth projector, like doing a proper style.
1: Absolutely. We've got the Bluetooth soundbar with built-in subwoofer as well. We've got the Echo Show 8. We've got the popcorn maker machine. And we've got the 12-month premium Disney Plus subscription as well. So if you head to our website right now, enter for your chance to win that and much more as well.
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0: By the way, we mentioned the prize. 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
1: Which you can use yourself if you fancy.
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16: Edinburgh City Bypass still looking especially slow coming in towards the Sheriff Hall roundabout heading east around Dreghorns Junction and also heading east on the M8 towards Hermiston Gate. Busy in Portobello on Sir Harry Lauder Road as well as you're coming into Milton Link. Reminder, Milton Road and Duddingston Park, very heavy traffic due to some temporary lights. Slateford Road also very heavy in the area due to gasworks by Shandon Place. And in Fife, the A92 is still remaining closed between Ladybank and the Melville Lodges roundabout due to a building fire.
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0: and I'm on the prowl. Win £350,000 tomorrow.
1: Yeah!
0: Make me a winner's Mega May. Fourth one.

0: just keep thinking of Terry Tibbs. Talk to me.
1: Talk to me, Terry Tibbs.
0: It's Olivia Dean. It's Thursday night, and I'm so happy to say it's back. Because we couldn't do it during election time. Anyway, the question time game is on. I've got to guess what it is. Stephen's going to tell you first, though, so I will jump out.
1: No, I need to join me on the panel. You've forgotten how to do it, Gary.
0: Sorry. Who's on the panel tonight?
2: We have Labour's Jenny Chapman, Conservative Michael Gove, Denny Kruger from Reform UK, plus chef and author Anthony Worrell-Thompson.
1: Right, now you can leave. Thank you very much. Off you pop. I'll tell everyone where it is tonight. And I can tell you it is in London. So, yeah. Okay. Right, so the reason we couldn't speak about question time or mention any politicians or anything like that is because there was a thing called Purda, and that basically means that if we were to mention John Swinney, for example, of the SNP, we then would have had to mention all the other party leaders and stuff like that.
0: Correct.
1: And quite frankly, we couldn't be bothered with that.
0: Couldn't be bothered at all.
1: So, where is question time tonight, Gary Smith? Do you know you can watch on the iPlayer from 7 p.m. live? I didn't know that.
0: Is it in Scotland, England, Ireland, Northern Ireland, obviously, or Wales?
1: It's in one of them. I'll give you that.
0: Is it in Northern Ireland?
1: No.
0: Okay, is it in Wales?
1: No.
0: Is it in England?
1: Yes.
0: Is it in the north of England?
1: No.
0: Is it in the south of England?
1: Yes.
0: Is it in Kent?
1: No.
0: Is it in Brighton?
1: No.
0: Is it in Tamworth?
1: No. You've definitely heard of this place.
0: Is it Bournemouth?
1: Nope.
0: Portsmouth?
1: Nope.
0: Wrexham?
1: Nope.
0: No, that's
1: Wrexham's
0: Wales.
1: In Wales.
0: Just. Is it in the southeast or southwest of England?
1: Southeast of England.
0: Southeast of England.
1: Yeah.
0: Is it in Margate?
1: Nope, not Margate.
0: Is it in Clacton?
1: No, it's not Clacton.
0: Is it in Tunbridge Wells?
1: Nope.
0: Classic
1: nope.
0: Question time, please.
1: Nope. It's not. You've 100% heard of this place.
0: Is it in Red Hill?
1: Nope, not Red Hill, nope.
0: Is it in... give me a clue.
1: You've 100% heard of this
0: place.
1: That's
0: not a big enough clue. What's the first letter?
1: It's a really famous place. Beginning with the letter L.
0: Is it in Loughborough?
1: No, it's not in Loughborough.
0: Is it in Lowestoft?
1: No.
0: Is it in Leamington Spa?
1: No. I don't know if you're joking now or not.
0: Is it in London?
1: Yes.
0: Well, that's how to make a London one interesting.

0: One Thursday night, and I am proud, I'm excited, I'm honoured and privileged to make the following announcement. All three escalators from Princess Street down to the platforms at Waverley are fully operational.
1: Well done. Well
0: done,
1: everyone.
0: It doesn't happen often, but we will give those stupid lifts credit where it's due. Listen, there is a fourth one legend being lined up right now. He is on the air next.
1: Gavin Pearson, an absolute legend, is seeing you through the evening, just like the old days.
0: Have a great night. Yeah, I think he did Sunday breakfast, but never mind.
1: Never mind.
0: Have a good one. We'll catch you tomorrow at 2 o'clock.
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0: Thank you, Spence. Thank you, Stephen. Here we go. It's fourth one. Hiya, I'm Gavin here for Callum. After we catch up with news at six, here's Paul Riley.
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20: The top stories this hour. Pressure continues to grow on Sir Keir Starmer after a Labour MP announced he'll stand aside to potentially allow Andy Burnham back into Westminster. Josh Simons, the MP for Makerfield near Wigan, says he plans to step down, fueling speculation the Greater Manchester Mayor could launch a future bid for number 10. Our reporter Nathan Marsh has more.
21: The announcement comes at the end of another day of political drama at Westminster after the resignation of Health Secretary Wes Streeter. meeting. In a statement, Simons says he thinks Burnham can provide urgent, brave and radical reform, which he says the country desperately needs. Nearly 100 MPs are calling on Starmer to step down, who's still yet to show any sign of quitting. The path for Burnham is still littered with obstacles, though. He needs to get approval to run from Labour's ruling body after they blocked him last time.
20: SNP MSP Kenny Gibson has been chosen as the new presiding officer at the Scottish Parliament. He'll be in charge of chairing debates and overseeing First Minister's questions at Holyrood. It follows the formal swearing-in of Scotland's main party leaders as MSPs. A chef who tried to bring cannabis worth £200,000 into Scotland through Edinburgh Airport has been jailed for 3 years. 26-year-old Robin Wild was stopped last June after flying in from Thailand with 40 bags of the drug in his suitcase. The High Court in Glasgow was told he was paid £4,000 to carry the case back. British Transport Police are unveiling new drones in Edinburgh to help improve response times to incidents on the railway. The technology, which will also be used in Glasgow, can track people trespassing on tracks and check routes for blockages after bad weather. And the fan group, which owns Hearts, is calling for the highest standards from referees ahead of Saturday's title decider with Celtic. It follows the controversial late penalty awarded to Martin O'Neill's side against Motherwell last night. The foundation of Hearts says recent refereeing and VAR decisions have had a major impact on the title race.
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20: Some late sunny spells and a few showers this evening, then dry overnight with long clear spells developing, lows of 6. That's the latest. I'm Paul Riley.
2: Thank you, Paul.
22: Fourth one. Mega May.
2: What will you do with all this money then? £325,000. Well, Emma, our last winner. Sounds like she'd be fun to hang out with.
23: I've got my own wee flat, so I'm probably going to do that up a wee bit. I've been, you know the way when you sit and look at people's lovely living rooms and bedrooms and, oh, that would be nice. I've never seen that amount of money in real life, so probably just get a takeaway or something. I've no idea. Leaving me to go on a cruise tomorrow, so I maybe just join them now. Who knows?
2: She's got loads of ideas. You have loads of ideas, I'm sure, of what you'd do with £325,000. Like her, I have envy of other people's homes. It's more the garden. I have the smallest garden in the world, and it's a state. There's no excuse for it being that way, but I need a bit of money to make it happen. You could win big time, like Emma. Let's get you on next. 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Over 18s only. Lines close at 5. That's tomorrow, alright? So if you'd entered before Emma won, you need to enter again. Let's do this, alright? Your chance to win £350,000. This time tomorrow, it could be in your bank account. How cool would that be? Get involved. Text YES 61025 as we continue Throwback Thursday.
22: Fourth one.

0: Celtic.
1: It'll be a big day. We have to win the year.
0: Versus Hearts.
1: The place will be rocking. We're not going to shy away from it.
0: Saturday from 12 noon. The big Scottish football show on 4

Oh, she is such an underdog in this industry. Unsung is probably a kinder term, actually. Bebe Rexha and Faithless and New Religion. She's done a great job on that. Thank you for choosing Fourth One. Hope you had a cracking Thursday. We've got a frost warning tonight. That is ridiculous. Actually, let's use Derek McInnes' word. Disgusting. Lows of 1 Celsius across the area. Edinburgh, the Lothians, Fife and Falkirk. When you wake up tomorrow morning, you might have to scrape your windscreen when Boogie's on the radio with Arlene. Does get a bit more reasonable in the middle of the afternoon. 14 Celsius the high. Stay with us. We're going to wow you with some amazing throwbacks for Throwback Thursday. Rita Ora will do. This is Fourth One.

0: It's Taylor Swift and Elizabeth Taylor. Lots coming up then. We'll get the doof on a bit later on. Can somebody name that today? We've also got a chance for you to go and see the big fat quiz of the week. So it's Dermot Kennedy, isn't it?
1: Yes,
0: Dermot Kennedy tickets for the Hydro later on. But first,
2: the fourth one.
3: Throwback Takeover.
0: Yeah, so we've had some good ones so far today. We give you the chance to take over and pick songs going back to, say, 1990, all right? We have some loose rules around the stuff you can pick, all right? Use some common sense here. Let's just review what we've had so far today. Ah, yes! Saw them last month at the Ovo Hydro. They were as good as they've ever been. They've added more layers to what they do as well. If you get a chance to see James live, there's every chance that Tim Booth will actually come up and stand beside you with his microphone and sing the songs with you. It's what he does at every gig. James is a good start. Grant had that. He also played, oh yeah, brilliant 90s anthem. Todd Terry, Something Going On. And Spence earlier. From one of the best movies I've seen, doesn't really have a plot, it's just Eminem being Eminem. 8 Mile is a really good film. If you haven't seen it, treat yourself. The main theme from that, Lose Yourself. Right, we need you to pick something better. We've got to set the standards higher. 0333 2020 400. What do you want to hear on the Throwback Takeover? 0333 2020 400. We're clever here. We can take calls, we can take voice notes, we can take your messages, all right? Same number for all three. Pick something that's going to make us go, whoa! Because it is Friday Eve, right? So let's start to think about the weekend. What do you want to hear? Or if you've just broken up and you want something slushy, well, we're open to everything. It's fine. No rules. 0333 2020 400. Let's hear from you.
3: Throwback Thursday.
2: Fourth one.
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0: 4th One.
4: Things still continuing to be busy on the M8 eastbound towards Hermiston Gate and as well towards the Sheriff Hall roundabout. Elsewhere, Barnton Junction slow coming in from Maybury Road. Sir Harry Lauder Road also very slow coming in towards Milton Link. Reminder, we've got some temporary lights around Milton Road and Duddingston Park, so very heavy in the area. Slateford Road also very busy due to gasworks by Shandon Place. And in Fife, the A92 is remaining closed between Ladybank towards the Melville Lodges roundabout.
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2: Fourth one.

0: Fourth one, the unstoppable Bruno Mars and I Just Might. You have done well. You have given us good songs. The throwback takeover songs I'll unleash on fourth one after the headlines at 6:30. Here comes Paul Riley.
1: This is fourth one.
2: Speculation over Sir Keir Starmer's future is continuing after Andy Burnham confirmed he wants to return to Westminster. The Mayor of Greater Manchester says he'll seek selection for the vacant Makerfield seat after the local Labour MP announced he'll step down. It comes just hours after potential leadership challenger Wes Streeting resigned as Health Secretary. A chef who tried to bring cannabis worth £200,000 into Scotland through Edinburgh Airport has been jailed for 3 years. 26-year-old Robin Wild was stopped last June after flying in from Thailand with 40 bags of the drug in his suitcase. And Hearts boss Derek McInnes says it feels like us against everybody after Celtic's controversial stoppage time penalty took the title race to a final day showdown.
3: Get that final showdown game, it's perfect for Scottish football, the drama, the excitement, the spotlight on that, it couldn't be billed any better.
2: The Jambos beat Falkirk 3-0 last night. They'll win the league if they avoid defeat at Celtic Park on Saturday. That's the latest, I'm Paul Riley.
0: Thank you, Paul.
1: The fourth one. Throwback takeover.
0: All right, let's get into our first song. 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
4: Hi, Gavin, it's Francis.
0: Francis, how's your Thursday been?
4: It's been not bad, just finished my work.
0: What do you do?
4: A civil servant.
0: Are you off tomorrow or you got work tomorrow?
4: I'm off for the next 3 days.
0: Yes, excellent. Do you normally do a 4 day week?
4: Roughly, it's normally a 5 and a 2.
0: All right, so this is like the weekend for you. Awesome, right. Yeah. What do you want to hear?
4: Can I get Brimful of Ayrshire Corner Shop?
0: Oh yeah, brilliant. The Fat Boy Slim mix, of course.
4: Oh, well, of course, if you yeah. like.
0: Well, that was the one that everybody loved.
4: All right, okay.
0: Yeah, yeah, we're going with that. Trust me, you'll go with that too. You'll love it. Francis, thank you so much for giving us a shout tonight and enjoy your 3 days off.
4: No problem. Thanks, Gavin.
0: Seriously, if I played the original, right, it's like half the speed and down a key or two. It's just not as exciting as this. This was the one that went all the way for Corner Shop on the Throwback Takeover. Enjoy. Let's dance.

0: PM.
1: Right, I'll give you £20 if you can name the follow-up single to Brimful of Asher, Chris. Any idea? I just told you, I know what you're going to say. It was called Sleep on the Left Side. Everyone remembers it, I'm sure. That would be perfect for Spence versus Shazam. There is no way he's remembering that one. We'll remember that. That is Brimful of Asher, class from Corner Shop. Number one song and the first of our songs in the Throwback Takeover. We were actually going to talk to Sarah on the phone, but her little son's having a bit of a meltdown at the moment. We know how that can happen. Experienced that a few times. I've had my own little meltdowns as well in this studio. But what we'll do is we'll stick on your song because it's an absolute belter, right? And hopefully with it being on, it might calm your little boy down because you've gone with J-Ho, Pussycat Dolls, which is pure class in the Throwback Takeover.

0: When this came out, I played it endlessly. Bored everyone in the house with it. Because it's that good. And they're back as well. J-Ho, Pussycat Dolls, Throwback, Takeover, Sarah, great work. And hopefully things have calmed down in your house. You need to let us know. Did we have the magic and the ability to calm everything down with your little boy? Hopefully. Pussycat Dolls, well worth seeing. 7th of October, they're going to be at the Oval Hydro. I first saw them before the Oval Hydro was even built. They played the SECC. Here's a funny one. Guess who the support was on the night? A new artist by the name of Lady Gaga. Seriously. She was on time for that one. When Lady Gaga came back about a year later to do her own headline one, she was about an hour late going on stage. Gotta love the Gaga, huh? Pussycat Dolls. Enjoy if you're going to see them, 7th of October. And thank you for the Throwback Takeover tunes. Throwback Thursday, though, continues. Amy McDonald lined up soon.
1: Gavin Pearson, 4th One.
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13: This is the sound of Michaela's 39th birthday party.
14: 39! I'm feeling fine.
13: This is the sound of Michaela's 39th birthday party with a box of melt-in-your-mouth Krispy Kreme donuts.
14: Mmm, that is delicious. Oh my days, I love aging!
15: The Edinburgh City Bypass has eased, though still a touch slow towards the Sheriff Hall roundabout heading east.
16: Still some delay on Maybury Road towards the Barnton Junction, and in Slateford, very heavy traffic around Shandon Place from both approaches still due to works in the area. Milton Road and Duddingston Park also very heavy still due to some temporary lights in the area. And Dundas Street, you've got a four-way temporary traffic light system by Henderson Row and Eyre Place. And in Fife, the A92 between Ladybank and the Melville Lodges roundabout is still closed.
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Espresso from Sabrina Carpenter, who is not playing the World Cup final halftime show. Not yet, anyway, but her good pal, her new pal, Madonna, is. And we'll tell you who else is going to be on this later on. We're going to do a bit of showbiz and look at what's going on with that and discuss the whole idea of halting a game at halftime. This has never obviously happened in a soccer game, but obviously happens in the Super Bowl, and it's a big part of the Super Bowl, the halftime show as well. So yeah, I'll tell you who's all involved a bit later on. We'll stick on Rihanna and Calvin Harris right now. It's Throwback Thursday, and we found love.

0: Lucky you if you got tickets. Now, it was going to be SWG3. You'd be travelling to Glasgow for that gig. It's still happening in Glasgow. If you're heading there tomorrow night, it's going to be the O2 Academy, because it was just too small, but it's still a small venue for the kind of place that she could fill. So next time she comes, it will be somewhere much bigger. So this will be memorable tomorrow night. Sienna Spyro. And she'll no doubt finish with that song. I mean, I'm really sticking my neck out by saying that. Die on this hill. How you doing? I'm Gavin Pearson. Thank you for being there. Hope you had a great Thursday. Got to catch up with you at 7. We'll continue Throwback Thursday. Black Eyed Peas, gonna pump it with them soon.
1: Fourth one.
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0: Might actually be a bit of frost when you wake up tomorrow morning. I'm not kidding. This is Fourth One. Let's catch up with the latest at 7 with Paul Riley.
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22: The top stories this hour. Andy Burnham says he'll seek permission to stand in the upcoming Makerfield by-election and return to Westminster. The move follows the resignation of local Labour MP Josh Simons. fueling speculation the Mayor of Greater Manchester could eventually challenge to become Prime Minister. It's the latest pressure point for Sir Keir Starmer after Health Secretary Wes Streeting resigned earlier. But Working Pensions Secretary Pat McFadden says people shouldn't get ahead of themselves.
1: I think there's a lot of steps to go here and a lot of assumptions. And the biggest one being that an MP can create a by-election, which isn't necessary. In the past, that has proven to be a risky thing to do. And in the end, it is the voters of Makerfield who will decide who the next MP is.
22: SNP MSP Kenny Gibson has been elected as the new presiding officer of the Scottish Parliament. The role includes chairing debates at Holyrood and overseeing First Minister's questions. A chef who tried to smuggle £200,000 worth of cannabis into Scotland through Edinburgh Airport has been jailed for 3 years. 26-year-old Robin Wilde was caught with 40 bags of the drug in a suitcase after flying back from Thailand last June. British Transport Police are unveiling new drones in Edinburgh to help improve response times to incidents on the railway. The technology, which will also be used in Glasgow, can track people trespassing on tracks and check routes for blockages after bad weather. Divisional Commander Lorna McEwen says they can often be deployed faster than officers on the ground.
2: The drone will be in the car. The officers that are the pilots and the co-pilot, they will head straight out to near the area. A lot of areas on the railway are quite inaccessible, whereas the drone can get up and it can actually oversee a big area. So it's got a good line of vision, about 500 metres to 1 kilometre.
22: And the fan group, which owns Hearts, is calling for the highest standards of refereeing ahead of Saturday's title decider with Celtic. It follows the controversial stoppage time penalty awarded to Celtic against Motherwell last night. The foundation of Hearts says recent refereeing and VAR decisions have had a major impact on the title race.
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22: Some late sunny spells and a few showers this evening, then dry overnight with long clear spells developing, lows of 6. That's the latest. I'm Paul Riley.
0: Hey, Paul. Hiya. I'm Gavin. I'm here for Callum tonight on Throwback Thursday, best day of the week. How about some Paolo soon? And right now, Black Eyed Peas.

Best song of the year so far for me, Zara Larsson, who has a few on the go at the moment, including A Lot of Love Again for Lush Life, but Midnight Sun is so good. How are you? No Callum tonight. I'm Gavin Pearson. I'm taking care of business this evening. It's going to be a chilly one as well. We might even have some frost when you wake up tomorrow morning. Unbelievable. Would that mean a frosty windscreen? I say this every winter. I'll say it right now. Please do not go out, start your car, leave it running, thinking it's going to warm it up and clear your windscreen, and then go back in and have a cup of tea, coffee, some toast. Because there are people who strategically go out on days when it's close to freezing looking for mugs like yourself, and they will just steal your car. Your keys are in there, they'll just take it away before you know it. We get cases of that every single year, and try explaining that to the insurance people. But it should say just above freezing, but 1 Celsius or 2 Celsius might mean the windscreen is frozen.

home wrecker from 20-year-old Somber, only a few years since he was sitting exams himself, I'm sure. Exam season, please, hopefully you're staying calm. It isn't always the be-all and end-all if things don't work out, and you might have done better than you thought. And the worst thing, see, after coming out of the exam, this is the thing that I remember from back in the day. As soon as I got home, my dear mum and dad, the first thing they'd say is, how did it go? And I used to want to go, arr! It's like, I don't know, and I don't want to talk about it. It's done, it's over. So as a parent, I've made sure, whenever my kids have come back after exams, to not ask that question, even though I felt tempted, and I now understand why. Throwback Thursday, Paolo is on, new shoes. Whoa.

0: need an excuse, cause I'm wearing my brand new shoes.
1: Celtic.
2: It'll be a big day. We have to win the year.
1: Versus Hearts.
2: The place will be rocking. We're not going to shy away
1: from
2: it.
1: Saturday from 12 noon. The big Scottish football show on 4th

0: Mentioned it might be frosty overnight, so actually do drive safe. Just be careful, because it's not as if you're expecting it on the 15th of May. But welcome to Scotland. How you doing? I'm Gavin. I'm here for Callum, and I'm delighted to play...
1: Hello, can I speak to the owner of the house, please?
0: When does it stop making me laugh? I don't know. I think it's funny. Yeah, honestly, what a find. What a game. This is like Through the Keyhole, but for the radio. How many people listening will remember Through the Keyhole, Chris? Not many, I'd imagine. I mean, it goes back to when I was young.
2: There was a reboot. But
0: there was a reboot, was it? It was on Challenge TV or something like that, or TLC. In between something like old episodes of Coronation Street. All right. So let's just give you an example of how this works. We give you clues as if we're going round a certain person's house. Last week, we told you that our taxi pulled up outside a countryside ranch with a Scotland flag flying from the roof. We saw chickens roaming from outside, vegetables and watermelons growing in the fields beside the house. As we make our way inside, we see a Grammy and some fly-eye goggles on the coffee table. Lots of baby toys scattered around the living room. Towards the back of the house, a music studio, lots of synths, guitars, and a set of DJ decks. You were right if you said Calvin Harris 7 days ago. Tonight, we're being super topical. Oh, I'm so excited, right? As we pull outside this house, we see markings from a football pitch in the front garden with a corner flag. Could this person play football? By the front door, there are multiple pairs of black football boots. As we go into the living room, we see a whistle. A set of red and yellow cards, and what can be mistaken for a can of shaving foam. Moving up to the bedroom, we look in the wardrobe. Multiple kits of varying colours, all sporting the Specsavers logo. But we can't find any glasses, because he clearly doesn't use them. Whose house are we in? Are we in trouble? 0333 20 20 400. Come on.
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1: Hello, can I speak to the owner of the house, please?
0: Can I speak to you? Love it. Right. We might have to do another round of this later on, which means you've got to write another set of clues, Chris. Over to you, mate. I just want to do it just so I can play that again. As we pull outside the house of our subject, we see markings from a football pitch on the front garden with a corner flag. Could this person play football? Maybe he can. By the front door, there are multiple pairs of black football boots. As we go into the living room, we see a whistle, a set of red and yellow cards, and what can be mistaken for a can of shaving foam. Moving up to the bedroom, we look in the wardrobe and see multiple kits of varying colours, all sporting the Specsavers logo. They're getting a good mention tonight, aren't they? Are there not any glasses anywhere? I'm not going to say that again. Whose are we in? Darren, Adam and Jamie, Kevin Clancy. I can't believe people are missing the point here. What happened last night? Were you all asleep? Did you not read the papers today? What has been going on? Kevin Clancy, no.

0: Nick Walsh. No, Stephen and Craig, you're wrong with that. It is indeed. Ryan on WhatsApp says, I'm not going to say that. Ryan on WhatsApp, Liam, Chris, Simon, Danielle, all getting it right. And we'll go to the phones as well and find out who else has got it right. Hello, what's your name?
1: Gavin.
0: Hello, Gavin. I'm Gavin as well. How are you?
1: Oh, how convenient. Hey, I'm good.
0: Yeah, what's been going on with you today?
1: Hospital appointment.
0: Okay, nothing too serious, I hope.
1: No, I had a kidney transplant and just some checkups.
0: Good, well, I really hope that's going well, mate.
1: Yeah.
0: We're doing Who's in the House. We gave you the clues just a moment ago again. Who is it?
1: I think it's Willie Collum.
0: Who's a more obvious one to go with? Come on. I mean, I can tell you you're on the right lines, right?
1: Right, but Hugh Dallas, sir.
0: No, Willie Collum is the boss of our guy. Were you watching any of the football last night? Gav?
1: Beaton,
0: yes. The penny dropped. Yes, John Beaton is the right answer. The unfortunate John Beaton. Hello, John. I hope you've had a decent day. I probably had a very difficult day. Or maybe he's just shrugged his shoulders and thought that's the job. You know, we all have bad days at work and that happens. Maybe he thought he had a good day at work. Who knows? It's a difference of opinion. That's it. And we're all entitled to our opinions when it comes to football. I just know the next time he referees a Hibs game now, he's going to absolutely wreck my life. I set it up. Well done. You got it right. Thanks, pal.
1: Right, thanks.
0: Hey, continue good health, Gav.
1: Thank you.
0: There you go. Who's in the house? Best part of the day. Actually, we're going to do the doof as well into week 8 after 8 on Throwback Thursday. Here comes Usher. Yeah.

0: Choosing Texas, the amazing Ella Langley. Thanks a lot for making it fourth one. The home of Boogie in the Morning, the Friday show tomorrow. Well, they had to have a jambo on it, didn't they? Gary Locke, a man who's made my life miserable as a high B through the years. He would have been part of that squad that, what was it, the Hearts team that went 21 games unbeaten against us. But he's on tomorrow. We saw him on the TV last night, actually, at Tynecastle during the game against Falkirk. He works amongst the staff in the background alongside Derek McInnes. So he'll know exactly what's been going on in preparations for the big game at Celtic Park, and he'll be letting us in on what's going on tomorrow morning ahead of that Premiership title decider. Gary Locke with Boogie in the Morning tomorrow morning when you wake up here on Fourth One. Maroon 5 on Throwback Thursday soon.
1: Gavin Pearson on Fourth One.
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0: Just how Kenny and Dolly would have wanted it. We love Praz Michelle, ODB and Maya, Ghetto Superstar. Plenty more where that came from. Fourth one on Throwback Thursday. And even though it's going to be a chilly night, we're playing a proper summer anthem from York really soon. News at 8 next.
1: Yeah. Fourth one.
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0: It's going to be a little bit chilly overnight, you know. It's going to be down to about 1 Celsius. Middle of May, just a reminder. Let's get the latest news now on 4th One at 8.
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17: The top stories this hour. A route of return to Westminster has opened up for the Mayor of Greater Manchester, Andy Burnham. He said he would stand in a by-election triggered by the decision of the MP for Makerfield, Josh Symonds, to stand down. If elected, he'd be able to join a race to lead the Labour Party. Jonathan Tongues, a professor of politics, he says Mr Burnham has a strong base of support.
18: He's an ordinary working class guy who can relate to people. I think that's the first thing. Secondly, there's been economic growth in Greater Manchester that has exceeded anywhere else in England over the last few years.
17: Earlier today, Wes Streeting resigned as Health Secretary, criticising Sir Keir Starmer's leadership in a letter. Deputy Political Editor at The Spectator, James Heal, thinks he got the tone exactly right.
12: It is a letter laser-focused on the anxieties and insecurities of the Labour members and the Labour MPs. It hits all the right notes, pays tribute to Keir Starmer's statesmanship on the world stage, acknowledges the difficult times we're in, but very much talks about Keir Starmer's failings as a leader.
17: Pressure's been mounting on the PM following a series of crushing election losses for Labour in England, Scotland and Wales. But he still has loyal defenders. And Work and Pension Secretary Pat McFadden says we shouldn't be getting ahead of ourselves.
14: I think there's a lot of steps to go here and a lot of assumptions. And the biggest one being that an MP can create a by-election, which isn't necessary. In the past, that has proven to be a risky thing to do. And in the end, it is the voters of Makerfield who will decide who the next MP is.
17: Elsewhere, one young person has died and two people are being treated after cases of meningitis were detected in Reading. Close contacts of those affected were being offered antibiotics as precaution. And Alan Rothwell, who played David Barlow in Coronation Street, has died at the age of 89. He was one of the original cast members of the long-running soap. From Sky News, I'm Ruth McKee.
0: Nice one, Ruth. Throwback Thursday, some belters coming up. We're going to stick on, Bjork, right? A big summer anthem. And One Direction's Little Things on the way.

Love Joe. Joe Keery, so cool, isn't he? There's a song called Potion that he's done with Joe, and it is so good. It's a bit like Fleetwood Mac. Check it out. End of Beginning. This is Fourth One. What a weekend for footy. Now, it's not just the obvious one. Hearts with the opportunity, with just a point to win the title. Hibs now have an opportunity to gain fourth. So, we've got the big Scottish football show starting 12 noon this coming Saturday. It's going to be huge. We lost Chris Rea just before Christmas, the guy who gave us Driving Home for Christmas, and a song called On the Beach, the guitar riff used so beautifully by York on Throwback Thursday. Fourth One.

0: Another cracker from Cammy Barnes. We love him. There's Let Me Down. We're doing Throwback Thursday. How about Artful Dodger with the song that introduced the world to Craig David in just a moment? I didn't say it. I didn't do the Craig David. No, he's sick of it. Name that dude. People saying Just Eat and all that kind of stuff. I know. Poor guy. He just sets himself up. He's a really nice boy. Right. Okay. Here we go. Your chance to win the mug. This is the big news. Name That Doof has merch. We have mugs for you to win. This doof has been going for 8 weeks. That's ridiculous. Let's have a listen to how it sounds. That is the doof. Do you know, that's quite a generous amount of music for the doof, isn't it? It's usually a lot tighter and shorter. I mean, it's a split second, but it's quite a lot going on. Robin S, Show Me Love. Does it sound like that? Dun, dun, dun, dun, dun. It's not. But we've had 9 wrong guesses. That's the most in terms of wrong guesses. It's not Sonny Federa, Mine Still. It's not Harder, Better, Faster, Stronger, which is a tune from Daft Punk. And it's not Sandstorm. It doesn't sound like Darude and Sandstorm, does it? Oh, I don't know. I mean, you get no bad answers. Just have a go on this. 0333-2020-400. All right, give us a call. Let's see if you can name that doof. One more time on it. What do you think that is? 0333-2020-400. Let's be having you. Name that
1: doof. Fourth one.
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0: 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We have to win the year.
1: Versus Hearts.
0: The place will be rocking. We're not going to shy away from it.
1: Saturday from 12 noon. The big Scottish football show on 4th One.

0: Not long till the big man is coming to Bella Houston Park. Mr. Know It All, there's Teddy Swizz.
1: Name that doof.
0: You'd be a proper know it all if you were able to tell us what the doof is. Will it go any longer? It's week number 8. Hello, what's your name?
2: Ashley.
0: Hello, Ashley. What's going on?
2: Just back from holiday, driving home.
0: Right, where have you been?
2: My husband's driving. Rhodes, Greece.
0: Oh, very nice. Right, how was the weather?
2: Excellent.
0: How was the food? Oh, wow.
2: Even better.
0: Oh, isn't Greek food amazing?
2: Yes, it's the best.
0: Wow. What's your husband's name?
2: Hamish.
0: Is this like a first holiday together, or have you been together for a long time?
2: No, we've been together for 11 years.
0: Oh, nice. Okay, cool. And would you go back?
2: Yes, absolutely.
0: I went to Crete a couple of years ago. Loved it there. People are dead nice as well.
2: Yes, very friendly.
0: We're going to play Name That Doof. Are you confident with the right answer here?
2: Can't say I'm confident, but I think I may know it.
0: What are you going for?
2: Basement Jack's Romeo.
0: Straight away, I can tell you it's not. But listen, it was lovely talking to you, and have fun with all the washing.
2: Okay, great, thanks.
0: Thanks, Ashley. Take care. Hello, who's that?
3: Hi, Gav, it's Helen.
0: Hey, Helen, what are you doing?
3: Well, I was doing deliveries.
0: I wondered, you know, I took a guess. I thought, she sounds like she's working at the moment and doing deliveries. We get a lot of people phoning this show that are doing that kind of thing. Do you enjoy it? A lot of people really enjoy
3: it.
0: Yeah. Any nasty dogs along the way?
3: Nah, no really.
0: Right. Oh, my dog loves the Amazon guy. Absolutely loves him. There you go. All right, we're looking for you to identify the doof. What do you think this is?
3: Maloko, Swing It Back.
0: It's actually Sing It Back. If it had been the right answer, I would have accepted Swing It Back. I'm not that pernickety, but it's 100% wrong. But one thing you know is that's not it, and it rules it out, okay?
3: But
0: it's been going for 8 weeks. Why not have another go when you've got some more inspiration? Thanks for calling.
3: No problem, thank you.
0: Cheers, bye-bye. Helen. Okay, who's next? Hello, who's that?
4: Hi, Gavin, it's Jude.
0: Hiya, Jude. How's your day been?
4: Yeah, good, thank you.
0: Yeah, what's the plan for the weekend?
4: Nothing much yet.
0: Okay, we'll get stuck into something, I'm sure, at some point. We're going to throw in an answer from you on this. Name that doof. Week number 8. Will it go anywhere near week number 9? Or will Jude put us out of our misery? I don't know what your answer is going to be. Throw it at me.
4: Living the Viva Loca.
0: Ricky Martin. Now, it does. That does sound like it, to be fair. Right? A lot of guesses don't sound anything like it. That one does. That's an educated guess. But it's only just an educated guess. It's a wrong guess. Oh, listen, Jude, thanks so much, pal.
4: No worries.
0: The doof lives on when Callum returns on Monday.
1: Name that doof.
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0: What is it now? 8:32, almost 8:33. Karen's on tonight at 10 o'clock. I'm Gavin. I'm here for Callum just for one night only.
1: The Big Fat Quiz of the Week.
0: And getting a one night only on a Thursday means I get to play this. This is fun. And it's the Big Fat Quiz of the Week. We give away great tickets for this. Clubland, that happened at the weekend. We gave away tickets for that to Nikki. Daniel got tickets for Doja Cat. Marianne got to see Neo and Akon. And tonight you could be off to see Dermot Kennedy, Ovo Hydro, end of this month, Friday the 29th of May, 2 weeks tomorrow. So a pair of tickets. Dermot Kennedy, silky voice, you'll love him. Let's do this. You need to be 18 or over to enter. 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Terms and conditions on our website. I'll keep the lines open for 5 minutes. Two contestants we're looking for going head to head on the Big Fat Quiz of the Week. And it really is, it does what it says in the tin, right? We fire four questions at you. You have your own little buzzers by shouting your names. You give us the answers. Simple as that. 0333 2020 400. Let's get you on and play the Big Fat Quiz of the Week. 0333 2020 400 for Dermot Kennedy tickets at the end of this month. Ovo Hydro.

0: If you're going through to Glasgow later on this year to the OVO Hydro to see Noah Kahan, get there early to see Bella Kay, who's the warm-up. There she is. I love it, I love it, I love it. From 4th One, we have a frost warning. I'm not kidding. Edinburgh, the Lothians, Fife and Falkirk down to 1 Celsius overnight. Might be frosty when you wake up with Boogie in the morning. Just check the date, why don't you? 15th of May tomorrow morning. Up to 14 in the middle of the afternoon, but I'm afraid we have a chance of showers tomorrow. Oh, wow. We are less than 1 month away from the start of the World Cup. Come on, it feels like it's been a long wait, but we're nearly there. Come on, Scotland. And Chris Martin from Coldplay. Now, this is in good hands. He has curated the first ever World Cup final halftime show, 19th of July, at the fabulous MetLife Stadium. This is a great place. I saw Oasis there back in the autumn of last year in New Jersey. So in a move that brings the final in line, spectacle-wise, with the Super Bowl, BTS. I mean, is there a bigger band in the world than BTS? BTS, Shakira, oh, see her. She's like got the whole Latin world following her wherever she goes. And Madonna, well, you know what Madonna can bring to the show. They've all been lined up to perform. The announcement video featured Elmo, Cookie Monster, Kermit the Frog, Miss Piggy, and a whole host of Muppets.
1: Can you believe it? They're doing a halftime show during the World Cup final.
2: That doesn't sound half bad.
1: Well, it doesn't sound half good either.
0: That's what they do. We love them. It's going to be good, I think, you know. And it's only 11 minutes long. It won't stop the football from happening, by the way. It's not like the NFL halftime show. I bet they're all getting paid $1 million a minute. Although we're one of four nations who automatically qualify for Saturday's Eurovision final in Vienna, the UK's entry, Luke Bump, no computer, will perform his entry, Eins, zwei, drei, alongside Delta Goodrum. Oh, I love Delta Goodrum. She's good fun. She's representing Australia. And the other countries vying for a place in the final tonight in the second semi-final. And after their decision to produce a sequel to Happy Gilmore, Netflix have announced that they're bringing back Adam Sandler's Grown Ups for a third installment. That'll be the third, that's right. There are hopes that the original cast, Chris Rock, Kevin James, David Spade, Maya Rudolph, Salma Hayek, will also be keen to be involved. Get more on those stories and others anytime at 4th1.com.
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0: Nice to meet you, Miles Smith. Hello, nice to meet you too. I'm Gavin.
1: This is Callum Gallagher's Record of the Week.
0: It's a safe bet when you go with Calvin Harris for Record of the Week. His song is Satisfy. Why do people find this to be one of the most satisfying things, peeling the plastic off a new phone? I like to leave it on. I always think it keeps it nice and clean for a while, for a little while, before it starts getting all the fluff in your pocket. This is with Jazzy. We rate this. This is Satisfy.

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1: Playing for the Dermot Kennedy tickets, first of all, Tony. Hey, dude.
2: Hi.
1: How you doing, man? You all right? You okay?
2: I'm not too bad.
1: Yeah, what are you doing right now?
2: Just about to drive home, getting my dinner, driving home.
1: What are you having?
2: A wee Chinese.
1: Oh, but what kind? What are you having? Is it like a lemon chicken or...?
2: No, it'll be a sweet and sour chicken with thick noodles.
1: That's not fair. Do you know, I'm on a juice detox, right? I'm day five of five, actually, so tomorrow I'm able to eat, but I'm avoiding stuff like that for now. Pardon?
2: That's not even the best part of my dinner.
1: All right. Oh, elaborate, why don't you, and rub it in.
2: So I'm having chicken curry rolls, which is like a spring roll with chicken curry in it instead.
3: That's so
1: nice. All right, he's not going to win. Tony, stay right there. You're actually going to be... This is like Blockbusters on the TV, because it's two against one here. Although, it's Louise and it's also Kerry that we've got. Hello, girls.
4: Hi.
1: Hey, said it in unison. How are you? You all right? You're not like Siamese twins or something, are you?
4: No.
1: You could have said yes. I would be none the wiser. Right.
4: Yeah, we are.
1: What are you doing tonight?
4: We're sitting outside B&M. We're going to look for a suitcase for Kerry because she's going to wait to come to America.
1: Oh, amazing. That's a great experience. Ah, good. Okay. Yeah, B&M's fantastic. It's got everything, doesn't it? My kids get really excited by trips to B&M, right? Just as excited as they get as a trip to Disney. They love B&M. Right, well, I won't keep you because it'll be closing soon, so we better get through this, yeah?
4: Yeah.
1: Right, well, we'll do it after the news at 9. You stay right there, guys.
5: Fourth one.
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21: Top stories this hour. The main contenders for a possible Labour leadership race have all made moves today. Wes Streeting resigned as Health Secretary, saying he had lost faith in the Prime Minister. In a letter to Sir Keir Starmer, Mr criticised the drift at the top of government. Our political editor Beth Rigby has been reading it.
22: He has said in this letter, having lost confidence in your leadership, I have concluded it would be dishonourable and unprincipled to remain in post. He says, where we need vision, we have a vacuum.
21: He's been replaced by James Murray. Earlier, Angela Rayner said her tax affairs had been sorted out. And this evening, Andy Burnham signalled he'll seek permission from Labour's governing body to stand in a by-election in the northwest of England. That's been triggered after Josh Simon stood down in Makerfield. Leader of the Green Party, Zach Polanski, is concerned the people there will be bypassed.
23: It's most important what people in Makerfield need and what the constituents need, and I worry sometimes that these by-elections become national circuses, and I think this one will be even more so. So it's really important that ultimately the election is fought on local issues that matter for that constituency.
21: In other news, a student has died with two others being treated after a meningitis outbreak in Reading. The young person attended Henley College in Oxfordshire, according to a GP surgery. The UK Health Security Agency says close contacts have been offered antibiotics. The bodies of three women found in the sea off Brighton Beach have been identified. Police say they don't suspect any third-party involvement in their deaths. The UK has had the largest financial growth of all the G7 nations in the first quarter of the year. The economy expanded by 0.6% between January and March. And a new mural has been created to mark a century since comedian Eric Morecambe was born. A series of events are being held in the Lancashire town of Morecambe to celebrate what would have been his 100th birthday. From Sky News, I'm Ruth McKee.
1: Thank you, Ruth. Ruth loves Throwback Thursday. So should you. Robin S coming up with Show Me Love. We'll also stick on Nelly right now. Ride with me.

0: so good. BB Rexha and Faithless, and there's New Religion on Throwback Thursday. Rihanna lined up in seconds.
1: The Big Fat Quiz of the Week.
0: Four questions based on stuff that's been going on over the last 7 days. Tony, is your food getting cold yet?
2: No, I've not picked up yet.
0: I would serve you right. My goodness, rubbing it in. Why don't you? Not fair. Oh, it sounds so nice, though. That's one of the first things I'm going to delve into, right, when I feel like I want to get back to that kind of stuff. Oh, so good. I love sweet and sour chicken. Oh, amazing. And we've got Louise and Kerry, who are there, looking for a suitcase.
3: Hey.
0: They sound like proper cases themselves. I love it. We're going to do... here's how this works, right? There are four questions coming your way. And if you know the answer, do not shout out the answer. You shout out your name, all right? Louise and Kerry, which name are you going to go for?
3: Kerry,
0: okay, because you're the smart one.
3: Yeah.
0: All right. Tony, I'm sure you know your name as well, so let's go with the first question, right? And as soon as you know the answer, just shout out your name. Are you ready to play the Big Fat Quiz of the Week?
2: Yeah.
3: Yay!
0: Question one. On Monday, we told you about adolescents making history at the BAFTA TV Awards. How many prizes did they take home? Have a guess.
3: Kerry.
0: Go for it, Kerry.
3: Three?
0: Might as well have a go, Tony.
2: Ten.
0: Ten? that would be phenomenal. Ten gets two buzzes. No, it got four. So it's at nil. Ten. Nil-nil so far. Here's question two. On Tuesday, Liam Gallagher dropped a major hint that Oasis could play which Scottish stadium next? Go, Tony. Tony's in first. Pardon?
2: Parkhead.
0: Parkhead. Yes, we'll take that. Celtic Park or Parkhead. You are 1-0 up, Tony. Okay, still a chance for you to come back and do a hearts and win 2-1. On Wednesday, which popular Scottish comedy show was announced as coming back for... Go, Kerry.
3: Two Doors Down.
0: It is spot on. Woo! Very good. Right.
2: That was quick.
0: That was super quick. So this is the deciding question, all right? The Dermot Kennedy tickets are riding on question number four. Today, Netflix confirmed they were producing a third installment of Grown Ups, but which actor wrote the comedy?
2: Tony.
0: Go, Tony.
2: Adrian Dunbar.
0: Is incorrect. Quite a long way off that. Yes.
3: Kerry.
0: From Line of Duty, right? He's Hastings. Go for it, Kerry.
3: Kerry.
0: Go.
3: Adam Sandler.
0: You googled that, you cheat. Yes. I know you googled that. You absolutely did. But
3: I'm on the phone. How did you google it?
0: Because there are two of you and you've got two phones. But we can't prove it. We can't prove it. So simple as that. Tony, go and enjoy your dinner. At least you've got some sweet and sour chicken and other stuff that you were describing. Have fun. All right. Thank you, Tony.
2: No worries.
0: You're a good man. So, Kerry and Louise, you are off to see Dermot Kennedy. Despite a little bit of house city going on there, it's got to be said. But well done. Have fun and enjoy Camp America.
3: Thank you.
0: Nice laughing with you tonight. Take care.
3: Thank you. Bye. Shine bright like a diamond. Shine bright like a diamond.

Tame Impala and Jenny. It's Dracula at 9:17. Stick around. We'll give you a little hint on how we can make it easier for you to win £5,000 tomorrow morning when you wake up. The 5K minute. We sneak a little preview to one of the questions and we even give you the answer. All coming up. And on Throwback Thursday, you can't go through Throwback Thursday without Robin S and Show Me Love. Greatest dance song ever made.

0: sweet ending. You know, she sounds so sophisticated. I almost feel underdressed when I play Sienna Spiral songs on the radio. I should be wearing a suit, something really smart. Yeah, I love that song. It's Material Lover. She'll play it tomorrow night when she's here in Scotland. She's playing at the O2 Academy. That wasn't the original venue, but things have grown so big for her that they've moved it from SWG3. So have fun, because it'll be the one and only time you'll see her in a venue that small. She'll be much bigger next time she comes around, Sienna Spiral. We'll play Zara Larsson on Throwback Thursday, even though it's kind of kicking about right now in the top 10. It refuses to go away, but it's great. And we'll also play 50 Cent soon. Okay.
1: Throwback Thursday.
2: Fourth one.
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It's 4th one, and there's Cammy Barnes, the Methyl legend, and Highland Runaway. So this is a sneaky thing that Callum does in the evening. He has a little sneak preview of what's going on in the 5K minute the next morning by giving you one of the questions and the answer. I can tell you that one of the questions included tomorrow will be, what plant is sushi traditionally wrapped in? If you don't know the answer, it's seaweed. Seaweed, okay? Remember that, and you'd be one step closer to £5,000. Get involved. Find us on Facebook, 4th one, Boogie in the Morning, and you could be on tomorrow morning playing for the money. Tomorrow morning, ahead of that big game at Celtic Park, the title decider, Hearts legend Gary Locke, will be on the show with Boogie in the Morning.

0: talk about.
1: Fourth one, there's Madonna together with Sabrina Carpenter, huge. And there's Bring Your Love. So the World Cup final, right, when it all comes to an end, it will be in New York at MetLife Stadium. Well, New Jersey, technically, but it's, you know, right beside New York. And the halftime show, you couldn't get bigger artists. BTS, you know how much they rule the world. Shakira, never underestimate the strength of Shakira. They're building her own stadium for her gig in Madrid later on this year. A couple of million at Copacabana Beach in Brazil. So that will be really good. Staying with football, of course, it's a huge weekend. I don't need to tell you what this means for Jambos. And the big Scottish football show, Steve Cowan, Lynn, Gareth going to be here as well, and Beth, for the conclusion of the season. How is it going to go? A draw is good enough for the Jambos. And of course, Hibs and Motherwell battling for fourth place at Easter Road. The big Scottish football show, the most important show of the season, Saturday, 12 noon, 4th-1.
2: Gavin Pearson on 4th-1.
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15: Let's go! Throwback Thursday.
16: Oh, yeah. This is...
1: Forget that baby song, right? This is the ultimate Bieber tune. Turn this up. Beauty and a Beat. I love it.

0: It's Bruno Mars and I Just Might. It's 11 minutes before 10. Would it be okay for me to confess that one of my favourite World Cup songs, football songs, is England New Order? Oh, don't look at me like that. Do not. I'm being shown the door. World in Motion is a blooming good song, right? And I will stand by that. I will die on this hill, to use that phrase that all the kids are using. It is one of the best, if not the best, right? I'm sorry. I mean, we have a dream. John Gordon Sinclair, B.A. Robertson, going back before when I was very young. It's also pretty good as well. But Shakira's Waka Waka is legendary, right? See, when I'm playing at a party and playing some tunes at that, if you stick it on, it fills the floor every single time. She's got a new one for this year as well. Well, she's playing the halftime show, which we talked about. Die Die, it's called?
1: Yeah.
0: Yeah, I got that right. It translates to Let's Go. Something like that.
1: Come on.
0: All right, okay. Well, here is Shakira, Throwback Thursday.

0: Lewis Capaldi, Stay Love. He's just completed a tour of North America. He won't have problems getting tickets for the World Cup. They love him over there. And he recorded all the gigs and he's picked his best performances and stuck them on a compilation on vinyl. Very cool. Yeah, we love that. Lewis Capaldi, we know who's he wants to win the Scottish Premiership in the big game on Saturday lunchtime. I know who my wife wants to win, because she's been really funny over the last couple of weeks. Not interested in football normally, suddenly she's a Hearts fan, out of nowhere. Well, she wasn't at half-time in the game against Rangers when they were 1-0 down. Funnily enough, rediscovered her love for Hearts when they won at full-time. Let football be the winner. That's what I'll say for the weekend. We're all over it, of course, from 12 noon on Saturday. Have a good one. I'll catch you again on Sunday when we can wash through it together. Stick around, though. Throwback Thursday continues. Karen playing some belters and something fresh from a great Scottish artist, Dylan John Thomas.
1: Fourth one.
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7: 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Hi, I'm Michael from Scotland's Railway. 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
1: 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I've got a big tune from Lady Gaga that was huge in 2009. But first, your news at 10 o'clock.
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16: The top stories this hour. It looks increasingly likely there's going to be a race to replace Sir Keir Starmer as leader of the Labour Party. Wes Streeting stood down as Health Secretary, writing a letter to the Prime Minister expressing his frustration at the leadership after substantial election losses last week. Deputy Political Editor at The Spectator, James Hale, thinks Mr. Streeting got the tone just right.
17: It is a letter laser focused on the anxieties and insecurities of the Labour members and the Labour MPs. It hits all the right notes, pays tribute to Keir Starmer's statesmanship on the world stage, acknowledges the difficult times we're in, but very much talks about Keir Starmer's failings as a leader.
16: He stopped short of launching a leadership bid. Meanwhile, Angela Rayner has said her tax affairs have been cleared up, meaning she's free to stand in any potential leadership race. And Mayor of Greater Manchester, Andy Burnham's, signalled he'll run in the Makerfield by-election, triggered by the resignation of the constituency's MP, Josh Simons. But Jess Phillips, who stood down as safeguarding minister on Tuesday, has told Sky's Electoral Dysfunction podcast her concerns about that.
18: I have a huge fondness for Andy Burnham, but what I would also say is that just be really, really careful of looking entitled. There's a sort of level of entitlement that I feel like I'll just have X, Y, and Z seat.
16: In other news, a student has died with two others being treated after a meningitis outbreak in Reading. The young person attended Henley College in Oxfordshire, according to a GP surgery. The UK Health Security Agency says close contacts have been offered antibiotics. Meanwhile, one of the people quarantined in hospital in England after returning from a hantavirus-hit cruise ship has been discharged. Health officials say they'll now self-isolate at home for 45 days. And the King was welcomed with cheers and chants of Long Live the King when he visited the Jewish community in Golders Green earlier. He also met the two men stabbed in the area last month. Hundreds of people came out onto the streets to greet him. From Sky News, I'm Stevie Shillinglaw.
1: Right, Throwback Thursday, let's get into it. I'm Karen. Coming up, Olivia Dean, so easy to fall in love, but first taking you back to 2012 with Maroon 5.

Olivia Dean, so easy to fall in love on Fourth One. Hiya, Karen here. Tell you what, I am so happy to take my heels off. I've been in 5-inch heels from about 4 o'clock today, and I'm in my comfies now, ready to get the show going. I was doing a Cash for Kids event with the lovely team at Aberdeen Considine in Edinburgh. We were at the Voodoo Rooms. What a venue, what a night. So much great money raised for, of course, a great cause. I've got Dylan John Thomas, by the way, coming up. But first, Lady Gaga with a throwback.

I cannot get enough of that song. Dylan John Thomas, Got You On My Mind. I have been turning that one up so loud in the studio. Hiya, by the way, Karen here. I am so happy to be here. It's been a week of firsts. I was chatting earlier in the week how I started Duolingo. I'm trying to learn Gaelic. Couple of words got down already. And I also learned how to auction. I did my first auction tonight at that Cash for Kids event. So I did try and do some research, and this is what YouTube came up with. Okay, safe to say that was not how it went down tonight. I think I did the opposite of double time, 0.5 times that speed, because does anyone really understand that? I am not convinced. Here's Ellie Goulding, Love Me Like You Do.

0: 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We have to win the year.
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1: 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The big Scottish football show on 4th One.

0: came out the woodwork with that one, eh?
1: John Newman, new one, Medical, not bad. Kaden here in for Amber, my last night covering. She is back next week from her holidays. Don't go anywhere. I have got the throwback replay for you next. This is a game we play at 10:30 every weeknight. So I've got three songs I'm going to play for you. I'm going to give you some clues to tease, and you've got to guess on 0333 20 20 400. The next one is going to be so much fun. You're going to take a wee trip down memory lane. So much nostalgia, I can promise. That plus Taylor Swift next.
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8: I really don't think it was the coffee, Lisa.

glad she decided to release that one as a single. That's track two off of her Life of a Showgirl album. Love it. Taylor Swift, Elizabeth Taylor. I'm Karen. Let's get into the Throwback Three play, will we? I told you it is going to be a good one. Recognise this tune? So the year we're talking about, this TV series came out. And this is not related to the year, but I remember my mum and dad had this on box set when I was in high school. This was the soundtrack of me falling to sleep for about 6 months in second year.

with episode one, Phantom Menace. What a year this was, by the way. So if you think you have a clue, 0333 2020 400. I'm on WhatsApp, voice not me, let's get into it. Throwback replay, playing for you now. Starting with this iconic tune, Scrubs, or No Scrubs rather, TLC.

0: What a tune on the throwback three play. Sounding so good tonight. I had Backstreet Boys, I Want It That Way. ATB, 9pm Till I Come. And before that, TLC, No Scrubs for you tonight. Three tunes, you guess the year. So there was also the hint of The Sopranos came out this year. Toy Story 2 came out this year. Star Wars came back with episode 1 of The Phantom Menace. Yes, The Phantom Menace. The red guy. The good news is everyone that's messaged in has got the 90s, but we're a wee bit iffy and disagreeing. So, Kate, I'm afraid it's not 1996. Andrew has messaged in with 1998. Close. Sam and Stephen got in touch with 2000. Just on the outlier of that. But good news is, Courtney, you got it right. 1999, what a year to be alive. Right, don't go anywhere. I've got Alex Warren, Benson Boone coming up.
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8: Long delays are expected due to major bridge works on the M8 between junctions 3A and 4A. There will be weekend contraflows from the 8th to the 11th and from the 15th to the 18th of May between 8:30pm Friday and 6am Monday each weekend. Traffic will be restricted to a single lane. Long delays are expected. Consider alternative routes. A message from Bear Scotland and Transport Scotland. For more details, search M8 on the new section of bearscot.com.
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1: Kaden here, you're listening to Fourth One. Beautiful Things, Benson Boone. Hope you're having a lovely Thursday, Throwback Thursday, so we've got your favourite hits and throwbacks. But emphasis on the throwbacks all night long. Another rainy day, I had to whap out my sleeping bag jacket. You know that dry robe dupe I was talking about last night? Well, it is so cosy and it reminded me. Last month, I took it to a wedding. Now, it was a destination wedding by the seaside. So it was a bit chilly. We came back to the lodge and I was freezing. Could not get heat in me. One thing led to another. Woke up 4 hours later in the jacket. Safe to say, I was sweating, but it's so comfy. Sweet!

0: Olivia Rodrigo, Drop Dead. Sounded good, that one. Now, she's referring to herself in that, Pisces. I know that because I'm also a Pisces. I think she's late February. So Pisces and a Gemini. Do we know who the Gemini is? I'm not sure I'm aware of that information. If anyone does know, 0333 20 2400, let's crack the case. I'll also do some research. Throwback Thursday continuing. I've just had a coffee. I'm ready to rock and roll for another wee bit. I've got a massive one from Snap. Rhythm as a Dancer on the way. Plus your news at 11.
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5: 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I've got Throwback Thursday tunes continuing the day. 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
8: Top stories this hour. A route of return to Westminster has opened up for the Mayor of Greater Manchester, Andy Burnham. He said he'd stand in the by-election, triggered by the decision of the MP for Makerfield, Josh Symons, to stand down. Leader of the Green Party, Zach Polanski, is concerned the people of Makerfield will be bypassed.
9: It's most important what people in Makerfield need and what the constituents need, and I worry sometimes that these by-elections become national circuses, and I think this one will be even more so. So it's really important that ultimately the election is fought on local issues that matter for that constituency.
8: Earlier today, Wes Streeting stepped down as Health Secretary, criticising the PM's leadership. But he stopped short of announcing a bid for the leadership and was replaced by James Murray, who was the Chief Secretary to the Treasury. Education Minister Baroness Jackie Smith doesn't believe this is the right moment for a leadership contest.
10: I just hope that my colleagues are thinking carefully about the implications for the country and, frankly, for our future electoral prospects of what they decide to do at this moment in time.
8: The Conservatives say while Labour's in civil war, no one's running the country. In other news, one young person has died and two people are being treated after cases of meningitis in Reading. Close contacts of those affected were being offered antibiotics as a precaution. Meanwhile, one of the people quarantined in hospital in England after returning from a hantavirus-hit cruise has been discharged. Officials say they're now self-isolate at home for 45 days. The bodies of three women found in the sea off Brighton Beach have been identified. Police say they don't suspect any third-party involvement in their deaths. 100 jobs are being lost at Spaghetti House. It's shutting all of its restaurants, blaming Brexit, the pandemic and government budgets. And an independent disciplinary hearing into an allegation Southampton spied on a Middlesbrough training session will be held next Tuesday. The EFL say the Championship playoff final will still go ahead as scheduled a week on Saturday. Southampton beat Borough in the semi-final and are due to face Hull for a Premier League place. From Sky News, I'm Stevie Shillinglaw.
5: All about Throwback Thursday tonight, so let's kick off with some snap and rhythm as a dancer. No better way to do it.

Jewel, End of Beginning. Karen here. I love that tune. Word on the street, by the way. Jewel, as in Jewel Keery from Stranger Things, that sings that song, is going out with Sabrina Carpenter. What a cute couple they are. It must have all started back a couple months ago. Remember how she takes people on stage, usually celebrities, to arrest them? And it's all very Sabrina Carpenter. He was one of the first big celebrities. Imagine. Mom and Dad, how did you meet? Well, your ma asked me up on stage and put me in handcuffs. I think they need to workshop that. It was a history exam today. Soft place in my heart. History was my fave subject at school. And I was like, what's happening tomorrow then? So I can wish the kids well if they're not already asleep. If you've got an exam tomorrow, please, you should not be listening to this. There's applications for mathematics. I'm sorry, what? What is that? I feel like it's that time of the exam timetable where it's all the random subjects like, sorry to say it, but cake deck. And no shame. I just say that because my brother took it and I like to make fun of him, but good luck. And definitely can tell it's the end of the timetable as well because it's starting to get warmer again. Next week, it looks like we're creeping up to 20. That's what we want. Okay, Throwback Thursday continuing now. Titanium, David Guetta, and Sia. Enjoy this one.

me, or does the wee espresso slap extra when you're on holiday? For some reason, I turn into like an espresso queen when I'm in Italy. I'm like, yeah, please. Espresso, por favore. As if I drink them all the time. I mean, it still makes the hairs on the back of my neck stand. But do I look cool in Italy when I drink it? Yes, I do. So does that mean I will continue? Yes, it does. I've got another throwback for you next. 1999, the same year of the throwback three play we just did an hour ago. Remember, every night, 10:30 with Amber, throwback three play. Such a fun game. And we should have included this next one because it's class. So I've got that for you next, plus how you could win £350,000. But let's start off with some Travis. From 1999, if you missed it, this was the year in question of the throwback three play. Here's Turn.

0: Celtic.
1: It'll be a big day. We have to win the year.
0: Versus Hearts.
2: The place will be rocking. We're not going to shy away from it.
0: Saturday from 12 noon. The big Scottish football show on 4th One.

0: Homewrecker, Somber, sounding good.
1: Fourth one. Mega May.
0: That might be my favourite Somber tune, actually, he's ever done. And he's got quite a lot of good ones, even though he's only like 20 or something. Mega May. Two chances to win this week. We already gave away one the other night there. Actually, it was last night.
2: I've got my own wee flat, so I'm probably going to do that up a wee bit. I've been, you know the way when you sit and look at people's lovely living rooms and bedrooms and, yeah. Oh, that would be nice. I've never seen that amount of money in real life, so I'll probably just get a takeaway or something. I've no idea. Leaving me to go on a cruise tomorrow, so I maybe just join them now. Who knows?
0: That was Emma from Falkirk. Last night winning £325,000. Hope she went on that cruise. I'm sure she said as well, it's her birthday, so happy birthday, Emma. She'll be having the May of her life. Well, you could be having the May of your life as well. You could be our second winner of the week by enjoying a massive £350,000. Get in the draw, and tomorrow, this could be you. You could be Emma from Falkirk. So to enter, text YES to 61025, text or 250 plus the standard network rate. Enter at makemeawinner.co.uk, where you'll also find the rules for this network competition, or call 03434 269 340. Calls are charged at the standard rate, over 18s only, and lines close at 5 p.m. tomorrow. So we are less than 24 hours away. Just answer your phone to win the £350. If we call, then you win it. You have it for the weekend. So for your chance to win, text YES to 61025. Good luck.
1: 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Throwback Thursday.
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14: Hear that? That's a McVitie's moment starting. Whether it's after school at the table.
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The Fate of Ophelia, Taylor Swift. I love that one so much. That was her first single off of her Life of a Showgirl album. And I remember seeing the teaser for that and she just had her set list and that was the first song. I'm like, what on earth? That's a Shakespeare thing. How can she turn that into a song? But lo and behold, she does it because she's Taylor Swift and that is how she rolls. Throwback Thursday tonight, we are squeezing in as much as we can before midnight. I'm Karen, I'm hanging with you. Here's Justin Timberlake with his throwback. Naughty Naughty. Apparently this was about Britney Spears back in the day. If you've read her memoir, well worth it. This hinted to a cheating scandal. I know, all the drama. The noughties were the Wild West back then.

0: Cheers. Good to hear them back, isn't it? Kaden here with you tonight. Hope you are having a good Thursday, seeing the last few minutes out with your favourite hits and throwbacks. I need my bed. And I'm going to tell you next something that is very exciting in terms of franchise news. Big stuff happening in the movie world. And I'll give you a hint. It's to do with the guy that says shake and not stirred.
1: Fourth one.
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14: Let's go!

Alex Warren, Fever Dream. Karen here. Absolutely huge news broke just a couple hours ago. You'll never guess what started casting. The brand new James Bond. The search is on. Apparently, it's the girl who did the casting for Game of Thrones. And we know how good that casting was. So yeah, Daniel Craig, he's finished his tenure as James Bond. And what a tenure that was. Few guys in the running for it, all of whom you'll know. Very high profile. Callum Turner, his fiancé's with Dua Lipa. Jacob Elordi, Aaron Taylor Johnson, Henry Cavill. Now he's on the market for a new franchise. He used to be Superman, he used to be The Witcher. Could he be James Bond? He's also in Scotland right now, isn't he? Doing some filming. Tom Holland. We could see ex-Spider-Man Theo James. Now he would be good. And also left field, potentially Jonathan Bailey. That guy from Bridgerton. I would love to see him. Regardless, it is going to be epic. I am so ready. Here's Katy Perry. Hot and cold.

0: She's in Glasgow tomorrow night. Sienna Spyro down this hill. That will be some concert. Okay, to go anywhere, more of your favourite hits and throwbacks. Continuing Throwback Thursday, why don't we? And your news at midnight.
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3: 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Whether it's after school at the table.
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0: Don't know about you, but I've got that Friday feeling on the way. Blue Cantrell and Sean Paul with the throwback. But first, your news at midnight.
14: Across Edinburgh, the Lothians, Fife and Falkirk.
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16: The top stories this hour. Andy Burnham has confirmed he'll be requesting permission from Labour's governing body to stand in a by-election in the northwest of England. It's after the MP for Makerfield, Josh Simmons, stepped down to give the Mayor of Greater Manchester a path to return to Westminster. Jess Phillips, who stood down as safeguarding minister on Tuesday, has told Sky's Electoral Dysfunction podcast she has some concerns.
17: I have a huge fondness for Andy Burnham, but what I would also say is that just be really, really careful of looking entitled. There's a sort of level of entitlement that I feel like I'll just have X, Y and Z seat.
16: Reform UK say they will throw everything at the contest. Meanwhile, the Green Party are warning against the by-election becoming a national circus. And Wes Streeting resigned as Health Secretary on the day NHS waiting lists fell to their lowest level in 4 years. He said he'd lost faith in the PM's leadership. But Education Secretary Bridget Phillipson says Sir Keir continues to have her full support.
1: I'm really sorry to see Wes go. He has been a brilliant Health Secretary, but I fundamentally disagree with the position he's taken. I'm sad that he's gone, but I think this is now a chance for us to pause, take a breath as a party, and try and draw a line under all of this.
16: A student has died, with two others being treated after a meningitis outbreak in Reading. The young person attended Henley College in Oxfordshire, according to a GP surgery. Meanwhile, one of the people quarantined in hospital in England after returning from a hantavirus-hit cruise has been discharged. Health officials say they'll now self-isolate at home. An imam who claimed he had supernatural powers has been jailed for a series of sexual attacks on women and girls. Abdul Halim Khan from East London will serve at least 20 years behind bars. And the Championship playoff final, which is meant to take place later this month, might have to be moved. It's after Southampton were charged with spying on Middlesbrough before last week's semi-final first leg. They're due to play Hull at Wembley a week on Saturday, and the EFL says it's planning for that to go ahead as scheduled. From Sky News, I'm Stevie Shillinglaw.
0: I'm Kenan, hanging out with you for another hour. Blue Cantrell and Sean Paul on the way, but first, Olivia Dean with Man I Need.

Karen here on Fourth One. Told you we're continuing the throwbacks. Blue Cantrell and Sean Paul with Breathe. Now, I feel like I'm in the mood to talk movies now since we were just chatting about new James Bond auditions are happening. All the sirens are going off there. I have been enjoying a few good movies at the weekend. Mom and Dad got one of those new Sky packages, you know, that have HBO Max, Apple. Emphasis on my parents have it. We're still sponging off other people. So highly recommend Wuthering Heights. I know it got mixed reviews at the start of the year, but I went in with no expectation, no knowledge of the story, and it did not disappoint. Had a lot of fun. Also watched something called The Gorge. Now, Anya Taylor-Joy's in that, and so is Miles Teller, and I like to credit him with bringing the moustache back. You know, that guy from Top Gun, and then everyone suddenly wears moustaches. Yup, him. Well, basically, they are lovers, and it's this big sci-fi thing. Well, they're not lovers to be... Oh, God. Sorry, I just spoiled it. Forget that. That's the problem with live radio. I can't rewind. Anyway, watch The Gorge. It's good. I'm not going to say anymore because I'm going to put my foot in it. What I will do, though, is play Cammy Barnes' new tune, Let Me Down. I love this.

Teddy Swims. That's his breakout single, Lose Control. So I don't think that that was over 2 years ago that that was everywhere. If you like these tunes, by the way, you can tell us online if you should be playing, if we should be playing more of that stuff, less of that stuff. That's totally okay. You can just head to our website and take part in our music survey. You go into a monthly draw and there's £250 worth of Amazon vouchers up for grabs, which isn't bad, by the way, because you can get everything on there. I recently got just 2 wall lamps that you can take off and charge, and they look so nice. Everyone's like, where'd you get those lamps from? Amazon. So you could get that and more with those vouchers. And I'm pretty sure if you do take the survey, there's a certain song that you're going to say you want to hear more of. Because everyone wants to hear more of Ella Langley and Choosing Texas. Here it is.

A 56th title is in their own hands. Hearts could end 40 years of heart. The Big Scottish Football Show. 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

0: Ed Sheeran, Shivers. One of my favourite things about that song is the guitar riffs. Or is it called a guitar riff if it is plucking? I'm not sure. I don't know if I'm that cool to even know. Did you watch this movie today, by the way? Or should I say yesterday? 14th of May, 2026 means 25 years of Shrek, one of the greatest films ever. So I thought to celebrate, since it's such a quotable movie, that I'd select some of my favourite points just to take you down memory lane.
1: Ogres are like onions.
2: They stink?
1: Yes. No.
2: Oh, they make you cry?
1: No.
2: Oh, you leave them out in the sun, they get all brown, start sprouting little white hairs?
1: No. Layers. Onions have layers.
0: Yeah, that's what me and my pals say when we're having a bit of a meltdown. We have layers like onions. And this one.
3: I like that boulder. That is a nice boulder.
0: Again, how many times you said that in your life? And one of the all-time greats.
4: Do you know the Muffin Man?
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5: Yes, I know the Muffin Man. Who lives on Drury Lane?
4: Well, she's married to the Muffin Man.
5: The Muffin Man?
6: The Muffin Man!
0: There's no way they knew how iconic that would be when it first came out. And it still lives up to this day. And I still love number 2, 3, 4. And we're getting a fifth one. Zendaya's going to be in it. Good times, all is right with the world. Right, don't go anywhere. Ray, where's my husband next?
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0: here on Fourth One.
1: Miley Cyrus and Wrecking Ball. Tell you what's going to be a Wrecking Ball. Oh, whatever ball hits the back of the neck this weekend, it's going to be massive on Saturday. Celtic and Hearts. The fact Hearts haven't won since 1960 is incredible in itself. But how much of a rollercoaster season as well Celtic have had. It is all to play for. I think the whole of Scotland's going to be waiting with bated breath. So you're going to need to tune on Saturday. The guys are here covering all the drama and the results. It's going to be a huge one. You don't want to miss it because then you're going to be left out, right? I've got Jason Derulo right now. Sexy For Me. This is the latest one. Loving this.

0: Chapel Roan Pink Pony Club. I was busy yapping about the football there and I'm busy saying tune in on Saturday. Saturday is tomorrow, it's Friday. Oh my gosh, this week is going so quick. Don't go anywhere, I've got a massive EDM anthem from the golden age of like 2013, 2014.
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9: Take back some control of your energy bills.

That tune takes me back. Takes me back to my sixth year holiday in 2013. Me and the girls, Magaluf, every time Avicii comes on, we're like on the podiums or on the tables, on the bars, if we were allowed, which in Magaluf, you're always allowed. Jam into that and we'd request it all the time. Good times. I've got the new tune from Bella K now. Change the tempo. I love it.

0: Before you go, there's something I want you to have.
1: Oh, it's beautiful. But wait a minute, isn't this...
0: Yeah, yes it is.
1: But I thought the old lady dropped it into the ocean in the air.

0: Finishing off with the mother of all throwbacks, Britney Spears. Oops, I did it again. That girl raised me. Fourth one, Kerin here. It's been such a pleasure hanging out with you. Amber's back on Monday. She's back from her holidays. So this is the last one for me, but don't go anywhere. Mary Mandefield still with your favourite throwbacks next. Gregor and Lindsay reunited from 4 o'clock. And Boogie Arlene and Marty with TGIF from 6 o'clock with The Breakfast Show. I'll see you next time. Have a good one.
1: Fourth one.
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20: The top stories this hour. A route of return to Westminster has opened up for the Mayor of Greater Manchester, Andy Burnham. He said he'd stand in the by-election triggered by the decision of the MP for Makerfield, Josh Simons, to stand down. If elected, he'd be able to join the race to lead the Labour Party. Independent MP Carl Turner lost the Labour whip, and he has this warning for anyone who tries to block Mr Burnham's return.
21: There will be a rebellion in the Labour Party backbenches that is so almighty, the Labour Party will definitely be into extinction territory because we'll never govern again, because the civil war would be so bloody that we just cannot continue.
20: Meanwhile, yesterday, Wes Streeting stepped down as Health Secretary, criticising the PM's leadership. But he stopped short of announcing a bid for the top job, and late last night was replaced by former Chief Secretary to the Treasury, James Murray. Deputy Political Editor at The Spectator, James Hell, thinks Mr Streeting got the tone just right.
22: It is a letter laser-focused on the anxieties and insecurities of the Labour members and the Labour MPs. It hits all the right notes, pays tribute to Keir Starmer's statesmanship on the world stage, acknowledges the difficult times we're in, but very much talks about Keir Starmer's failings as a leader.
20: A student has died, with two others being treated after a meningitis outbreak in Reading. The UK Health Security Agency says close contacts have been offered antibiotics. The bodies of three women found in the sea off Brighton Beach have now been identified. Police say they don't suspect any third-party involvement in their deaths. The UK has had the largest financial growth of all the G7 nations in the first quarter of the year. The economy expanded by 0.6% between January and March. And the King was welcomed with cheers and chants of Long Live the King during a visit to the Jewish community in Golders Green. His Majesty also met the two men stabbed in the area last month. Hundreds of people came out on the streets to greet him. From Sky News, I'm Stevie Shillinglaw.
0: Yes, my 1am crew, it's Mary Manderfield back with you the last day of the week.